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Never hear about the young Quache in Master Sully and of Wolf Dissuina. When you switch your And share with the Unbetch Medoma opening at Jekum Event Center. Miss Upon Kuman Kuma, Jacob Bra, the producer. I have a much transfer for the so. Lieutenant Colonel W.O.B.K. 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AKA Repeat. 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

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Psalm number 9, the verse number 10. Wono unime rade no. Wo ho to no so. Wade ho to so ewie nipa yie. Remember that we ready actually crying. Finger of God and Spiritual Herbal Center. Ewo Emeduma Opening Ejikum Event Center. Finger of God and Spiritual Herbal Center. Be it in Nubrani Hahai. Nishusun Konkron Eye Juma. 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Ewia. Wesi Meduma. To be see Abbas Junction. To Abbas Junction, I will sub on Kumusuno. When you went into so, what can you feel back? Kumbi, you know me, sir. Ne event center, no pay, made an idea actually. To me, the furniture as you ho. Finger of God and Spiritual Herbal Center. 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Nyamea ya dum. 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
0: it me sa COVID
1: COVID condemn cry to me a son on your side a brand as a son of cry and I'm not made by you
0: a yakomo just
1: I need to be bringing you know how about the idea was she and a club I wouldn't need him
0: see it's not to be
1: I'm gonna hear draw the by I'm gonna hear draw the bima
0: the gun as we upi bina
1: ubina ibu I'm gonna hear draw by now I am very powerful. Oh dear, what are you mana for infection, yari man?
0: It be a what infection be a
1: infection, yari.
0: Pamu to say drugs.
1: For man, yako yari ba kuwa eyewa first yasi ya mojia. 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
0: Another aino no.
1: 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No one any poor way the ankasa. Now, Connova, you make a choice, say, a whom we are.
0: So, syphilis,
1: but me, I said the HIV.
0: from what my
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0: Okay.
1: Now, so being true for say, you see, you see, a hospital to check who you're a party. A buy our bones are infection when you're infection.
0: Okay.
1: Now, so infection may
0: type B.
1: I have gone on a house, sir. A syphilis, moi. I a chlamydia, what they put in a house, sir. A STI. She's all transmitted diseases.
0: Nibi. Nemo ya DB.
1: And I say HIV. But I think you who are the crow. You who are the crow. A babble. Because I go no, not the syphilis and do treaty emfa. And I will draw back qua, a bit to be go no, a bit to be syphilis, a bit to be sanyaman. But our time also numbia. A draw back who, to send me my making. A quiet buffers of the outside but you infection. Your time about to be a sub virus, your city of the same number sub virus. Patatomasi,
0: it's you,
1: aha. Then the maker said, a beyond the maker said, Gulu, Obama to our so tremancy. Would you try? No one would you treat this syphilis? This is 6 months. To unknown the tremancy at the bathroom. Now, so I see him too. Hepatitis Z, hepatitis C. Sa hepatitis ni nu ne bi ba eto ase.
0: Okay, it's an haunting pa.
1: Says that me nim infection that also the other way haban we be sa answer. Before infection no, ne nana me sa malaria dadada.
0: Ni bi man.
1: Ni bi man no. Ne nana me sa malaria dadada so many years ago.
0: Bi na wo etri dia
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0: is it the okay e ya re esa ya da
1: esa pa
0: Infection say I didn't test a young
1: same site I site in Arabia.
0: Okay.
1: Because sir the infection one so no a quatra WC so.
0: Mm-hmm.
1: Uti.
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1: 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A flash, na mini na unko. Now so could jan so about quatrans could jan na gum na sabi. Wa jana and bo is suna. Also wa jana and go to the go a inma.
0: Mm-hmm.
1: WC may soon to be bo.
0: To bo petty.
1: A petty.
0: Mhm.
1: Enya ka wase a wonya.
0: Mhm. Debo ko kwa na wa bala ewie wa flash ko.
1: E to da so a.
0: But still a
1: e wo. John Saka. WC no de otranso no so.
0: Ano no.
1: Ano no so. So wo tano anya kef na sabe. Wa so ko kasa ona wonya.
0: Eh, mo e wo mu but you say wo mu no etimi stay for some time bi na.
1: O tepa.
0: I was be.
1: O tepa.
0: Do her
1: infection. I bet you me ask say for about yeah yo some bacteria we are crying now. On one this third one.
0: Mm-hmm.
1: Mm-hmm.
0: To me shadim.
1: To me shadim. No other way. We got one tatano. We may be to me as high as 48 hours.
0: But who we?
1: Who we? And see, my man can look cry. I infested that ill. To go back to me, I pick it simple. To say, hepatitis B, or B will be on a note check, I put one note check, Ubina.
0: Cap to cap.
1: Cap to cap, Ubina.
0: And you're from Ujem.
1: Maybe.
0: A man 50 days.
1: I say, you're what? Now I know what that's for, Usubina.
0: And them,
1: who say? A quiet voice was when you're infectious, dorsal.
0: Body contact ni na
1: o ba mai o
0: firi bi o mu a
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0: si after be 48 hours se be 2 hours se be afi na e be o free na so
1: onwi
0: papa ba be ko hinta
1: aha nti o sa ye na ana unya so infection sign infection mean I was on one ni pound ni tin ni na treaty
0: but no
1: one treaty ya ba ho de akwa ba ho sa de be ma no onti aya di a make no cry say say one shedi ya e be say wa bravo ana infection trawo so mo a o kidney be say
0: you remember ko sa ye no
1: o be fura ko kidney no wa ko di do kidney na say no enti ema so doctor catches when your infection and then we arabia and friend the agro
0: okay
1: and no habit you have for when it and no habit you have so what you don't pay and no habit you have so sisi and no habit you have so kidney enti and first and name in the agro infection also on nam or just trying to do ben no for no for no for no for and the man so not do kidney and I say kidney that Sunday e so Johnson no no the amount so we dey begu oju so twa ni mu
0: okay
1: na e good you so tell me yam na ma Johnson ado but what am I say
0: it you pa
1: kidney no one so the obi kan so ne so so ho o so ne so a no we yi e dey begu oju so twa ni mu na e yam oju so twa ni mu a Johnson ado no we feel say Johnson ado enti ni na abugo mu ofura na akwa ha enti infection ne odidi mu a te no anya ya no ofro ko no ofro ko no about Johnson twan mu enti bepe mo bi wo ha Johnson de na onti o
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0: 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Eso kwa de se no bi bi da su du mu wa ohun ma. Fefe fe kama.
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1: wo because do na we dey
0: 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So, you feel me, Mr. Miyaso Mintiapo. And no, I have system near airborne, Kaya say, and you may be near and ruby or sister no more out to see. Sabran, I am most at all to mean that. Was a number. But you are ya, and I'm a dear better. No, nine, nothing I will look. I'm a mechanical natural. Udia wo yare kase bi e bebon. Wo system no e fa bibi e yi ade bi wo system mu. 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Enti abema o stress hormone no akosro. Ti time bi a wo ye stress. Ana uni ma me kan so o ye stress a. Ana u produce cholesterol level more.
1: Mo jeni ni adane. If before poisonous, a bad
0: system, you know. I dare stress, you're very careful. Huh? And there be a bit of stress, you're very, very careful. Oh, huh? If I want to be my inhini, any purposeful, can we me no, nipa want to mend that. And then, and then, you know, no more cortisol level now, from no. Eba bua a maintain no se be ya wo o sa betumi ada
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1: 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I say, may yams are when I'm embrace. The man to be is a minimum hunger crap. Now let's hear him say, is your copo on you. 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
1: 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And then can talk about kwa. 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
0: 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Me ever since we did a transfer.
1: And this one since we did no.
0: Papa, na ya treaty a year. Ever since
1: 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Since we did no, you prepare me for the hardie. 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
0: 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You come no no. Eh, I have come. Yawa da also be ba bra. Why?
2: Yo.
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1: 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Okay. I mean for flow man so. Hello.
3: Hello.
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3: Adum
1: Pacho Kasafre. Central region.
3: Yeah.
1: What year Radia Kwakwa Brasa Ponda? E Pacho Yeti.
0: Nim ni din fufuro bi abi.
1: Okay. Okay. Hello. Let's say.
4: Good morning.
1: Good morning. Let's say. 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I mean, I quite usually hear that TV batch, and I mean, because I hear them who are about Crowe. But she said, in sweet air, Cacradi.
0: TikTok, wouldn't me sign a marino, me page, no? Who to look at TikTok?
4: The
0: culture, they do,
4: Papa.
0: As I come to home, I'm afraid. But call be your tongue, have my whole nebusan. Or better, why? Okay.
1: That's it, mommy. Hello. Hello.
5: Hello.
1: At the same?
5: Yo, what are you saying?
1: I do not make a suffering.
5: Oh, make a suffering, see, be quiet.
1: Safety, be quiet. It's your mirror.
5: Yo, mi pamucho, misti moringa. 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

0: 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Ka wetu sa afred bi banka ye. Okay. Hello.
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0: What to say? Fuka sa afred. 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
0: A honey of Fuasi Cocobin. Yet you, Mira. What do I have in Crown? A band also in Betraying.
2: Now, there, Busa, I'm more Donald, and I shall be a tongue by your bachelor. Why?
0: Enti dia wo kanu.
2: O se ba ye 4 years uti.
1: Ah.
2: Brana me hwe mma. Why?
0: Okay. Ah, wala ba. Oba bi kanu anya bi a kire wo. Why? Oba ha be wo nya bi a kire wo asuye. Hello. Hello. Hello. Aha, you too.
2: I'm not sure.
0: Okay. Hello.
3: Hello.
0: What is saying?
3: I'm here to my own.
0: If I talk as a friend,
3: I can say she has married you.
0: I can marry you. I'm
3: going to go to London.
2: Oh, yeah.
0: Orlando. Okay. Yet you, Mira.
3: I'm going to say, you know, you money, you're a witcher, have an idea like a owner. Even one.
0: Watch here, have I?
2: What's it there in the car?
3: Cinnamon.
2: Yo. Okay.
3: I'm
2: going to
0: be with you. Mate. Hello. Hello. Hello. What is it?
4: I'm going to go to the room. Yeah. I'm sorry.
0: But you're suffering.
4: You're quite a suffering.
0: Your old town. Yet your mirror.
4: Open your menu, Emia.
2: Area Bay.
4: My name is the Catrat Mapo. Yes, said Jesus. Tell.
2: Yeah. Cataract, mechanical at your menu. Say, Gracoma, dear, fine. Cataract, dear, Nitedro.
4: Yeah. What did you say when I was a Miyari?
2: Cataract de miniedro.
0: That's a broken shoe, soon to me. Oh,
2: I don't know yet. My old pixel Nippon, what will do how fetched it by woman? I was a sacro for war. Who said Nippon Abbey by woman in him?
0: So
2: I never walk around. So I dare Ben, I just want to quench it. That's so kind by boy. Hans, I know by ye. Ain't no eternal to me. My mammy be a shared dose on a mammy, you suit that. And to me from the home set down to so. But me a dread in my media, a ten come home. The beyond, and just not the first American radio so. But I would tell me.
4: Glacoma,
2: de Muhuadu.
4: I may say, me would you say, on a person
2: here? Patro de Bra.
4: Oh.
2: Right. Okay.
4: I think that's it.
2: You.
0: Brahma in Kosunu in Kobo 0557387672. Ubiwaha. Hello. Hello.
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0: 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Subisi Abbas Junction. 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Hello.
6: Good evening. Good evening.
0: Hello.
6: Yes.
0: Hello. But you're suffering.
6: A penim cocobin.
0: Who are you?
6: I thought, no way.
0: I'm not going to be able to get a penim cocobin.
2: No ja enje fu sane ye wonimu. 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
0: Mhm.
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0: Mhm.
2: Aha. What you say?
6: Ha,
2: entumi ma nti e ma as a pause, no, as a interview, you see. Aha, would you have rubber any stroke at all?
6: Okay.
0: Hello.
7: Hello.
0: What is saying?
7: Hello, Benny.
0: Man is swim, Patrick is afraid. A bossy, a cool carry. Didn't I cost a mirror?
2: Hey. 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Why?
0: Okay. It's your das. Hello. Hello. At the same. You've been in Sabaso Casafri.
8: Casafri.
0: If you just in Tumkumso. But you're yet you.
2: I'm not going to be able to do it.
0: I don't know how to do it.
2: Okay. Okay. Okay. Okay. Okay. Okay. Okay. Okay. Okay. Okay. Okay. Okay. Okay. Okay. Okay. Okay. Okay. Okay. Okay. Okay. Okay. Okay. Okay. Okay. Okay. Okay. Okay. Okay. Okay. Okay. Okay. Okay. Okay. Okay. Okay. Okay. Okay. Okay. Okay. Okay. Okay. Okay. Okay. Okay. Okay. Okay. Okay. Okay. Okay. Okay. Okay. Okay. Okay. Okay. Okay. Okay. Okay. Okay. Okay. Okay. Okay. Okay. Okay. Okay. Okay. Okay. Okay. Okay. Okay. Okay. Okay. Okay. Okay. Okay. Okay. Okay. Okay. Okay. Okay. Okay. Okay. Okay. Okay. Okay. Okay. Okay. Okay. Okay. Okay. Okay. Okay.
0: Hello. What you say?
9: Pastor Medica Afri. Also, I did. You been more than you did, and that's the media channel.
2: Oh, no man, so what did he?
0: Pastor, I don't know. Okay. Hello.
10: Hello.
0: What you say?
10: Yes, I don't.
0: Oh, you're your mirror.
10: Oh, no.
2: Ni
10: so
2: ma ko
10: me
2: ba ba ko da o training sisa
0: ba mo ka fe ile ade en
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0: okay that's fine so papa kachire Kachiri.
11: Hello.
0: Hello, what you say?
11: Hello. Pacho, good morning.
0: Morning, who are you? I'm
11: here, I'm Pacho, I'm
0: here. I'm Pacho, who are you? It's you.
11: Pacho, you're from a drunk.
0: Can you see?
11: Yes,
0: please. Can you see a brim?
11: Pacho.
0: It's your mommy.
11: Pacho, before I knew she was true, at first I ever knew it's a white. But you see, the one is to be famous by a sentient swoon and can present Dr. Buamika Crash.
2: And so, no, and Nina is a yellow. No,
11: if I try.
2: A cat, Serbia, so I said, Bibu, a cat of parts, my woos, a drum.
11: If I try, a drum.
2: There be bra.
11: That sentient
2: bra.
11: If I show more, if
0: I. Meduma.
11: Meduma.
2: Dear, you know, we dear grow a little bit fra. And you're fresh and get run a war, so no. Would you have gone to be fra? Bra, why?
0: Odifon, a number, anyway.
11: That's what I say.
0: Number of three, a 1-1 number.
11: But
0: you. Until you see a meduma, Timmy. The Fred do be an air yaka cry, and the Padoma of her own tea. Would you meduma, who should be see a bass junction?
11: Abbas
0: Jansi. Meduma, how the Abbas Jansi di wudin pa? When you see Abbas...
11: Abed Legu no.
2: Abed Jansi no so. Abed Legu.
0: You were Abbas.
2: You
0: were Abed Legu.
11: You Abbas Jansi.
0: Meduma Abbas Jansi. Abed Legu di wo onu wo, for what say? Pankrono. Into be si Abbas Jansi. We see Abbas Jansi na abu unse, ka ni si wa... So we will free Kenya as in a befa a chihuahua badia.
11: Aha,
0: 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When we see a bad junction cry, we see ya pet. 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
0: aha share filling station bi wo wo try ya pe na wo ko event center no why good and there was a sewu ni mu ho kone bade mfade nsasunu sabu ya diye wati na menshira wu ajaka bra
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2: 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Only 60 million, and the whole. Mr. Papa, 5 million for me was 60 million, and yet, do not miss air for little to me, bunny beer. The every fear, the every man tumble, the every hand and form, absolute tear. 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So they be a kind of catchers of Tony Mia, no. A beat me by and say, I can't a dupe and a walk. Israel from her, a captain. Obam Hodia, oh, my demand, dear. Oh, be brave, Ubinabi. By Israel, one will pay and bury Israel from the captain. To Baba, dear, by Gentem, Tisabia, and Esfix and Libeba. Meaning, the actor to what? Carries the dynamis, and to be Siamo, a pine. Or be the tall carries and qua, what tribe visa, no answer, or Bamas, 8 times. Carries on qua, or Jolly, and no, and ne. What Canada brought in memo, Cecilia. Minimo, dear. Finger of God, dear, can I say? Say, I who name me a rare. Say, I whom me a rare. And name me, Pablasapo, Emissia. Now, yen shay. Yen trans and I mean, sure soon soon. Say, I am a crescent soon soon, yare. Because your little bro, I am who name by any drunk, and yes, soon soon. And we are so I used to make me himself because me a defo. Never yet, never bring or find you to be yare. I will never yare. Figure out, bro, say, and that draw the cooker in the hour than you know. Oh, but 2 years, I will meduma event center. Oh, but 2 years, I will. And apart, me sorry, and upon our trip, no matter, and we are don't call, no matter, sorry. The beer would have been a mistake was added. Let's say, don't call a bona or hodia, we be part hand of Cravasham. And don't call a bona for now, Fuqua, Tomu by Unyame, because my solace, I coach, or more Mugufi, our moon to Mimba. The solenty, or pass our home service now, over for a new book. Namaba, a be any panu or yare on to Mimba. Now, person me to an ammunition, problem being well, Meba, a home was some kayaka, Nam Noaka. Now money is 0557
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0: and Spiritual Herbal Center. Finger of God and Spiritual Herbal Center. What sorry, and come be a rabbi to be an indie. 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

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And then Isaac Amankwa. And I'll feed the Amankwa Isaac. Isaac Amankwa. Amankwa Isaac. And yeah, the Kroya. Amankwa Isaac on Facebook. And a time with Prophet Apostle Akwasi Amankwa on TikTok. Time with Prophet Apostle Akwasi Amankwa. On TikTok, you saw me Kenya midi for. 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I saw that at you. The combat and idea now in your midi for major prophet apostle, I see Amankwa, that's where you're Ankasa.

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1: 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It's you. 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That boy crab for the cop.
2: That was Friday. 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
1: Being control.
0: It was a trim and where they
1: feel
0: now for some. A radin shall I like a radin shall pa. Who ni assess a wee you? Ni or nimini assess a oyano. So for sometimes, Iana will be in tunufu. I'm telling you, me can't crap out with Chadian Punyamimu.
1: You would need
0: your nim no right, no.
1: There was a oyano.
0: And will be in tunufu.
1: A right time to talk. Yes, sir.
0: Yes.
1: Or to discuss one or two things, no. Say any panel.
0: I am a sadia, sir. No, Kono, I was some yard ye way. Men came with me, can't tell them, sir, because you will be
1: a day. The wound, a
0: chirano.
1: A big way to wear their bass, you so.
0: Now, why will crabbet your crown for from?
1: It's all banon soon, or banon watry.
0: Into your betting,
1: it's yet met young. And ye open that.
0: Out of 40 years, and now you are doing what life and colored. Me tenas my council said there be other winning no ba sha no so say eyen su tobre mu na ewura no
1: enu so di sa na edidwa
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0: yeah
1: we your chuba peter kwa
0: mu no according to the book of proverbs chapter 20 verse 4 was no okwadwofo bitiam say jata be yeden
1: o wa ba fu mu
0: ha was say na awobre mu no okwadwofo limfuntam na twabre mu ba hwe bibi ba na nsa yeden fi say otiam say jata be tenafu I won't
1: to get us to one part. You saw quite what you know.
0: Why, you know,
1: I won't. What I would to bonny.
0: 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Also, nipa may any by a hustle.
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0: 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And I'm going to be ready soon to matter now. Now I'm going to be ready.
1: Nobody is 0241 0241 74 74 65 95 95 0241 0241 74 75 95 95.
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0: 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Ah, bra penny, but my dear, whom I mentioned, what dear, Mosa Taria, so ya are for flash show. Soon, some of me, besides a day, ye dine at the chair, Mr. Wujina be a wabra boom, as a son. 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
0: 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Who see any penny paper, don't paper pass them, but within a short time, only a banana in the parentama say. But I mean, you are dear, ma'am. 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
0: 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Hello? Hello?
19: Good morning.
0: Morning, sir. What can I say? Hello? May the wash out, I then, sir. Soon, soon, never be a costume trim. Or penny bombardy be whom soon, soon for me. I shall to him, sir. Baby, I want to drop a call hospital. Ever my area, how? 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Coke, ne bottle wine be fabric and fanya dear my wife. 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Hello.
20: No, good morning.
0: Morning, Pachoka, Safri.
20: Ebuakwa.
0: My boy, yes, you are crash, Shabra, so I didn't when I'm your case. A brandy, a bombardier, but I be whom I know pen, I mentioned what I did. Who began to see a tenant? So soon for me, Mosa, I can't to obey the winning. 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
20: Mati.
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0: 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Because soon soon for mwase meeting bi e koso e waho. 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
2: the simple than simple.
1: Nanso, so we are we, you know, and in Yamia Mukuta 6 months
2: Holland
1: visa.
2: Patch on.
1: I am no crest said, you walk on Yamia.
2: How do you for? Coming figures what on Baha.
1: In Tabby. Say, why Wakuma Mune, Unipebium, I was saying.
2: Any Jim Kuan Depot. In Sanakopoya, my bush may be similar grano. Any time from 15th, met me, but I'm a per se, maybe dear dancing and Sana Macramaco, and yes, my bonnier from Po.
1: And see, Aja George, and then I be catcher when I woke here, Cosia Manqua, or be a bamboo, or be any that swans, and ya woke, or be a could be moon, Nancy was say, I feed our papa. And then I be catcher a tear for what you did for Cosia Manqua.
2: A tear for, yes, say, a foot will be in the white chain.
1: Jessica Shobotum,
2: sir, Madame Abba, Miss Akamedia, may catcher. So wa ha obi a Freddy fo konenim se ya kwantu yare ye awo eden patunenim na mi jidi se nyankopon be fa no so ayamo se na ayama me
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2: 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Benyame.
1: Abusia, near Sinuno, near Radiano, or Bayano, when you are dancing, and two sobella, or Bows when you are dancing, a radiation will be here. Abusia for any yamma, Minya baby, a woman chain, and an anope, a yodi for Cosia Mancrani, a Persia con who be sent a quantity, dear see any dear Radi Aye. Mamma, mamma watching.
3: Yea, Joe.
1: Apum.
3: Uncle Pardo.
1: Mamma, your flower saying.
3: But your family, Esther.
1: Ufri fine a buyer.
3: A chum can say free tech.
1: 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And your honor will cast over honor free buyer.
3: A child, honor free buyer.
1: Mamma, a DNS, DNA radia, a ma woman chain.
3: Papa, I mean, shall I? 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
0: 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Menom money a 0243 0243 88 77 84 84 0243 0243 88 77 84 and I'm 0246 19 19 11 11 36. 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Hello.
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0: The Patrick has a free mini abba.
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0: Aquacari. 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I'm a pay. 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
1: Yeah.
0: Bacha. 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

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Medawase Adumra. If we are coming in, I'm more Dawase, and no pain, so I'm more dumb, so Adum, yeah.

Yes, I know pay that was say. Glory Abafo, good morning to you. Boy Spirit Ventures of Oforikrom, good morning to you. Yeah, that was Sianope. SSC, that was say Adumra. Katra won't say Radimeda was say. Eradimeda was say.

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You are blessed. Apostle Dr. Abraham Adansi Don Pase Joni Mwakin So No Wife Agnes Echai Kins Anopay Eradin Kamo Hong Na Until Nene Munchira Mama Me You brought to me yes, Doris Mensah of Paris in France. Good morning. Auntie Jo Santasi Kokobe Nyanko Ponshira on a Pemame Mr. Diwa Asari Citrus Akrokeri, good morning. 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

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Yes, I know pay ya inshra elder kind of dancia squa. 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Happy birthday to you, Razak. 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
0: Testify of his name, that his name.
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1: Owa Omega Educational Complex, Aje Mesu, BS3. So, Roberta, from your dad. Reverend Samson Edua Sari, also my special happy birthday. 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
0: Just testify.
1: Yenim Nidio. 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His name is wonderful. 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He's a good God.
0: I know him.
1: Anope baby, I will be a radin yanko ponshira mame. 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
0: His name.
1: Edi yesu wa yensenche ni wane mabra bomo no. Sadino en yensenche ni wawabra bomo.

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1: nya oye yesu anopen ne nim ne wo
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1: healer. 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
1: Always, and in your own declaration that Jesus is Lord.
0: Mami nkwe fijase nkwa chiebusu ya fwe. 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
2: 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The whole host of spirits around are dancing from Muru Kuma Yam Fire Ni Ewa, a be a papa, a be your papa. 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

0: 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Oh, the kind see Philip of Wongoma T9 and Chimu and what trick and a year one at year pensa mono a year near my macumacu in Sia. 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The actions, the way he or she behaves, whether in public or in private. Said we are in near men in Arano, who are now seeing the view. If you say, Paul said, a chireno, I say, the idea chireno, and we are no, the idea chireno. 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Who be sounds I didn't chin any pair tree one who free me, Osa. There be, as I said, we ye obia. Woo, near my way, and you me true. And you know, you do the toss of me, sir. Or say, whatever is just, whatever is right, a dear beara, a ye, na ye papa se wo dwene niema bi mu ade biara ye na ye papa enti o se na afi de di a chire no anuanom de ye no kre de anim ye duro de etime de etime. Paul writes, think about what is right, what is right, what is just. Of course, this is where we get our ways, justice and righteous. We have to choose to pursue them. It is our kind of Romans, Matthew chapter 6, verse 33. Or say, seek ye first the kingdom of God and his righteousness, and all other things shall be added unto you. She shall also, and in the tree, no cane. Now, what did the Akan y Nara ever come? Yes, in the church, as how she shall also, a Indian in the tree, ne cane. Now, what did the Akan y Nara ever come? She and you, Bakun, a cassim be. Some one, they're making kind for no. The whole don't a cra and break a cranny when to me and my bar Isaac in so the Hokani Ashe ain't you know why a father, why another father, father again, Isaac ain't you know, or the Geneva, or the Geneva, Bob by Sakala being in them when I have a cover when you have a meal. Some one was he in Shrani or Nipa. On Nante Aboni for a Genebu. Now on Yan the Bonya for Quine Soul. Now on.
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0: 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Or of what would you mean, and not obey? Or sin near a tinny and I'm about to put a bemo. Meanwhile, the fourth one, the mo. 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Wow, wow. From when you come on the rubber for very Reverend and Samuel of Korea and Dab. But in Jack, I see if you go, I say, but could be second of the Methodist Church Ghana. And Rabba will be people anointing service. And I say, wow, wow, wow. And drum with people who are never break. I will better Methodist. I'm sorry, they will. A Dutchem. Yamaya Domwa, 19th, yeah. All believers all night. Ever Koso. A war. Bugubria, sorry, them. Everybody shut up. Na on dum no ka on so fu fire kwa
6: that's right in Shira 1045 FM onyame asema ba on chain from very very some for you and am mini san opae wa in Shira erade enam nasem so abme e kra no pay we patcho unsu betimi afre na wabasu bi na oni papa akasa number no ye 0244 that's right yem papa andam obetimi afre na no pay yeguso e fa course no e wa hasi number no e 0244 964 881 0244 964 881. Now, Papa, I just come on up. Offer Kojo Christ Jesus Information Center, Yanko Poisha, Daniel Kosia Sari Jr., Daniel Dupo Kusacha Kwama. blessings unto PM and a pair why you shra no pay so.

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That's right, it's a beautiful piece coming from Rams Music featuring Mami Dufie, Unconditional. That's right, for your morning this morning, as we start a new day, a new week. His love for us is unconditional. That's right.

DJ Joe Boy, why you shall not pay Yanko Poncha? Amuzo Abraham, Achuma, Shidiem, why you shall not pay you? So, Mama Baba Monaco Pat, good morning to you. God bless you. Bali Bakwezi Samfodia, Mr. Freeman Tepa, why you shall Fifi Abu Abuja, Munina, why you shall. Odoye unconditionally. Yes, Pa Odoye unconditionally. Yemfa we dance yam ferry. 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
2: That's right, Dancy and Ferinya, me. A beautiful piece from Sofumami. Dynamic if a future. Shadrach Ajima. And Gloria was said, Yeche. Dancia Ferinya, me. Okay. For your Monday morning. Odin Abasa na kraye. And ne radim for the basam kosan so, mama me.
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2: Him say World Cup season and so a Brenna song. That's right. We a football season. And in Shiraya FM, the Love FM, you see a person watching match no in a grand star. It's way a an exciting time, electrifying DJ mixes because. Football trivia and predictions nina because na chedia hudu gusua wom and non stop giveaways ya chedia hudu bebre the mouse we in Shiraya FM Love FM the World Cup Fiesta 2026 April SG Mall a honor excitement nina ebekoso pacho yishia na yen hwe matches no home. One I was here, see me at the bro, a ABA herbal clinic, or say, so better born am when you are genetics when you should out clear. Aha. Maybe I'll ABA for say, bra, na you show any mount, dear attitude when you know when you know Nadia, see be a short or long cataract. I feel glaucoma, na tete, what? I feel so bema, why you're brena, what then in your branding? 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Na ABA Heba M. Wow. 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

0: That's right, Insha 1045 FM. ABA for your war, a year. Quarter so you say market one near war. Behind the main market, Don Mahin Cross, your baby, Beniza Preparatory School. Me patch of fray in one number we saw.
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6: 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Why an edge FIFA World Cup no? At the Sinin also. Aye, Ghana, Brazil, Argentina, France, England. Aye, no show, Jesse. No show, Eschimo. You're a chance to be sure. Nia Buena Koma. You're a chance to be brave. 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Menu.

0: Mami Binewa. 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
3: I would say that we've had a successful day, successful in the way that all the rescue teams have done so much well. You know, amidst the rains, but we were still working to make sure that we saved the lives of those who were trapped in the building. Unfortunately, two lives were lost, but we saved two. And so for now, I can say that the search and rescue operation has come to an end, because per the information we had, there were four persons in the building. So we rescued two, and then unfortunately two died. So what is left now is that we want to continue. We have taken a break. Now it's machine work. We want to continue collecting the debris so that tomorrow, at least this is a business center, so tomorrow we can open up the place for business. So we are going to do the second part by continuing to collect the debris. But so far it has been successful. And we want to thank everybody who was involved. So we'll continue to save lives and property.
0: It's winning somebody to Jana Dennis Mate, actually, say, Cecilia, you can say, Edmo, so we are no maye. Na a fee and no mobile rehearsal, a dining war, Hono, and the Kika, and it's a bill also Mubuguano and Ombeya Hujuma.
3: Once you issue a permit to any developer, day in, day out, follow up and make sure that the person is conforming to whatever drawing he or she presented. I understand this property was put up day and night, so I'm sure there was less provision, but this is not time to do any criticism, but there will be an assessment so that we don't repeat some of these mistakes again. So as we stand here, you see the adjoining building. Once we are done with the rebels, we are pulling that one to down, because it has detached from the original one and it has tilted. So we'll demolish that one so that it doesn't pose any further danger to residents around. We'll continue tomorrow. Once we finish collecting the debris, we'll move on to put that one to down. Because it can, as it stands, it can even fail this night, it can fail tomorrow. So we have to bring it down so that everybody around will be safe.
0: It's winning Samora Dennis Mata when not book and for penny or the trivia.
1: And yeah, quite sentiment moa unse nano memenda and na crata betra bont and crata ne by no. 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
1: Now, money. 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
6: all the issues that have been happening I spoke with the health minister along his direction let's take steps to see how best we can have these issues resolved. So we came to meet with the union leaders to get their perspective and see how best we'll be able to resolve it. Thankfully, we've reached a resolution. However, they make the communication themselves. So I'm sure that in the course of time, they do that communication. Once they do the communication, then we carry that from there. But we want to assure the public that Ashanti region is central when it comes to health delivery. But we carry the burden of both the northern, the middle, and the Ashanti itself. So if we had our only tertiary hospital breakdown in this manner, then most definitely it will affect us. So we're taking all the steps in making sure that these issues are de-escalated.
1: A sentiment must swap for Dr. Frank Amakohene and Natan and Karen to meet in your movie was say, or when it does was said, be papa be a befim waba, ya, and to be an omadia, no so one man, a babetuja. Now, who say a doctor from Cratano, Ombo, I have subjects a bit to say a ferry, Sewa, and now a year agenda 111. Hospitals are would really be D, ever woman Cratamo, or swap for the sub one man, ye, and Pempen, so I have subjects in Anosodo, and who say, Drew.
6: We are doing equipment installation. We have gotten some funds for the contractors so that they do the finishing work in terms of the construction related issues. The regional health director is also doing staff rationalization and deployment so that we'll be able to open it. As early as possible, we'll open it so that we'll be able to take off the pressure from confirmation. Beyond that, we are planning on or we're working on a concept where we could have reverse referrals. So, see, Tamu Hospital could not manage the situation. They brought the person to confirmation. We've been able to stabilize the patient for a certain number of days. Can we do a reverse referral so that the patient can stay in there and recover from there?
1: And now what is Dr. Frank Amakohene Chilemuno was I said that Dona no masha said the infidelity idea come in Tentebiano and Menimia or Mubashe Abbey. Now, Pressa, ya a duck of a doctor's one or a swatte.
0: Now, if you want my dear, any etre, Gumwa Dominance in 50 months, and none wada, you two Jennifer, a free Abubushi, a honey baby and 34, a dema womo, and a fee, a year, a jinkutuku. 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
7: 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And for sure, yesterday being a Saturday, it is the last day of their market. It's for sure no, all the cash out will go on. So it seems they came, they knew what they were up to. So I'm in there now, mobile then, or mobile share. It's all of a sudden, just a mobile run, Nipana guy in the car, no, you mobile money or Angasano, or mobile money too, and men run your confirm, say, I'm not there now, free move. And your personal said they were pulling him straightforward, but I said it was very good. It's a bit strano. It's me because I saw him. I'm not sure.
0: Obama no Obama be here. Abena, we need to know
1: a tree container. Ni moa chese.
0: Nti mpenifo anhwe ama police station bi ana ambambo ho nsem bi ansi yi won tem ho a edwadi ne bedding
8: Jennifer anya sadia ye market e be se diam obi ofri akra okita almost 2 billion 1 billion obe to jene na wati se ade ye a mpato on to me bound the to jene bio obe ko baby fufuro nti aba ye power cho. Who dia so su beba be ye police station bi wa amaya. O me police station bi wa amaya. Ebe boy wa ko ke pe police station clinic. Ebe boy wa ye pauto pa because at least this is like 4 times. When our leaders they are closing the markets, allowances they are going home. They are following them on the outside to rob them and collect the money. So this is not the first time. And then they are coming to attack the people who sleep inside the markets. Many people they are sleeping inside these markets. We are here, like me, we are sleeping here. So all of us were with money in the markets. But the people they are coming attack us, collecting money from us.
0: Eti, where you near ready for no one more question?
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13: 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Wa bro Blueprint DNA organization betimi din sembi se humo ayenyina ama wo. Blueprint DNA organization de, ye hwehwe mo no, e ye crojin. 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Blueprint DNA, esa so ye DNA, e di yi ejapade honta wanta wa. 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
12: 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What shame kwama ma wa to mankasa. Yama touch loan. 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And submit to video musicani na afa santia to rabank.
15: Ne head office ne ewo chansa. 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
1: 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In Shisha is a Kao ho. 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

0: Starting a business? 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
13: To mercy, endure it forever. 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
10: And now,
11: who you mean, sir?

Sing amen. I'm trading my sorrows for the joy of the Lord. And I'm trading my sickness. Every pain you've been through, just trade it for the joy of the Lord. Glory be unto the name of the Most High. For the special gift of life. If you're alive today, just give him praise. It's not by power, it's neither by mind. It's by the grace of the Almighty God, because it's only him. When he says yes, nobody can say no.

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1: 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I don't miss the same Pinuan Ecos for South Africa. 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A pay Casa and Berry. Try you travel in Yasam Gutra. I've been what day Nyani. I've been a South Africa Man Penia Day Nyani. Grading Yamia. I don't pay Komo Pinua or Ebedin Komo P. A Daisu Bubugu, a Kumunipa. Na Ghana no ankasa has yenye serious and sa one more dredges for and same pino across for one opay ye bedding komopi comfort not chia de sabia a doctor for no strike no more chance and answer what mugusu a call menim. This is a many more ye bed discuss ya no pay work as a video. In the meantime, your mental health on crew munsem and yet it was with Yama quickly. Shannon Suse, your mental health on crew munsem is proudly sponsored by Vegatem Panacea Pharmacy and the Vegatem Ediaba, a show Atimita Lumifantre, a woman to malaria, Sronoko Vegatem, a cure malaria and temcra. But Ansana befa Vegatem, no, Shannon Susa, what is the answer? Pedosu Punangasadia Panacea Pharmacy 0593 802 668. 0593 802 668 and 0274 182 917. I'll be right back with your mental health on Kroimunsem.
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Your mental health on Crow Moon Sem and a brass society in Edemark. 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

0: 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It's not about beating them. And no, no, and it's a sorry. It only worsens the situation in children. One more ADHD. It can shenon super ne fedi juma na emwa. Your mental health on kroimun sem vegatem adama any other bro from Panacea Pharmacy. Kaise malaria die is through vegatem. 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Odini njine ba the Black Stars of Ghana. One bedroom after $100,000. Oh,
1: appearance fee.
0: Say 100,000.
1: Uchu muta.
0: As usual. Uchu muta. What do you want?
1: What do you want? See, I heard him say World Cup is India. I'm here about 30 years and a chassis.
0: Okay.
1: See, SG more.
0: Okay.
1: I want to game say you be more than life on my way. SG more.
0: SG more.
1: Giant screen.
0: Oh, okay.
1: The BAB one, my church, the
0: people. My commentary, so
1: of course.
0: You were then, you were then. Now, the umbai rep you just see.
1: What you
0: say? When you say, I didn't go screen, so but what I observed was that most of them no more shemo, only Gabby to rap.
1: Oh, okay.
0: Almost share commentated, rap that done.
1: Sir, like, TV, say, boy, my end one was say, born in the I didn't know, say, do our
0: control
1: born
0: in do our control born on just in a swing show, yeah. Timmy said, boy, by according to say, no,
1: you want to be a boy
0: when you obey a soccer band for the little.
1: And see, World Cup, I feel like as you morning in your body,
0: sure,
1: sure. Fantastic.
0: All right. Every year, or the agreement, some not personal, personal, Eddie Ebro, champion K. Edu. Dr. K. Edu of K. Edu Gerson, Ovis, Waboasso, and Opelia Busianina, and Chakasia, and Cobb, which everybody's here.

0: Kofi Kinata new one kwa Edema Black Stars. Alright, line for Insha 104.5. And a permanent South UMC at Chenna, good Musa Maya Bobano, and I'll pay. Yajin Yina Debo, Majority Premier Sports on Kremun Sem, Sima Edio de Mina Posna Posn Kwa, and another Pomatanas Messiah Dinina, at the airport, Majority Pamidi, Eddie Jonathan, as you're about to my friend Sokoban Fatilo, Steve Zanadaroma, and Abometudom, and Samuel Supi Blasters on Como, and what Ahanum say, Samson Nation Safety, almost so and Como, and one Missilam Mwanpoy, Ottoman car, I will breakfast making sure, say a bear Milo all in one, when it will be a bewom a creamy. Test no air delicious and make it chocolate calcium and so etimi asumtan no bia abusiano dia breakfast no we make sure say be milo all in one na be bia timi afan efma abusiano MTN men can choose we no MTN fiber and who here say be to data sana de bia na obunsa asa na kokwe wasa ye biem da bi we no MTN fiber over browser sir unlimited data me ba to ba show movies sir data no answer da the answer you phone on number *5057# *5057# now on sound so etima account here na be etima fine etima da mao and apartment can be trouble to them shrew eh man nya better no e chance say e honum kwa na o trouble to make a bonus up to 2000 Ghana cedis near sub boost to win the come da mao tan apartment can obetwi aviator and as any sporting event where you finish here na register or betano.com.gh betano.com.gh now be to me a kama into me informal and appoint me coming into agribusiness, retail, mining, hospitality, and also manufacturing in Tantam's way. Now for it to Absa Bank, be a reno, a Absa Business Bank, and so you know, Jay and a two, you know, Sabaw, no, you know, so at me at Tumpong, Jabo working capital, now for asset and trade finance, and I must hear, now for the merchant solutions, no, at the appeal, so now business, no, and so at me at Tumpong, and be a at me, I have fine at the amount. We're about to breakfast and so in your cocoa, Tom Brown. And I said, right, so ta, make sure. So the carbon premium. And I said, carbon vital should be a free sense, Reno, and I want to do room. Carbon premium is in vitamins and of aminos and shumuma. Sounds like carbon vital, which report vitamins in a womb, B9, CDE, and of K. And so, it's much more than 10 times away. Now, for the supermarket to be a bombia. Now, one, sir, into me and count here. And 10 times, you're saying, I'm not saying, and 50 black stars. Na amugu swa ye trend in the US abochimamu na vibes our company enye zekra omo ye trend bia coach for the colors cross oni pressing na chesia na yenti ensema omo ka enso so our training grass e honom
1: one guy and one art.
2: All right,
3: team Ghana,
4: team Ghana,
3: team
4: Ghana,
5: want to make that.
0: And here is the crowd, our cup. Now, and for the first of all, sharing him, saying, I'm not 9 June, you have a friendly game, and it's here Honduras. We know, a baby and close doors, oh, you are one of my Namibians, it's my fine. Your captain, your brand from Jordan, are you, Jordan, are you? And I didn't say to you, I said, and I'm a foggy car, said about painting a blast, and I'll quack, quack, quack, quack, quack, quack, quack, quack, quack, quack, quack, quack, let the answer be focused on the baby. And so, Timmy, I have fine. And I'm going to go to Brent here. You're from Jordan, are you?
6: Actually, when people say that, it makes me laugh because for me, it's even harder because you always have that perception that, oh, it's because of his father, yeah. It's because of his uncle, it's because of this, it's because of that, you know? But at the end of the day, like I always say, you can say all those things, but football doesn't lie on the green grass, you know? On the green grass, it will never lie. Football says the truth on the green grass. So whatever people say outside, everyone has his opinion. We're allowed to say anything we want, you know? We're allowed to criticize, either positive or either negative. At the end of the day, you just need to keep your head straight and, you know, do what you do best and have self-belief. You know, it's not easy in the critics and things.
0: And now, I have brand from Jordan Ayew and I want to kind of Paul Reverson, a goalkeeper. 28 man squad, Edema Blasters, now brand to the team and a coach, you need a few so she a team in the DR, World Cup, no. Semi-final, she debates my draw. Now, be honest, so a team, I have fine. Edema, the senior soccer team, the Black Stars of Ghana.
7: I would think they reached the semi-final and even further.
0: Now, Oshia group now, Ghana group no. Oshia last game, you know, Croatia, Ababo of Philadelphia, Honoma, and the sports minister, Honorable Kofi Idi Adams, Enra Kosiada, Oshia, the beautiful one, Tenefi, I was wondering, Nichirem, our Believers Worship Center, Philadelphia Church, Prophet Stephen Adam Chedia, Edomano. Nobody in Shira is saying, say Ghana, last game, any question about the Philadelphia or USA. I didn't know what to know if you're sober. Nobody in Shira, you go to Honorable Kofi Idi Adams.
2: Ghana's first match will be played in Canada, in Toronto.
3: Yeah, ni Panama for na yebe boy no. Na yaba second one. Ah, yebo no wo Boston. Yeah, ni England, ena yebebo. Na third one, ewo group stage, you know. 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Ah, Philadelphia, eye crow a eka bibi a yebo match.
2: Yes.
3: Philadelphia nyame obeji ye team no ama yakoye ni.
2: Amen.
3: Wo hye rankings na omoaya. 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Eba eno chere se obia enjoy se Ghana ye be ya de e wo World Cup yi. Nanso ye de ye na be yi de
2: Jesus.
3: Ye nim se the stone of David. Ya David ede kum Goliath no.
2: Yes.
3: Ye beji efri ha, e di akko Black Stars camp. Ama Black Stars, ebe konka, all a kesia omu yina. That is what will happen.
0: Amen. No way na, ana Prophet Stephen, Adum Chedu ase debi, adia wa ye di emi wun bida. 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Ye go te Prophet Stephen, Adum Chedu ya.
4: Uncle the prophet is a yamafawa. That is a blaster. Praise the Lord. Ghana yen united to was a blaster and as well as a much. What make us say? And so Lazarus to miss sorry for who for not blaster. She met to myself the nine so
2: yes.
4: The Lord bless you.
2: Amen.
4: The Lord bless you.
2: Amen.
4: The first time Messiah's first minister. I will mind Ghana moon. Yamin Shira what?
2: Amen.
4: Michelle!
2: Jesus!
4: Pa! Nakofa wa dancing.
2: Amen!
4: Go for it! You are free!
2: Amen!
4: The MC is
2: yes!
4: And you will be down!
2: Jesus!
4: Nakan and Indian to be down!
2: Yes!
4: And for Africa!
2: Yes!
4: And to be down! And no one dancer, no kofa.
2: Amen!
4: In the mighty name of Jesus.
2: Yes.
0: Amen. Now, so the BC that there, Ghana World Cup, and the remote quarter finals a pain. Tia Shan him say, it be a free semi swap on your bedroom. Now, be answer so at my friend, I'm going to catch your players, no, I'm going to training. And yes, I didn't come, Shan, and going to me, and running boom, I'm going to go to my training. Now, yourself see, and I say, I'm going to be calling and say, I'm going to pick up, no, I'm more energy, and it's see, I'm going to ask, na young coach, a speech is in a cry. I'm also about more than a P, it's in the 2 year, oh, I say.
8: It's been a tough journey. But by the program, you know, because one of the Facebook comments will be sure said, Mubabe Denyam Yassi for FA Cup, that we win in Anasi, Mubabe Denyam Yassi, Sepulchre relegation. And I will also say, commentators, the Marco Chor said, in all things, give thanks to God.
9: Regional, I just supported you, Regional, and Nemo. Said yes, ye be a yerati, and then the Gia Yaji a yerati. The way a name she a yerati, the name he
10: Nashis! Nashis!
11: What I want to say is, you perceive me, Daniel Yassi. Say, no, no, yeah, in a minute, I ain't to be Bejana. I don't know why I need now. Who my father is, and what my papa, Dr. Pamish.
12: 3 years. I go punch in game with them. I see what nation saves me. I'll bring your home by. I'm going to see the Africa trophy.
0: Fantastic one. And some of those who pinemum and manager and your friend was here 9:30. And we'll be coming to your phone in Kunya. 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
10: 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art, history, or your Cyrus publication, and woman, and from so new, number four, via King Kaya, or Yantias, yes, from Kong, or your Cyrus say, but be a ubia, say a cra, and a kumase, and a reading piano, phrase 0555 313 658, and a 0249 411 234. Now, the web bro, I'm offering you now, say, a real Cyrus publication. If you say, I'm poor, Papa.
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2: Brother new.
3: Oh, Aden.
2: Who know what you mean, Junso? I'm an afro kama kama. You want your money back, cry. Never understand.
3: Ah, now who refuse to watch Rami when two capsules are
2: now? Those days, Yana, what you saw in Tantemoa. Now, so you saw Kanemia with ya. Ya, me can't say you fast. I copy when two capsules. Never dino.
3: And one man, woman is here. I must say, dear, me Junso, I mean tea, I'll be a. And into where the Asadano, me the Mawa.
2: Oh, Daddy, Asadano, and Koma, Kunlun Ghana Limited. There were the Hunchu capsules. Abba.
4: At four friends, I wrote to you. 0244275429 0244275429 and as a 0206271016 0206271016 Frère Huma Yusina do be a OPB AM Fama baby a tune do be a answer a benwo and as a conforma city cash shop be a benwo for the show na jode
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1: 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I think Pim you need do and so 2017. And if you shall poly a do any ya mammy or the sum of may say a year chief justice. Na
0: so not so,
1: yeah, or some tell you, but some tell ye, Anna, and ya some get to Anna. What shall so I did be any day was so soon be a former public prosecutor. for Ghana Police Service. Teddy Bray Nano, Watra Show, Ashumbia, na Enya Sanki 20. And there, yeah, mami, Yako Point Shirano. Now, Uncle Swanyan, Cassino, Uncle Swanson, Tunin Quanimu, and Fabian Kahu, said your Baya, and Mana Bano, Yamma Yeno, Umbashaw Musso, no Messina, Swan, Mana Mununum Sisania, the unknown Numbia, we won't mean yes, said the Blue.
0: Yeah,
1: aha, your friend to a
0: Muslim. No, never be a say,
1: so
0: glancing in a
1: Jagu. Yamma, I'm unhappy, happy birthday, so
0: right.
1: Na young friend also, na young chef, we are singing now, so, and now you're the ponder, ye dear, you are the man. Yes, World Oceans Day.
0: Mm-hmm.
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1: 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Yes,
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1: use yes. Yes.
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0: All right. Thank you very much. Adrian Pahene Kofi Mensa. And today in history, no, a day a brain, very educative. As we say, oceans, no, a so warm for so baby.
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0: Apart from transportation and other things, normal be bring koso. 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
5: 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Ebi ma bo wallpaper for almost be 6 years in the store na ebi so bo.
0: Yeah.
5: Yeah na idi kan de wallpapers ebe akrom hasie
0: sure.
5: Sat time no ura barbering shop saloons be bia. Edem be bia na eden Alaska Star Enterprise.
0: Yeah.
5: Na ye kwenim no. Yes, also the day marble sheet here then a buy. First of its kind. In fact, seminam chrome now semi-share stores are now, in fact, many age. Yeah, don't mass so. Because we rock cosmetic shops. Shops will be bringing in a marble sheet in an air day. Oh, in fact, some marble sheet in a boa F, papa.
0: Marble sheet.
5: Or more, smart in an omo blended wallpaper. No. Plus marble sheet.
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5: Ya kofa kofa. 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
5: Ninyi na secret ni na ye. Alaska Star Enterprise.
0: Enterprise.
5: Alaska Star Enterprise. Me pacho Alaska Star Enterprise. Me pacho ye we doom. Baby ya boss FM wano. Mesre pa ye ni boss FM edainim. Ye ni Prudential Plaza na ye opposite. Abronsa ni din de Messes Anoche Plaza your first floor baby a technique so bulu for a cast in a one me pacho upegye oni obunsa ye signboard e den ebo ho ye numbers ni ye 0256 0256 33 33 00 00 75 75 0256 0256 33 33 00 00 75 75 and now 0200
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5: 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0200 0200 0200 0200 0200 0200 0200 0200 0200 0200 0200 0200 0200 0200 0200 0200 0200 0200 0200 0200 0200 0200 0200 0200 0200 0200 0200 0200 0200 0200 0200 0200 0200 0200 0200 0200 0200 0200 0200 0200 0200 0200 0200 0200 0200 0200 0200 0200 0200 0200 bow so open the marble sheet and answer the wallpapers. Marble sheet and answer wallpapers. And rantian be mau colors any designs be brie. Most of the cocoa saw a shop and a problem among for FACS Obuha will try to be a design. Obura shop nan or who designs a hood or why. Not on no a drop or no one a design, not or say then as
0: a fofro.
5: Yes,
0: Mamma Fofro.
5: Mamma Fofro. We was a well so for
0: and said the buy no.
5: Aha,
0: or no one said the war no crown as a DBI Moses.
5: Pa, Saba,
0: baby, I did the air papa, yeah, did the air fair.
5: Oh, what would you throw beside one year, Mr. 1, 2, 3, choose to be mommy.
0: Yeah,
5: Ninian ASA, me boss, Alaska Star Enterprise. Or drain the clients and then the customers want to know.
0: Mm-hmm.
5: Always know designs are hold one kwa.
0: Sure.
5: A BM so na kokwa. And a so first nanka a year offices on kwa.
0: Mm-hmm.
5: Blind curtains.
0: Yeah.
5: Ube rub banks and other places in anka anka ube. Banana so bura ubi a fee. A fee fee a hold woma. More na a so blind curtains na pa.
0: Mm-hmm.
5: Say a year 2 in 1, a year single, a year 3 in 1. Plain and answer designs now power me patcho a be what they Alaska Star Enterprise.
0: Yeah.
5: Now down there na ye catch a TFOS and patcho so ukoto blind curtains ibiana. Share and 20 say no a mudono. Baby na the substandard ones are bar.
0: Mm-hmm.
5: Material na semino a mu enyedu. And to once a boha a rear air for me na day. Na ne ne fed a sort. 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
0: yeah,
5: Tiabama, a damn one a yin can crash.
0: Sure.
5: Me Patro, Dover, Alaska Star Enterprise, open the aroma diffusers.
0: Diffusers, no,
5: rather, who
0: madam, who you shall,
5: yeah,
0: come
5: on. And not just a flavors near more,
0: Ubina, the Obia,
5: Ubia, Ubina. Today, here I am, Saint Patro Bows, open the aroma diffusers. Now, milk, Kokurana, Kokua,
0: yeah.
5: Sofa
0: covers no. 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
0: one and my chanin Cunyatitano. Especially led at the Enocradia. Woman Yatitana night and tan time
5: and tan. Bounce
0: sofa covers
5: in your sofa covers need
0: now. The Asham.
5: You will play you on a callous.
0: Yeah.
5: Uropa to be tuna never got to me. Asham Obiam.
0: Bogalas
5: callous no so dos.
0: Wonderful.
5: Me patro so padia ye this is a dem be a din a ye bakupe ewo ekromasi Alaska Star Enterprise.
0: Sure.
5: Alaska Star Enterprise.
0: Yeah.
5: Me patro Alaska Star Enterprise. Ye were doom. Baby a boss FM ewo no. By ye ni boss FM a dan me ye ni Prudential Plaza na ye opposite. A bronze ni din de Mrs. Anoche Plaza.
0: Yeah.
5: Your first floor. Baby a tech any so bolo for a station one. Upe yo na ubo say your signboard e boho fe fe fe. Se upe se ofre ya ye numbers ni ye 0256 0256 33 33 00 00 75 75 0256 0256 33 33 00 00 75 75 and now 0200
0: 0200
5: 28
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1: Apostle, and yade brono. Adrian Pahini Kofi Mensa Atrasi. And of course, Kwabra and Soha. Kwabra, Machine.
2: Kofi, Major So.
1: Bibi Aboko, dear.
2: Ah, Adam Ninti. Yeah, that's what you come here. Yeah, yeah, sir. Jacob, my new sir.
1: Kakan, kakan.
2: Yet he has you.
1: Nani, I saw your war drum. And we're going to go on a bit.
2: Abba.
1: Now we can see at yes.
2: And then, of course, we can recruit my
1: good. It doesn't get to us.
2: Set Monday to us. Now, and you might be to our new. I'll be buying another Nazi. I can't be beyond.
3: It's not a roof frame statement.
1: That's a weekend to one. That's a what yes.
2: What I can't be beyond. So we can power to meet your weekend. No Monday to one. Ah, and you are between,
1: especially so to me coffee.
2: Huh?
1: Now to me free fias from Jim
2: Coffee.
1: Nah,
2: that's old driver. Sorry, old driver.
1: Aye,
2: it really can't.
1: Aye,
2: now old driver.
1: Yeah,
2: and I will say yes, a chromoshi.
1: And you is you.
2: Huh?
1: Or more money, so I hear to it.
2: The fun was a shit. Oh, sorry.
1: Aye, he said, yeah, if one of Praga for Niger's our champion. Careless riding,
2: and there is oh,
1: yes, I'm
2: not knowing him here. Never could be on the full pavement to what I just say. Or has it a baby? Never be offer a sewer pragan, a you know, friends, a boboyan.
1: Aye, and yes, I'm
2: Ben, how do you know? I said, this girl will try to rack a yanassi, a boboyanassi,
1: and yes, I'm
2: going to be now. Yes, in a cabby,
1: a boom, and now in a day.
2: Now in a day. Oh, yes, lead lights na cars ni bizuno.
1: Ai, ano wa de pa.
2: Eh, hu pa.
1: Ano wa de. Ebi mami nyam kwenshia. In 2020.
2: You see?
1: Yeah, 2020.
2: That is not authorized.
1: Me car na mi yusu. Car no just say yam ye. 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
2: What I say?
1: Sat time crash ni nsuyo tu.
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1: Eradi na haji ye.
2: That's right.
1: Ubiya abera nugu finse ni pandemu.
2: On survival.
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2: That's right.
1: Ye mfa nkira ta anon shasye quickly. Na, ye di daily graphic. And a shasye. Emergency service suspension. Cuts doctors, nurses lay down tools in solidarity with CEO. At the front page of daily graphic. One dead, two injured. After a crab building collapse, and also the Daily Graphic front page. Stanbic Bank donates 400,000 Ghana cedis relief items to NADMO, and you know, the quiet strength of Ecobank's resilient balance sheet, and also EDAO. Government completes evacuation of 979 Ghanaians from South Africa, almost 1,000. Right, Obeshasi Adrimpa, okay.
4: Daily Graphic, the Bokrata, and I see truth and accuracy every day. Now, just wonder what the no cray, and I done it then, you know, what they eba, my gunner for whom we sem. Now, as soon as mono, and we're trying for you be the abba, and a musaja, excavator, be Ogusha, would you do dinner say, now, the SCN, you know, so Bogramanka, Buniman Temma.

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1: And the corona have a bronze.
0: Na ano achi no no chiram so bodram awo konfa no che aya sabia. Said young men, you know, and then I want you to tell me the Obomofondi and I'm Wapasu, and you're wah, semi-crime, we are Makaka Dawakakra. I said, the Pajam got dozen Gaja, you go ahead, the Apostle,
1: the Apostle,
0: the
1: what my report?
0: Now, what you tell me about just say, Biaya, Aquencia, put to prove I are a share, one more the cohort of mono, a year accident and emergency unit, you are, yes, a hard bar peso. I perform shy as I be answered in Qatar by say, so this year, a plan when you have to prove I are a share, you saw people be the Nefa, or the Baho Mutiman and Tor, and your best don't show it at Unine. A year and I'm paying for so much my and ask the side kicker trap from Tim one, my mass to turn your masses or bit him in Crofaba. I'll be a bit him number. Now, swing now, call you know, I saw me up on this, I'm so to myself up and you can check for here as I be on a show. Dia da ekwaso ya ni pitrim ya chaso opanyin ya twena sensan na no na doctors for moya sabi o se hene ni ha omo ntiasie se o empanyfo ansa mo opanyin ameto na dwuma so a na do mo nkoye dwuma bi omo de mpani ani nyina agufom wo kwa obi a mehwew nurse for no so omo so ka ho bi omo so ekwa strike exam no kase omo tifie
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0: na aboa no so ti unia so a
1: Gaja
0: is on the same. Sorry, I'm so different. So pet.
1: No, I didn't want
0: to. So.
1: Right.
0: This is how you are not going to go for not here. Minim the best idea.
3: But I didn't find it. I'm saying, bra, Akosia, a Mifan Sosana. I could bra, Akosia Kuma.
0: Hey.
3: I'm not going to be able to do it.
0: Ah,
3: we must say, ye, it's a minaman, that's me polia, that's a me defining.
0: And
3: yeah, we are hoping that you can now, but woman come out to our tomium. Your bomb pie say, I dream pa,
1: right?
3: I come up and I can was because,
0: and your mom come out to me, your pana. Enra minister ko hui enna abo anopa bese sen no no wache ni sa o ye tish
1: and into the word is we are hoping
0: jidi awanya
1: so muye
0: na de wa toto aso
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3: esu
0: anopay
3: that's right Eti unim se Omanpeni John Dramani Mahama ne second state of nation address February 27 ena okain categorical unse ade na si no e o se ehwe na fa no we no it's like boss and then the subordinate boss ama directive na subordinate.
0: So in reference to
3: yes, Kofanochi
4: there. Currently information I ban is still doctors ne mai. And you know
3: there's a brother and I'm
4: a man for no so your major I mean clinic there. It just omu bana omu two one amo but we are hoping say they are supposed to report at work from 8.
3: Okay.
4: But as of now CCA currently aka 6
3: countdown countdown I can't have any means.
4: And the latest by 8:30 there na doctor ni bia wa late bia no. It just we be do adwuma mu. Say 30 minutes plus 30 minutes earlier. The why late Christ why late no. At least by 8:30. So as I said we are still hoping. But the information coming in is sanity. But na ya ne doctor late. Ebetu chenko mo ha.
3: Okay.
4: Ono a doctor for no confanochi. Inti ono tio manu inti
0: ebi. Na inti na waso word no obey.
4: Aso ono diye. Asem na abe fi. Asem na abe fi.
3: Inti.
4: Ya ni debedi ko wo.
3: On fa okra.
4: Aka 5 minutes we ngira ta no dos. Inti. Yem fa daily guide into aso.
0: Okay.
4: Daily guide. Waka South Africa dien.
0: Makawi.
4: Okay. Daily guide on the front page. Ina blay. Kwabena yebua. Others get GJA anes. New anti-gay bill to protect LGBTQ promoters. Reverend Intim Fojo Neka says CRI backs ID checks for porn sites. Atoforsi named best performing minister. Two dead, several injured in Aveno building collapse. And also that yeah, Daily Guide and him. Come on.
3: Yes, porn site issue, you know. In fact, Minister Abichichim said. Or yes, sad no, the sad name, but to protect Nkoda, Nyampenim for. And I say, in the sad name, I know what can in Teme. Can in Tem name who say, say an episode, because what we can trust, and as a man for you, because Penny Vidiba too just say, hey, who need relief, I demand and Penny for.
0: Hey, sir.
3: Or see relief, I demand Penny for, and ask him to ask. Sap on site, no. Oh, what about that? I don't find who made a crocker. Yeah.
4: For Ghana card, FA register, porn site,
3: porn site. It's the about verification code. No, it's about
4: debut. I deal with Nankas and Oma Parliament. You want to cry one penny?
3: One penny, so
0: one penny, say, I know one penny.
4: What's it?
0: I know one penny.
4: Parliament, you want to know one penny?
0: I don't know one penny. Mbesimi hu die ntio mompene.
4: Mbesimi mompene.
0: Mpene a. E wose wo kirem.
4: E se ohu die ntio mompene.
3: Se se ye che ne parliament o no zo zo.
0: Na na se ade
4: na bio. 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E da bia na o te asore dem video bi bae a. Echire
0: de.
4: 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Eji me se ade we wo hu.
0: O de munya bo che.
4: Eh munya bo che.
0: Cuz am video na.
3: Enti wa fa.
4: O kai se say video bi no.
0: Me kai pa.
4: Okay pa.
0: Me kai pa.
4: Na na eh Sam George
0: yi. Se ka ba
4: do we say nya no kra.
0: Se ka ba ya woken. Se ka no kra, o be ko data no so na ka Sam George ni fonya o se wa hwe bi.
4: Ani ni.
0: Na ka nya nya na.
4: Enti ani ti na o ka fi. Ah okay. Se ha mi say bi ato ne pe, o mo de bi ato. Enti o pa dance di. Oh okay. I feel Matty one of the point na
0: say. Next bi bi so.
4: By boys, boys, any men, almost not just you.
0: I don't know, just yet. I don't feel like I'm going to see. I above 8.
4: Government targets 30 million trees after exceeding 2025 goal. Atu leads Mahama's ministerial rankings, says big events Ghana. Sam, okay,
3: I'm saying, the ministers in our performance. Now, performance, see the above,
4: Dollar
3: above form. Am I inflation above?
4: I have no doubt because it was between Atu, Okujuto, and of course the other ministries, you know. Kakra kakra die, but
0: yeah, nah.
4: apart from foreign affairs,
3: yes,
4: who is actively seen in terms of normal SEC last year and this year, Ato Forcing will still be on top, definitely. Economic management, so I expect to say, Anya Twa, it could have been Okujoto. The other ministers, no, so no, it be bomb more modern, but
3: now be a bit more percent, a bit more other platforms, no more can amoba amako fibuadi.
0: Asam no wabisa yi wa fu adu ba yi.
4: Emse mampunkum won na emse akufu adu de mi hu se na mabunu no guwa no kra mi enu mi ense bi afifiri. 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Mi twa mu mi hu.
3: The audio and the communities no hu.
4: Ewu
3: bebi aye de concrete agu no. No ma drill vivi akra mi no bi ahye ho. Na we dey survive.
4: Ye bo kasu.
3: Cause financial loss le bi ani o.
0: Ye kwaji kwa ye nua, ye nua wa afuom.
3: Simple. And I was go here and we are not so
0: that means that kind of trees need be and sometimes you know monsieur da nyaa be bere you what you are be on mountain monsieur da fan nyaa bia this is what are na nyaa you are be a foot to foot ya
4: a man from
3: and can you bad and can you bad
4: say be a foot to foot bia na edua bia na de eye yi
3: ah okay and that foot to be you want to come on and what's
4: with and the can you know the can crew say no na
3: bad and you bad that jumpa what do panic e be bam
4: okay, young fa Ghanaian Times in Fanyi. But two be in a day anymore, different. One day, three rescue in a day. And new NTCMD calls for teamwork ownership. And also at the front page, Ghanaian Times. And government, we know you can 30 million trees. Yes. You know. Government sets up flood control with new measures.
3: Flood control, in 2012, okay, project.
4: Yeah.
3: Conti project. Then that was the NDC government. Loan. In fact, Omo initiated a process for a loan.
4: Mm-hmm.
3: Yeah, in 2015. Even Collins Dauda, who was the minister for rural government, government and rural development. Obekache say still they are in the process. Omo initiated. They even had a loan with Standard Chartered. Omo yes say Omo Jessica Edia Betiti drains in the day. Yeah, who maybe a could do it. MPP who came to power and almost also accumulated a loan of about $350 million. And also so yeah who my miss Cecilia Dapa. So this can all the there's what they find here and see who should
4: say mean about no show.
3: Oh Kofi.
0: Confanochi issue ya yekin.
4: Yeah.
0: And then Rami Bomodi to two mukwa ferry.
4: Farmer Jeff na
0: said ya annual sino. I know what Bomodi am on mash.
4: Aye. Last week Rami yi ni nyina wa. And ye best sa boy tree. Na ora a hydrogen.
3: The National Labour Commission for so.
4: Aye, omo de we yaba, yeah.
3: Omo yo mano.
4: Aye.
3: Okay.
0: And me kone mo mame ngeshe birthday na menko. 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
7: meti anopa the way I always say left LPMs no I can be big to become 100%. I don't think I'll be the best breakfast presenter in the whole of time.
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7: I have enjoyed the way you were lifting the LPM and it was so relaxed.
6: Wow. Thank you. Thank you very much.
4: Doctor, good morning.
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4: Bibi Aboko de.
8: Akoko, yami Adom. 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
8: Yeah, na mitifa anopebia.
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4: Wow.
8: But I don't miss your show.
4: Thank you.
8: Oh yeah, dear.
4: Medas.
8: Yeah, me show. Tese no kwa nimte.
4: Mati.
8: Enwe bonkuma yuwe nifa. 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
4: Mati.
8: Eno na, bema. Dear washers, you know, because we're in a damn
4: shower. We shall, Doc.

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1: All right, Insha 104.5 Abusuya bra Facebook ye live on so YouTube na fe ye ni Ghana enkomo. Now ni ekoso ewo the Comfort Nochi Teaching Hospital. Akoyen simpi na menim se watete no ma bebre. Bra Facebook na behwe this is the situation at Comfort Nochi. 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This is the situation currently ewo eye Komfo Anokye Teaching Hospital starting from bra doctors no e declare strike no eji bra nurse ni no e instruct omo ni ni ohwe maami we kra de ade se utimi se mi se wakoye test bi aba ne paper dan na so no So this is Komfo Anokye Teaching Hospital. Na chese utimu se ayare fu nyina no omaye basa. Ayare hwe omo begye no aye bibie wo. Na ni nyina ne se a doctor fo no eco strike. And di enti na strike na ba. Eye suspensiona Minister of Health, Yeremita Akando, was suspended a year. The CEO, Chief Executive Officer, a oda Komfo Anokye ano. Na oba Facebooka, Jeffa document no eto homa me. Na dodo na eka se Minta Akando any right se o kachire board ne se omun suspende no. In fact se Ushemu ewo Ghana Health Service and Teaching Hospitals Act 1996, Act 526 noa. Emano sa akwenya no, se as a minister, onono ejine mfinfin between the president ene eye teaching hospital board no, se beya omu decisions omu teki normal bibri wohono mwa, policy directives bi wohwa, ono as a minister no, ebe communicated to the board for its implementation. Ti, edaho, jefa act na mame. Na yenhwe eno kakra enti uhwe act no a 36(1) no the minister ni gina so area no was limitations of functions of a teaching hospital board. The functions of a teaching hospital board under this act shall be exercised subject to such policy directives as the minister may determine. As the minister may determine. Enti omo ese as a the board should be autonomous and of course minister ni nisu otrokoma eye board no eye wrong. In fact the act gives the minister that authority so be to me actual e de akoma eye board no to take certain actions. Enti omo anom kasu we need that constitutional right and a legal basis no. The minister ne letter no kra was cited this particular act. We cry act 525 as amended act 526 nti ewo ho ewum saa ena minister ne site yesa fa breme suspension no letter no fa breme o se pursuant to section 36(1) of the Ghana Health Service and Teaching Hospitals Act 1996 act 526 I am respectfully directing the board to suspend the chief executive officer for a period of 2 weeks with immediate effect for causing to be announced the suspension of admissions of emergency cases to Komfo Anokye Teaching Hospital on Wednesday, June 3, 2026. He will be required to report to me upon the expiry of the 2 weeks. 2 weeks. The chief executive admitted before me on Wednesday, June 4, 2026, that he acted contrary to the clear directives of His Excellency the President of the Republic of Ghana by that said announcement. The meeting was attended by the chief director, the technical advisor, and the legal advisor to the minister. na watro bra bra bra bra. But I just want you to know the reason for the suspension, no, and the reason no, and say President Ama directive say, Ema ubia teaching hospital ubia insaki ubi anase ubia hospital ubia be kasi ubi Emba home jia ya reshe in terms of emergency. Eti papaya na mutu utu yene akwetia President ano asem. Akwetia President ano asem. Enti per this particular way no, or patch I said nunti ena or suspending no. And I'm so my letter way by you know. Aye can't say papay board no minister director board no so mun suspending no. Yes suspending no no. Doctors no echo strike. Doctors no declare strike. National Labour Eye Commission and so the character but say doctors no and some reduma. Now almost strike no more corner a year illegal and Uber Facebook. A doctor so almost declare strike because of the suspension of the CEO. National Labour Commission say a year illegal. Omu ni kwan say omu cause a strike, you know. Now, first of all, I've cleared say omu omu agiu say the minister no ain't me and directive board no. Or that right in the Ghana Health Services Act, no. Or that right in TY. But whilst a minister no ewo authority. In that act, they say, or directors yen suspend the CEO. No? The CEO, sorry, ya will be taking the decision. The CEO, our management team, so, yes, central management of the hospital, to you board, and if you are, your management of the hospital, there 7 directors and the kind of one. Omu TV take such decisions. It is no decisions are. O take yes, a why ma. It is for other hospitals. No, na ya no omun kasa. Na omu nini pani bise be ya. Ya doctor fu omu nim dia specialist. Ni bit mi ako she abwa ewo. Dansi ya be mo magu abontin. A train se omu brenso. Sa decision na si you ni take ye no. He didn't unilaterally take that decision. To say or don't want to transfer your money to mobile or say me am your boss. Munyina munye. It was a management decision, and that act na my minister ne power. It me di juman that same act no. Emma management ne suit to me so musu to me operate the day to day running of the hospital. Sa to me no minister inya from the act no. Sa act na so my management ne to me say almost to me e running the day to day activities of the hospital. Say be ye be save lives. It is what more tenace a fat genuine who say, ye ye we babwa, ye we babwa, no more omudi ye juma. A dura as one ensure, say, omu formality, I implemented policies, sir. All the units nibe yusu, net me abwa, amia jini pankwa. Management in a jumano. It is woman who say, why am I? No more fin say, Mamintro, let me show you the composition of the management itself. A big crown so were board in him. Way a board no. Composition chief administrator of the hospital, dean relevant medical school, honored go Fiabontin Ebeba, medical director of the hospital, womb, director of administration of the hospital, womb, director of nursing service, womb, director of finances, womb, director of pharmacy, womb, dean of dental school, and honored Fiabontin Ebeba from the university, womb, and 3 other persons are you better appoint to them so I be can board no, you know, answer womb, and you know, where you board no. It was all more free hospital than Cassa Muebi or Mua board and a swammy bear 5 pet. Appointees in any other ones on free baby banner become Bumba Bay 6. It is all kicking in our Bumua. Ness a Cobana see and Twa Bacranoa. The decisions that will go on the board, no hospital for penny for the Wahonon Qua Cranam Bano ain't me answer Santia Ebano. Yes. But o hwe sampanifu e omudi wa ha no so a oba management eyin so a team na omu wo so bi the central management no ye wo chief executive officer dey the CEO no Dr. Pakwesi Bedi no and ye wo medical director Labi Oum, director of administration room, director of finance room, director of pharmacy room, director general service room, director of nursing, ye kan ho asem midwifery service ono so room and na ye wo director of human resource ono so room and omo formal management no. Ah, it takes a decision. No? I see management has decided. Say na enko so no. San krofo we nyidom ye mpani fo mo da. Eya hospital no ano no. Nurse fo mpani power da o ma no. Omo accounts omo mjiji sika mpani power da o ma no. Pharmacy mpani power da o ma no. Omo nyina ka management no omo take this particular decision say. Ehwo aye ma dia yenye ni sei. Enti CEO no na ye mpani. a woda no de ye de ni ti agye akrema de nanso the decision itself no e ye nkrofo mu wonim de e wo apom din adwuma ni mu a wo meda deda unit department na no e ne de omo na chi adwene ye say ye management decision ye tikini. They know the situation on the ground. Omo na wo hospital ho omo na nim de ko say omo nso wo a said ye da omo so say omo ye management no mo hwe say omba run hospital ne say be ya obi nhwere ne nkwa na no ma be ko yi ti omo hu say no ma say na ko no decision omo take ye no ene say omo be ma peripheral hospitals no so hold the cases no na omo specialist ni bia ko boa enye sa manfo be di queue so sa na me person hwe statement e free Ghana Medical Association card doctors no laboratory staff and GRNMA nurse school e wo ho no nyina na ye hwa ade wo jefa statement no eto so ma me wey laboratory scientist omo konfa no che omo letter no omo asem no wa na uridia or say the Ghana Association of Medical Laboratory Sciences Konfanochi Teaching Hospital has taken note of the directive issued by the Honorable Minister, blah, blah, blah, blah, kasa deko. But the person will show baby I am marking red, no? Or say the temporary suspension of emergency admissions, however uncomfortable that announcement may be, was a management decision born out of operational reality, not defiance of authority. Hospital management has a legal, ethical, and professional obligation to avoid situations where patients are admitted but cannot receive adequate care due to resource constraint. To continue receiving patients beyond capacity without the means to treat them would itself constitute a far graver dereliction of duty. 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we eye the Ghana registered nurse midwives association omu su die ni me pese e kan 0.3 mini brandy the letter is long or say health professionals are working under extremely difficult conditions and changing this narrative cannot be achieved with the suspension of the CEO omu admit say conditions e wo omu na mu ye adwuma no kra na edin na o share omo die now they compare the edi kan no you understand the conditions they are talking about a laboratory for there no na Ghana Medical Association so akomo there or say the actions taken for Ghana Medical Association there no so mame I just want you to know all these on statements about from all the unions and the groups or say the actions taken person kan by bia yekoko no the actions taken by the management of Konfanochi Teaching Hospital was the right and proper professional we here Ghana doctor Fuonka Bomuku nyina na ekasa wo a omo wonim die wa pomdim die ansa no be release no omo nim die omo ka because omo doctor say professor hwe de o san ye president de professor doctor med if you are technical officer or a doctor or no professor anche oni ma pomdim nche we o say professor doctor med ns york and was the actions taken by the management of Konfanochi Teaching Hospital was the right and proper professional and administrative decision in line with best practice in patient safety and responsible healthcare leadership across the world. The actions taken did not turn away patients to their faith or flout the precedent directive, but rather redirected patients and ensured they received safe and timely care at nearby hospitals with support from specialists from CAF. Almost say, sir, doctor, no, I see you and I are suspending. No, and I'm on an impending for two. Hono, almost the boy, I rear sing in an shay far from the hono, a jitum say, so be many panatina, why would ye? One pamu, ɔhyɛse ɔmo nkɔ apomden aso yɛ bɛn kakra na ɔma specialist in free confirmation kɔrɔm because ɔmo wɔ confirmation ɔmo nya baabi nna me anhwɛ ɔmo enti we mu ɔkyerɛ sɛ Ghana Medical Association 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health directorate regional coordinating council health facilities and hardworking health workers in the region led to significant decongestion of accident and emergency center and a resumption of new admissions to cat emergency within 24 hours it by 24 hours no chese decision na see you take here no na ma omo omo koy na konya ya dehwe na ma confirm no chese na ba piece no obi nya ho me kra etimi 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Statements ni dosu. Ye wa car doctors, nesu diye wemu, diye wemu, diye. But I just want to you to know, me brain is mifa we emumu. Now, the CEO anka se, don't come to cut. Go home and die. Per the Ghana Medical Association, all the unions, the groups are omo church on krata omo enim what is going on the ground. And kase si you ne say they should go home. But omo omo ko hospital for fra e bin ben. Na wa man specialist e attended to omo there. And yes, omo nkonko wu. Na omo ne say e better say omo be ne sa dan so omo mani pare DQ so a ko yi se bedru ne so na bi kura na situation na ye worse. We na e common logical. A common logic. The approach ni a practical. And in fact, is a humane and life-saving far better than say, ye be mani pana awo ki umu, ne bedru baby no, or timu chena na di situation na ye worse. Me this suspension, in my view, is purely political. An attempt to cover up systemic challenge ya ye wo. Now I like a minister na di release the bar, enra. They are aware of the challenges, the long-standing, I like the word you use, long-standing challenges of Konfanoche and the others. Because of systemic failure, I see it as a cover-up. Because we all know the situation. Cut is overstretched. In fact, 16 regions, no, FMU 12, Obiaba cut. Yet, yentimi expanding yeshi. Shankrai pum primantem 5.4 million kumasi 5.4 million a little na deda daswa e ma krachi kumasi ba ukon kraya they have rich hospital ubetumia akoho police hospital 37 kraya yeswa kolebu su ho a wo nyina anti kolebu peswa all these three facilities ni united me jiji bi ma omo hoto omo but ask yourself say in Ashanti region where else the problem is there but the yenhwe. And I pity the CEO because it's unfortunate only the facility and what enormous responsibility and any adequate resources. That is his problem. It's not that he's not competent or he's not ready to work. But because Adia Etuno Wahano, say be crack lebu CEO soon at Tiha, Ebi crank a decision obeti kibe worse than this. Seeing people so mu jneni mu ambulance salai, ni pa salaya, unso waye ma, utmi so mu condition ne emwa, na wo sha se, enu omo so ansan oma bano, uye ni pa obetiti. And so as management, you know, they would definitely take some of these decisions. Except peripheral facilities, you know, e admiti omo no mu manage kakauma specialist mebwa. So I don't see why. But minister, they say a president directive unti because man penisi miya mo ubiya anko. And wa mo ubiya, wa me binu wako. But imagine me be so. Senki yewye Afari Military Hospital, yewye KNUST, and yewye Sewia. Omu nina ane definitely, they will have specialists ewo. And anka CEO, se konfanochi ya yema, etu omu nko Sewia, omu nko Afari, omu nko KNUST Hospital, nkebe suspende no. Ede ene ma se wia beye se wia. Ede ene be ma afari aya afari. It's because there should be a presence of specialist. E ti se wama wama kobe ebina specialist aye follow up akoshe sa anklofonwa. Is it not in the same manner? Me ntia si wadena me dream wama me shada ntia si yi di ntia. It feel like I say, what there's no space. So what else? Ya politics will be biye mududu. Let's be honest. Let's be honest, say the president directives was just political, not clinical. Because the directive no say you can see a clinical echia nipa be because you mo ndi lie cause it's a bedroom also. 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as a political directive rather than clinical. That is it. Honorable Minta Akando, this decision media, to me, I see nothing wrong. Say, obe meki alternative arrangement. See, obe meki alternative arrangement. It still goes on to save lives, even if it goes against the Mampeni Kayen. It didn't kill people, but it still saved life. Because Yantis will be a who, and I will be we. Who has reported someone died from that particular arrangement? So, be a who, dear young McKay, say, oh, because of my Omuko peripheral hospital, Nipa 10 ni we, Nipa 5 ni we. I am me and ye, Hosao. He didn't really turn patients away. We redirected healthcare to save lives. Then, so, be the cum. Now, Omuko strike. Any Ghanaian na won lose in life sa bre bia o mo strike no it is because of the decisioner the Ministry of Health Mr. Kando Atiki because doctors no say suspension in tin o mo strike no things must be done right intia na o mo mbewu ni nyina say bi obi bewu obi beba wa nya doctor obewu bibi beto no a decision that you take here, you ain't think it through year, through that cut down, no. And then my way, you know, see. Because even before this decision, no, as a stakeholder engagement, ni na koso, ma umu ni na etimiti, as you said, this is the reason why I'm. But I quite say, the doctors' association, ni umu, umu ni na akura, they didn't really know much into until you prove to them, say, oh, adia mo peni ye, ni say, and the consequences say ne dia banti. When you take action, they won't react that way. But they are all there in the reality. Omu bi bia. Until they know, say, their boss acted in good faith. So they will react. Mumi anya no me yo. Oma ina yo umu no. Mumi anya no me ye. Because I see the politics too much. Say, yen kataso. Emi yen kasa. Yen ye di. Ni yen ye say. Miwa adene say. Nti yen imse nipani di line. Suwa ube udiye. En su yen ye di. Mi yen kwa say. Ebe hayo. And we need to change. That's my take on it. Insha 104.5. Ebusunya, meba.
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1: And then, Matisse, Dr. Fornesu Ombesa, Regional Minister Akoho. And this is the Regional Minister. Jeff Anetoswe Okoho. Na osi omo so omo se ba adwuma Dr. Fono odo makasa na omo Dr. Fono.
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1: Abe announcement. And that's your name. Dr. Pediba Kufri Konfanochi Bedin Komo, whether they are really going back, said the regional minister, Ekayenwa, said Wodo Makase BBSC, and almost won't be caught back to Ejuma. Sisi Ayaka said, dear, information is a doctor in EBNO.
8: I spoke with the health minister, and on his direction, let's take steps to see how best we can have these issues resolved. So we came to meet with the union leaders to get their perspective and see how best we'll be able to resolve it. Thankfully, we've reached a resolution. However, they will make the communication themselves. So I'm sure that in the course of time, they'll do that communication. Once they do the communication, then we'll carry that from there. But I want to assure the public that Ashanti region is central when it comes to health delivery. But we carry the burden of both the northern, the middle, and the Ashanti.
1: They all acknowledge. So on a medical practitioner, and you all acknowledge that the problem is big. Babana?
9: Gobi.
1: Hey.
9: Hey, Kurane or Kra Gronibio. Tom and Jerry, Agoribi no Ekosono. On the said okay, no, the minister, the regional minister himself, or a doctor, into Oti the Ekosona say.
1: Yeah.
9: Oti the Ekosona say. But on him, President John Dramani Mahama, the second State of the Nation address, and Ode Tubia.
1: Yeah.
9: Sir, quote, President John Mahama declares no patient must be turned away from any health facility they report to, no matter the circumstance. He said the Ministry of Health was in line to issue guidelines on the unacceptable no bed syndrome. And all they can say, no bed syndrome, no, how the president put it and how he wanted to resolve the issue. So the government would also continue projects at the police and general hospitals, blah, blah, blah, and also the Sewua Aferi Military Hospital and the Maternity and Children's Hospital at the Konfanochi Teaching Hospital, all in the Ashanti region, will be pursued. This was the statement of the president during the State of the Nation address.
1: Mm-hmm.
9: And you know, said they kind of, we know, a political, purely administrative.
1: Mm-hmm.
9: I ask our boss, I can't say my chero.
1: Yeah.
9: Now, Ophelia say, when you not same so, ain't you know, met you so. But when you come, you get to the general. In fact, say, if the president tells us say, and I'm say, omo see or no announce and as a hospital announces say, omo nji patients you know, ain't and I almost suspend you omo met you say. Because you know what, we hear a year the operational guidelines
1: announce yeah.
9: I mean, can't say yes. Until I media to say omo announce yeah, and I omo ojina so and they are suspending the dia. It is allowed. In fact, it is understandable because we have operational guidelines now. Say, an emergency center or emergency department is not expected to simply shut down because it is overcrowded. Emergency departments are designed to continue providing care during periods of high demand using measures such as triage, nanok ubudin, so the wild field, triage, surge protocols, and then kick home. However, there are situations where an emergency department may temporarily stop accepting certain patients or even close temporarily if it cannot safely provide care.
1: Yeah.
9: Examples, blah, blah, blah, blah, blah, blah, blah.
1: Yeah.
9: Temporarily, they have the opportunity. In fact, omu timi is shutting it down.
1: Yeah.
9: So temporarily. Yes.
1: Ebi kura machine adebe hwe ni panase.
9: Very good.
1: Iti oba oba da
9: waye. How do you operate?
1: Bebi oba da ni ho.
9: How do you operate?
1: Oh, but now I don't
9: know. But my problem is, the announcement. Oh, say, you did not interview. We interviewed last week, you know. It was as if the hospital has announced, say, kong, emo bi anfa ni patient in maho na haye mo obi anko. What you come and say? And see, a honum no ena ministry no ewo problem. But I also have a problem with the CU. Per the letter. Ministry in the two sir, CEO no admitted that indeed he acted against the directive of the president.
1: Sir, no, they clear. Sir, president, that can see.
9: Okay, but the maker said,
1: right.
9: If it wasn't an announcement, sir, omo eteni away patients, sir, he shouldn't have admitted.
1: Yeah.
9: Sir, eteni away patients. But okotina minister anenim. Edge to Musa and Pat, my acting against the president's order because president order they say, Mamun turn you be away. But I don't say, I won't say,
1: yeah,
9: they didn't turn them away,
1: yeah,
9: but Omo at the every directory, Omo. So what you come and say,
1: yeah,
9: that is where I find a problem with the CEO. I didn't tell our Kojitum say, and Okresi, a Pamun go for, say, Mumfa Omunipa Mahase, which was against the direction of the president, and the president cannot sit down for Saturday to go on. Send me mama directive. Send my moon, yes, no, why you know? A administrative, a cancer protocol. What breach? I know the Ochoa so ditching. But you tell him that no, Yan Sake Omo, Nemum, your direct you omo which per the practice you are in line umfum mrabia and since senka minister no na say see una meka anyantum say oh eno cre me my phone because president na say o kind man fine adwuma and ka the minister had no audacity so obeka so suspended no
1: but see omo public announcement na I even spoke to the PRO here.
9: Yes.
1: And he talked about why are you not actually say any facility be a model or more coins?
9: Yes.
1: No, see, they didn't say say omonko.
9: That's right.
1: Few.
9: That's right.
1: They said they should go to the peripheral facilities.
9: Good.
1: That's what he confirmed. And that has been consistently their communication.
9: I don't know me just say
1: but way free the minister.
9: And I'm just saying, Kofi. So why should the CEO admit say Matu president.
1: This is a communication from the minister.
9: So you have to say anyano kre.
1: Communication from the minister.
9: Where he said that the CEO admitted.
1: And he said if he's in if he's in writing.
9: Yes.
1: It's in writing. CEO no Troy in response as to what he wrote on the paper say or the answer as our question now. That will prove much to me say or admit it.
9: That's right.
1: But as a minister as a communication communicator actually say or can say. You get
9: it. Even in contract, verbal contract,
1: and I make it say, it could be that the communication he might have explained himself how he did that. Oti has said, he said, Oma explained to media because they spoke before he was caught.
9: Yeah.
1: Oma granted a lot of interviews before he was caught. And they consistently spoke the language that Oma redirected people to the other side.
9: Okay.
1: So, Omonko.
9: Okay.
1: But the whole can't just say, Nipani Bedru come for not here. President say, and Manenko baby, and on also, I redirect to say, Nipano enko facility for from me and Shano.
9: Okay.
1: When would I mention it? At that point, you know, you see the word turn away, and chess was so, and no chess was so corny baby. You get it, though. But that is not the communication that they have been given.
9: Okay.
1: But
9: I don't share and Casano.
1: Yeah.
9: It was made to seem say Obi or Yari Biano are all bad accident and emergency center hono. Emane maho. Because why ma. That was how it started. Sani attend say it started before we even called in the PRO, no over church chimney I don't know. And so public perception was that and why ma
1: only say I can say nurses ni be or yeah.
9: Nurses need to be here, Juma.
1: Yeah, Juma. But on say generally, as some of my say, Obi anyo.
9: You understand?
1: Nurses need to be both video and Ojina one in Crawford Castle. Almost strike there, but only Ojina we. But nurses need to be here. And you see, the communication how people pick out.
9: That's it. And make us say, the president I can say. And my antenna will be away. Now, oh yeah, or take steps to address our challenge, you know, which indeed. Onimse problems, sa problem no ho.
1: Yeah.
9: Ne kwa yobe faswa ye no ne se. Omobe he na afari military hospitals, ni other hospitals sa. Aka mwurebu no. Omobe he no ma ye ni ye. Since February no. Edenesi, what has happened to those hospitals?
1: I don't hear you saying.
9: If the president indeed, se no omini ni wets. En onimse e ye systemic problem e da ho no mwa. En o ye na jense obe take steps to address those challenges sa. What has happened to those hospitals as we speak now? I'm just saying all this. Say the baby, man for me who say, say president, no, and a say the baby, and no say me na me boss, my kama sim say, and this will be I say, and why ya, na say why ya dia, onu umi unu asim. But what we are saying is that practically on grounds, no, the attorney say President John Dramani Mahama ashe bo, say onim say problems we oho. Na kwaye ebe faso e be solve problems no and say ye be ye ebe sisi a for military hospital ni other ASA war hospitals ni others no ye egu ho no eye ye yimfuni no e chreye e tie for he say be bi ho no kwa nwura age ho afa
1: exactly
9: e den na president aya fa ho ministry no minta kando den wa ya fa ho senke ye hu no say visibly adwuma e koso ho no measures are being put in place. Said the bay, I bet you our hospitals no. And put a hospital, a take a to San Amon, put a more can be a kajitum. But no, nothing is being done. Be anywhere, Koso.
1: The and reality say, on the ground.
9: That is the reality. And you will say, oh, Bunny Panama brand is soon. Oh, Bono, I can say, men, you come, yeah, boy, you poo, you come, and soon. You go school, you travel by us, who's soon.
1: I was on YouTube, Facebook, and these are the facilities, sir. Akagura mu zi bia yikura na nyina ebebudan no kra sana sa
9: you see
1: ai
9: but you promised and the president should be reprimanded for say for not you know say wo shebon went many so o su si antwe aso ana
1: Right.
9: I think they have, this man has been used as a scapegoat.
1: Just that.
9: Yes.
1: To keep them
9: silent. To cover up. Yes.
1: To cover up
9: political expediency.
1: Right.
9: But you know, why union am a permanent empire medical association?
1: Right. Into your first man.
9: Okay.
1: Okay. Yeah, Breno.
9: Okay.
1: Yeah, first
9: man. You want union me permanent empire medical association?
1: Okay.
9: In terms of solidarity, trust them.
1: All right. Meda CP Shrawan 04.5. 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Now, Adia, I just want to talk about it before I move on. Ano Dompre. 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With me, Abra Facebook. 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Enye fe. Yo.
10: Yes.

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2: Tano call headmistress no ho na me call praise be so for no ho na that of the fish ko bo mama ne se mate na ma mu ndwane mo mu nemu mbu minsa ka mama ne die ne ne nkram to me nyina nti ani mani me 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
3: 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renovations development be a year aban ade bi ana say schools projects a war area wono say wo de won sabe kai de hu dwuma you need to collaborate with the assembly you can't say me ma MC no ehun hwe me be ye de me be ye because it's a governor of the area about local governance the MC and ehwe say hono amamu hu nsem betumi akoso ye it is a who did you man why engage the MC ya na partner say and then now we are serious you will be prior you are doing a good thing to actually renovate the school Albany but you need to collaborate with the assembly because on your way no who say touch school down there definitely he will bring men to stop it he will bring men to actually ask what is going on I feel now we'll be free. We are saying na me ba na ma base. If you had started that earlier, eh yeah, politics no. And we na say and I say just eh. What is that? It will be prayer. What? They are not on prayer. You know better than this. Say any politics ni ade ne bia we pese wo ye me party nti we pese wo ye me party nti amu ye de asum kru no enti de enti na mu ntimi collaborate nya ade no ma en nya so yesi workers ni nyina akora firi obi asuro niti obi asuro niti ensu oso to ko mo boss wie ya nke no anono nsa wo madu ajiri Presbyterian school block do things right your pe politics too much wo kru mu a
4: oh yeah.
5: 104.5
3: Enche mene doc betri trinkomo but a dino ebuno yeah this is how it is over Facebook the block na edri ediaguno na ewon kran pumpuni mantem is a very sad one na obehwe said ye a dino etia edri 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

0: enipa ne yankyekyere no ntoma mu saa no. 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
0: We ne pra no na the other one no so this is sad. Hey, omu pra pa. Omu pra pa. Just say. Me say ye betena se a ebese asi. So ho, ebi bese asi biem. Because adan ni bi kura ye hu a sugar na no munta ka ka safe no mbe hwedan we bra face bi gba de sa building we. Yes, in the panty, mudie, but I said, yes, yes, you gaffer. And particular building, we, yes, wow, yes, ye bebu, sabra, mum, man, crofu, fimuno. Na a dining, ye say you, in so toy and a chilling a ye, to wasting kafir be bear, hock rank a be kumnipa. But we are watching. Assembly no better, nasia watch it, ye behe, ne a BSS, CBM, ye we are, near blemu bonsam, because Romo are there, be BS ya, a ya bonsamwa. 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Ghana, dear, said the Etienne. You be conny say, ya, near the area. That is our problem in this country. 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
6: 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Womunya butrejin ye mani sudi ye bibri mohanom weather condition. You want a colour sahood war, any size BAB. You want brown, black, blue, ash, NAS. Say you 1.5 mm, 2.5, 4 mm, 6 mm, 10 mm, any 16 mm. Ninina ye wobi. Nakai says is here wagana hadye. So ube ye wiring papa padia. 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

0: Tumudawati, now we be the blog. 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
5: All right, in the studio is head of orthopedic department and chairman CAT Doctors Association, Dr. Michael Leet. Doc, good morning.
6: Good morning.
5: Bibi Aboko there. We let me say emwa comfortable papa. Memwa call back to Ahana Auntie. Jeff, take it off na on reposition mommy.
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5: All right, thank you, Inshra 104.5. Doc, yes, mo ashada mo pese ni pewu ti mo asesa mo nguku ni mo nkaka free hospital asem kitua wenti mo pese mo ji ni pa ya de hwe because mo kra mo timo ye mo de so ahu a doctor fo over pampam dodo kromu asem mo nko a bibia ni a na ye co strike ene ya ye yi chese asem mo dwimo hu kromu asa no mo pese o mo che doc ade
6: yo me chia we tie for no mo mo hwe so
5: na ma by mic ne kakra mami
6: na ma gina akwanya so ada media houses na se
5: right
6: and mo mo de bo doctor so confirm no chini doctor so my you training as a doctor,
5: mm-hmm.
6: You are taking through a lot of things.
5: Okay.
6: Just say your first thing is to make sure you save life, you do no harm.
5: Okay.
6: In administering your services to save life, you do no harm.
5: Nese, onya di biya, ebi pira ubi.
6: Yeah.
5: And ebi kunu kra.
6: Yeah.
5: Okay.
6: And that is what guides our practice.
5: Okay.
6: Okay. And it is obika se, it me yende, and be any a CD,
5: Monadia Gufema.
6: I'll beg to differ with the person anyway. In to be able to discharge my duties as a doctor,
5: mm-hmm.
6: I should be in the right frame of mind.
5: Okay, so the right obey a doctor and what junior Juma. Okay,
6: I think so near my semi here and the show.
5: Acadia, who here and answer one sucker,
6: seven sucker.
5: Okay,
6: and she said, Bibi, touch my wall. Principal near takes near guiding a human on Nasi and fire Nancy for man can once a man.
5: Right.
6: Then it means a professional. We are throwing the ethics
5: away.
6: And the principles near guiding the profession away.
5: Okay.
6: It's a decision I take here. No? Mm-hmm. It's a very difficult decision. I think that is one thing people should know.
5: Decision, Ben.
6: Say, yeah, not there good family.
5: The strike action.
6: And okay. You're very, you should remember, I said, we have family members. We have friends
5: okay.
6: Who are not medical colleagues.
5: Mm-hmm. And yeah, I'm a chin in your mom.
6: Yeah, when I'm for near me, I know my money, doctor for.
5: Right.
6: Ain't he a decision? Yeah, I bet take it. Biano, almost to be beside. But then, someone soon wait me beside almost so many and ne, ya or ne or how are you come?
5: Okay.
6: I say the study and duties now. I think said no, so no. It will give us a broader perspective to understand. But my auntie said sometimes decision be a cause.
5: Right.
6: When doctor be a person, because you are old and say you are trying to save your life.
5: Jini pankwa.
6: Jini pankwa. Now, like, don't you know, sir? Maybe better touch him.
5: Yeah, ni pawu e hamu. Se bi amu ba hospital be dru ye na esu we we anu we ya na hamu. Anamu mu abre.
6: And not the Cocobiada.
5: Cha
6: ain't me Cocobia.
5: See, I'm with the moon, see, Nipper with the beer and you know, as he wouldn't cry no, ma'am.
6: Minia, I be a bear called Bosumi, a be Bosumi and San Bosumi, and tell me our dream. Maybe na man in ye, commit me away. And it will be a base hospital, Biano. Yeah, yeah, audit.
5: Okay.
6: Ye be said, then he see, I had done a call, then he said,
5: okay,
6: ain't he? So you know because a doctor and nurse is the man who won't you be wearing them more. One, a hard drink a crack. But we are training it as any time be an abidina. A nipper may the day be cassa. There are a channel, a crown wohonuma, se be being on Tiasia, yen de faso.
5: Okay.
6: Sana, yen training it.
5: Wow. 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
6: ɛne evidence a yɛ internationally accepted standards
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6: abi
5: okay
6: even time a na issue no ɔna obi bɛdu a fa yɛ ama direct sɛ kɛbɛyɛ a ka wodeɛ kɔ we are in constant communication with the other hospitals ɛna decision wei ɛnyɛ CEO nko a decision ɛyɛ CEO board plus the regional health administration
5: board no nso ka wo bi
6: yes the board
5: because I saw management decision which I thought say we have the management the board as well and so and board ne the engineer mo directive they were not part but they were still part of
6: the board was part of the decision the regional health
5: regional health directory is to come
6: together with other hospitals in the Ashanti region
5: and sana mu take his decision
6: and sana take his decision
5: so any CEO no kwa the regional health directorate the board as well as the management na the entity CEO no call no one can we no call can say I've gone against president directives because per minister no release no say mu CEO no buy no be can say president has some kind no no ebu anim tia
6: well I wasn't part of the meeting
5: okay
6: and I feel so meaning sometimes people under duress, people under stress,
5: okay,
6: whatever. So but
5: okay,
6: in principle,
5: yeah,
6: you see where, so even if wakasa principle
5: no.
6: Then I will pay nipan kwa and answer nipan metina kwa nochi nenka so
5: okay I get you
6: and it's a professional the regional director of health together with other consultants with the medical suits of all the hospitals
5: initiate
6: a meeting there are minutes
5: wow
6: you can request for the minutes
5: you did all that
6: nasa oma baso yenye ni say because I dey I try say be e wa Ashanti because of peculiar nature confinement is the one yeah she patient from about 12 out of the 60 ringgit
5: yeah
6: ambulance visit confinement they do also seen obi a before we grab it in regional health administration I try say how do we direct the traffic, send a bear, I best solve your overcrowding issues. And for this, we are not saying that the minister is within his right, you know, but it is against the principles and practice of our medical practice. And that is what we are fighting. That is what we are fighting. And in our communique to the board, what we said is, this is the situation. There were other issues. Considering how patients will be managed in Konfanochi and then the other hospitals. Then we gave solutions to operationalize Sewa and Afre. Sene beya, a beti bedi na
5: eba mosono so. Yeah.
6: Those are the things we're asking for. So, well, we know say the public will have issues.
5: Mm-hmm.
6: It is understandable. Nobody is saying say strike na yam when there. But it is something that it's to guard our practice. So if say I can't defend the principles that guide me practice, that mm-hmm. you have your principle that guide your
5: practice. Yes, mo adwuma mu emra ne nsiseye wo ho no. Enna mo susu say directives abai etu agu. Enti mo go ho ban say be ya. Echina binu yam fa bi yiye ye mo nkrofo no a. Enu ntina mo ko strike.
6: Because as a journalist, you have your ethics, you have your rules.
5: Yeah.
6: So I can't say.
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6: Someone says, no. Maybe I pay your rules. This is the steps you have to take in A, B, C, D situation. Now, say, maybe I'm a journalist. Me name the tenants. We are woman. I think it's a hardy. And then the idea is Ghana, you say in time different professionalism, we should respect professionalism.
5: But Labour Commission say, and I want to know more to know, I say, and Famra Council, because and yet I dare say no namoko home strike.
6: Okay. So Labour Commission mehuo social media so
5: right.
6: I'm here to get
5: munya
6: hard copy okay. And answer we say. But right. The Labour Commission then a juma no aye no onye mistake or baby.
5: Onye mistake or baby.
6: Onye mistake or baby.
5: Right.
6: Seka labor laws no seka inform you
5: right
6: and sana
5: take
6: that decision.
5: But then, you say more from coin.
6: Oh, well, no, dear. I know my okay. Money, dear.
5: So, more from.
6: Yeah, so, okay. But baby, your son, she said, Minister, as an employer of the doctors.
5: Right.
6: In his communique, or the better one, and saying, can't dialogue near that.
5: Mm-hmm.
6: So, if you think that dialogue is the way to go, mm-hmm. Now, your cost striker, what prevented the minister from say, oh, my cost strike, but AB afraid. But then you go to the Labour Commission to report, say,
5: strike.
6: I mean, it tells you where he stands. Oh.
5: Where is he standing?
6: Because it tells you, it's either I'm against you, the doctor, because we are telling you.
5: What in case I'm against more doctors?
6: Because seriously, this, Nehemiah, these are principles. And mind you, ministers need be able to confirm not am I sure. You've seen the problem, the situations. Yeah, sure, so share together with. Yeah, you get near a man who say, oh, but patients will buy. You forget, say, doctors need to be a patient. You forget, say, I need to be well to dispense my service. Now, say, BBC, now, sank as a communicationer. Now, I'm communicating, now, call. The legal body nearby, there. Then it means you are not. I mean, you don't care for me. All you want is, I should just come, see a patient, and go home. What happens to me? You don't care.
5: So the release be a Ben Renumre. Or see, he's hoping you rescind your decisions, and of course, Mbessa go back to Ejuma because more consensus in our naughty.
6: Oh, naughty way.
5: And what true be? So what's say? We are near the.
6: Most of the things that they Accra or establishing
5: bit. Most of the things why be brew Accra. I just
6: well, want cat lab a walk on notch, it's under construction, we know.
5: Mm-hmm.
6: But apart from that, you know.
5: Also say we are needing on Biri or by 2026 and the India. Now Mary.
6: So Minya, we know say yeah.
5: Jeff, check it. What's up, mommy?
6: Mm-hmm. The public will think so. The doctors are being mean. No?
5: Mm-hmm.
6: You see, for the people of Ashanti region, let's compare ourselves to Greater Accra.
5: Right.
6: Let's be very realistic. So, overcrowded way into means you are. You have Kolebu Hall, 37 Ridge. Ridge, which is the Greater Accra Regional Hospital. Compare it to old DNA ones.
5: With almost same population.
6: you see, compared to Kumasi South Hospital, mm. Yeah, Ashanti Regional Hospital.
5: Yeah.
6: Okay. So, if you see this, say, just something to
5: mm-hmm.
6: back the mm-hmm. CEO, no.
5: Mm-hmm.
6: That is our practice.
5: Yeah.
6: They are protecting the laws. Yes, Nidi Abem, CEO Abem, of course. Abem, because, and then the other thing,
5: okay.
6: A decision taken by a whole group, why do you single one person out?
5: Okay, doctors more expert to say.
6: If you feel say it is wrong, yeah, go. Then any person who was because
5: to the entire management, you know,
6: no, the group,
5: the group,
6: the regional health administration, the other hospital, someone named your boy, they take a decision.
5: Ah,
6: and why do you single that you are?
5: Nanka regional director, no, was suspended, no, now was suspended, why be. All
6: other medical
5: suits, no, yes. The hospitals need.
6: And anybody who's staying who is on the
5: minute.
6: On the minute. You see, all I'm trying to say is,
5: okay.
6: Look, we are looking out for our patients
5: okay.
6: and for ourselves as doctors and also as patients.
5: Mm-hmm. And Nuni, Jeff, bring the other one, the one you just sent away. Fenobra, Sisiana, Menkai Homa, Doctor, na Yenshe, whether they are going to. 18, no. Press release and all the abano to you. Also, we therefore urge all affected staff to reconsider their decision and return to work in the interest of patients and general population. Doc, most equate you money.
6: Oh, as it stands now, there, yeah, and call you up strike.
5: Mungo Eduma.
6: Me, if you have me call you operation, me quite you man.
5: Ah, okay. It is the more call you up strike.
6: Debbie.
5: Oh, on call it off strike.
6: Yeah, call it off strike.
5: But regional minister, tutuwa na mwa ba mwa my assurance, eh? They say mwa call it. When I hear president, how?
6: So, regional minister, Isha Enra, together okay. with the RCC.
5: Okay.
6: And they didn't come up with Bri, Echeno, the Genesis, Nema, Ama, Yadu, Bebi, Ayewi. Emma, even before this, we beba out. Minister, the regional minister, Treyen,
5: okay.
6: The hospitals not that need for come me be pempen so do
5: yeah
6: and say we are ne yeah din komo akwetri any arrangement the regional health administration ne confirm not emergency unit e be ka bom say ne be redirection of patient nina so there was a lot discussed
5: okay
6: so at a union leader and executive I don't take the decision for the union
5: mm-hmm.
6: I represent the union
5: yeah.
6: So what the union says is what I present to
5: okay
6: so yes we went back on board to discuss only to have this release
5: mm-hmm.
6: which I must say sir
5: it's more your discussion keke
6: you discussing until say I mean say you're discussing mm-hmm. what we've achieved so mm-hmm. far what is the next step
5: okay
6: because it should be a collective decision a me decision
5: okay
6: and in the course of the discussion and that was when we chanced on this mm-hmm. how do you call it
5: press release
6: mm-hmm. now and nukre
5: Ajuma Akuma
6: Debbie
5: and I'm a mubu
6: and you'll be Akuma
5: a minister sir you press a yabre
6: Debbie Debbie, I knew I come and say, you see, only Uncle Fry, a queer ministry, ABB. In his communique, no kind of dialogue. Has he even reached out to us?
5: Okay. Most expect the minister.
6: Yeah, no, you only see it in the social media.
5: Okay. But on your direct contact with him, yeah. Oh, sir.
6: It can be a representative, but. So
5: he should come down himself and
6: no, we don't need him himself, okay. But at least communicate.
5: Okay,
6: you see, we are people. Yeah, name go for America. Say sebi.
5: Right.
6: Oh no, my problem of ya. You don't go police station. Go report over. Utuba for.
5: Okay.
6: Mokasa.
5: Okay.
6: Say and no baby I'm open and sample cry and sana who do the album.
5: Yeah.
6: But there oh no man yasem no ako a National Labour Commission. Yes, kafum yabakon labour commission. Yeah, man reasons.
5: Mm-hmm.
6: And it is not anything against him as a person.
5: Mm-hmm.
6: It is the decision of the ministry.
5: Okay.
6: Say, look, who attacking the principles of practice of medical practice. And mind you, you shouldn't take it say a confinement.
5: Mm.
6: I don't know the one who the real is from the
5: Ghana Medical Association, meaning said the entire country. Yeah, my kind of,
6: and then the Emergency Medicine Society of Ghana, accident, but I'm no more ban.
5: Wow.
6: Almost over the whole country. In fact, even before Confanoa Tribekasan, they were ready to lay down their tools.
5: Okay.
6: So we should tackle this as a national problem. And it's not just about Confanoa.
5: Okay.
6: Yes. Now, thereby, because my patients won't say, it is in their interest and our interest.
5: Okay.
6: If I'm not healthy, they say, as I may, I send them shame.
5: I've been drinking rather, so I wouldn't mean it, man.
6: Ain't he? Poor my child there, but because why based on medical way evidence, okay. Never I boy and never bomb. So,
5: all right, doc, finally, Uncle need a number.
6: Oh, mint now. I read this now, men quam from my own gaze or china not
5: to be the same.
6: Mint.
5: Because they say, I'm copper mango, I'm being no man, maybe you're not here, you're a baby saying.
6: Bentimitre. And I'm because I see I don't cry, boy, I said by now. Obida operation.
5: No, Cocohen, why? Bye bye. Yeah, that's if he only fa a unibremi, rule for me, Naminya access to, Kostromami, Intino. Ebusia, sir, the Watson, when young koi. Head of Orthopedic Department and Chairman for Cat Doctors Association, Dr. Mikey Elite, and what's in Kano Natchez, a seminal. Ayre, pa, maybe I see anafi, Yedi Jagakra, maybe I see.
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5: 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Omwanda orma na omo chese extraordinary general meeting e baso shareholders ni nyina monhyane so on the Friday June 12, 2026 11 a.m. pepepe na shase na wo see meeting no so no e ade se e be koso online obetumi ahwe no virtually na wo ko eye momofintechegm.com na watumi adjoin 10 a.m. GMT na jese bibia edaso meeting obenya access to it online na washa nso se EGM no ebesha se exactly eye 11 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
20: agoba
5: minia
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5: eh yan wan
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5: oh I thank you too meto ngache
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21: I was in China. Any pa apom to Mamon Fen Yagro, crap,
5: Jojo energy drink and energy drink papa yajia tumbe bia oak barrel pvt limited ama saman and crying and I'm the abed jasu I'm sure only 18 years and above our own can oma kwa dano fwa and we answer for jojo energy drink wunyuma oba misho and kofebi na enye mao evie aji edi atum hello
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5: enka wosu
22: kufibu watini unyanko po adanfo
5: Right,
22: good. I'm going to go to the MC. And I know who you be meant me and Russell. Now, hospital now. I blunt you in a no or what saw next in any mono.
5: And what's not making him? And number court into your chakra making him.
22: Oh, yes, and your pa. And run here, you know, my two ones I was here, Chino.
5: Yeah,
22: and some Libya, and some of them, but I hear Juma. Point to me, Uncle Huntem, no bananas in the sea. Some are the banner. Apa ho, it's a chair, where I'm so far. Yeah, I'm not sure where I say, if you're someone, you're not sure.
2: All
4: right, thank you very much. 2026 High Sense Ani Eyu Show, and Tikai say 8th to 18th of June. Go bia noa. He say ye the World Cup no de ne de aba. Niti ye be ma wo. Eye achede pii ya lunch dada. Smart TVs a wodo abetimi awini. Ene eye enfidia hodo pii no a ye de ema wo High Sense refrigerators a hodo ne de keka kan on everyday prices for everyday people. Kumasi adum Kumasi Post Office Kumasi Tafu Kumasi Tano suni nyina showrooms ro Kumasi City Mall. Ubenya bi atumi ato na wafre 0302550000 Hello.
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4: Right.
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4: All right, thank you. Lazlai Jodran Spray, Mema Dear Storm, Run Wild, Legend. My Obsession, Instant Crash, Mademoiselle, Temptation, your money, Mema, you know, Shannon, so say, or Spray, and any body splash, no. Ma, when you're from, Edusham, dear, yeah, Prudential Plaza, Edusham, first floor, Mrs. Anoche Plaza, 0240152204, 0240152204, yeah, Bejo, so hello.
7: Over.
4: Good day.
7: Yeah, Michelle. When you want to I'm for a few in French.
4: So, what have you been eating? I'm in
7: the moon.
4: A good day, a good day. My interior.
7: I'm your funny. I'm your funny. I'm for a few days in French. I'm going to say, German, you know, the local copy. One at God, million and a bit in the country is more than majority. I sent a regional chairman in the idea of your class. As soon as a lawyer, tricky. I shan't read an assistant secretary for Papa the neighbor. Papa, as I'm aware, also a course war, and so on, my children who are in TSC, of Ampacho, I don't throw your wine.
4: Oh, MP.
7: And MP, ah, I a question in the sir, as member of parliament. Ne mouth will be a coin here, him. Uti, I know, don't play TPR boy, or say, I, Archbishop, who views a one crown a friend in the two name, say, and crowning sooner to
4: headmaster. No.
7: I know, yeah. Headmaster and Afreno. I say, sooner to know, a dinosaur.
4: Yeah.
7: I'm also a barber. No, I wakoto and Nema. Afa, what is so monkoya? MC is so warm penny. No, fa, ye blame ye, can one blame me. Aye, MP or no, yet you
4: are good.
7: You can one blame me, say, why good. You want for me, MP, MC, you know.
4: A goodie.
7: Offer.
4: A goodie.
7: Offer me.
4: A goodie.
7: Meteor bar.
4: Semam penny crabbe projects. Ewo, Mpesuya Bisua. Oh, here, sir. Only MC no dinkita ho. He's the local governor for the area.
7: Okay, assuming without admitting, I know don't play as MP. Why MP later? If the MC, you know, I say we causes our boys. I cause stop here, Juma. Now, do you care about the people? Ah, what causes our boys? He say Juma ni yanya yo. He's only so good shooto.
4: I say I know don't play so bad.
7: If you offer your boy a 90 politics na eka no. Na ayi NDC MC no na. Your politics,
4: one
7: penny more here,
4: not
7: one year politics.
4: Okay, thank you. Good day. Kojak Farmer, the Kojak Pro Code number, Miss Robert Puni, Tipaini, and a bit to us here. Kojak Chaco toothpaste, my senior fitter, Kama. Kojak regular fluoride toothpaste, Kumwa was in us, Nama, Senna, what in PNF, sensitive toothpaste, and also, Miss Raw, and also Eberboa, Yepa, Nama, or Sinya Fim, Monica, Kani, I didn't in every hole. Miss Rokojak Farmer, Ewakashi Drag Lane, Accra, Central Market, Ubinya Nafi, where to me, Atubiama Bibia. 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
6: Actually, when people say that, it makes me laugh because for me, it's even harder because you always have that perception that, oh, it's because of his father, it's because of his uncle, it's because of this, it's because of that, you know. But at the end of the day, like I always say, you can say all those things, but football doesn't lie on the green grass, you know. On the green grass, it will never lie. Football says the truth on the green grass. So whatever people say outside.
9: Training has been really, really good. The boys are committed. The manager has come in and done a really, really good job to get us settled and get his ideas for us. And we've received it very well and implementing it. So, yeah, we don't have time to wait. There's a game tomorrow. So, yeah, we're ready for tomorrow and we'll see how it goes.
10: I think they do. I mean, they were a bit disappointing in the last World Cup in Qatar. And of course, you know, as a Ghanaian and as a nation, they're expecting the boys to, you know, to do well. And also, of course, Ghana-England is a game that the whole nation is looking forward to. You know, so yeah, let's see what they can do. They have to take it game by game and then make sure they win.
23: In the blasters, the formula are picking on. I know what they and a Jordan, are you now with Tina Hon or Baba Jabalon door? Now, Mbappé Vinicius winning at the baby. You're petting me now, Baba was a central. Yeah, World Cup on I ever know. Your group, Muma is Spain, Portugal, France, Muma, Poland, and here you know, FIFA, you be drama. Cause you're near break. Your Bobo, what you bought, would be a Sabi. Yeah, Germany, they said John, Serbia, when you ask Germany, yeah, you pay top teams. Ghana, yeah, far gone, Ghana.
24: Cap a la dreta per Xavi, assistència de Xavi, més cap a la dreta per Messi, i menys Messi, encara Messi,
25: wearing the captain's armband. 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

0: Fasano here into the penalty. 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
2: 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Jume dieno de bremo kopi msa dumienu. Aba bwa number two obibi ankao jume dieno so asijo. Gabi Tram, Gabi the Foreign Atenas, your day, a common in our fee, if from an inniba, and somehow do I. Yabob one in the fist some yaman and in some, I would have father come on our fee, a traveling at the Afaho, I would do my dinner and sana. Your daddy, I cannot de a mamma, Namus Robert Chamadi, a war, Jumadino, a so. Yaman in our cherry and any adamasi, sir, and opera much will say in sharp passports over the others. Na. Jumadi Amerika say live our YouTube in Shaw TV. YouTube in Shaw TV. Oba. Now subscribe channel nampacho. Subscribe channel no. And mami we we no. Now we jam message no. Our garbage from the air by a bar. Messages are modiaba nini na ano. Yaba kenkai and so at the amamo. And Real Madrid presidential election. On send some. Yabedu unkomo kakrania he. Ura Frentino Press. 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Aye numer 7 PM Ghana time. Edna ya sa game no so hun sam no ebetimi ato aye dwane ebedin komo. Na World Cup e sha se yai enna Iran enna Iraq. Amon officials a sha se complaining. Say in fact a kwan a US minor edio mo efa so amon officials ne efa so amon any enshada enye ho. Adia amon say Our officials in Biblio, ha. US of no ain't me among them. I war a year US and in some P and also some complaints, no. You better come on here. So, on some, and so at the same Black Stars and the Honduras game, no, is in limbo. Na on somewhere, you better come on Kakania. Black Stars and Humbabua are more yet ahead of the World Cup and in some P. And at here for Yatana's Monday edition, I mean, Shroud the Guitar Passport, sir. Yabobo anini na anona ya debrem. 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
3: 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And what show Jesse? 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

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I have foreign tidbit and quad. 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
11: Well okay, Insure Power Sports number 1 abusia, yenya tenase agudem nsam no, ana yegusu aye de amount, yedi kaka cho se Zali, aye 12, ana ye sorry juma de so ntio messages. 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

0: 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and Candy Baby Bebre, and Sanso Oko to do Okohato, Afford when it's about Matai Coca La Pasa, Batona, North Industrial Area, Jansi Moore, Atomata Moore, Westis Moore, after broadcasting area, Hognanum, with the Isis, who saw them later, was what my brother, numbers of Medeso, 030255000 Isis, dear, and Yamana, a camera at Yamau, member of his Telesau, and say, where your sentiment. In amount of I as sentimental, just tell us that the amount of Muslim countries, woman the full package and a deba when they appreciating air customers and from more empower communities outdoor and from more strengthening air connections. And to tell us as a domini penny a media roundtable engagement at so many media panels and a design commando and we're to more foundation a healthiest and so our home and that's so many have screening and the abadia corongona abaso. I feel so many tell us foundation. Coding program now, and no eba and no air. I just said the guitar skills now, Tessa. Almost who elbow my youth, you know, and the man saw Timako at your mom and fee, at my bomb and Yuma, at Meta Tiso, Ghana, and no Tibabu, no, at your Teresa, the man here, in a month of air, Santi, the Otimisa, and the man, you know, Equa, Kama Kama, Kulunga Limited, the Dupadia Bam, what do you two cups for the Bay, a Meme Dro, a Bobbe, be a Pato, Bema, Tatu, Sontem, who do so Tia or Bemo, Afes, what good show, what put him ceasefire, and the affairs. Do be uncadem. We won't saw the near madre pedo penuchas or bema wakam. And the pome come for the maya who two capsule. Doctor Kato say prostate enlargement anate to a wedo aye who two capsule kulun. Ghana limited at the pardon and weti. Woman is sake on swap and um and a elbwa bema bia. Bema wa bottom bijo bema wa to a pe a won pamun to be near to
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0: Went to me, Rubra. I'm a Tessa and Sue Mura, dear chair, so more Piafa, and Massa, I drink your pa, a man so many no, I do so mumpia cry, I could do toto, and you almost so many no, quaint, three a bema, now a man saka, the prima to ejaculation, a betrust a slow erection will leave it to L form, and your waist pains, and at it, where draw I am Missakio, or bounce where draw your Araba Bazentabet, who are better with him, women's trust, I can open a winyan ye, our friends will menstrual disorders, lupus will say, and do a bonny Araba Bazentabet, I don't. And a boy, your mamma jetty depend, your mamma for Sunday, which and come, and to do Busumina Ubunsa, and your fina babbina problem, your yaw bia nua, Wobaba Tinti, and Dupa, Macam for the Aman Concrabian and Anwati, Wamoses, Oya, Obana, Nures, Yampem, into their feelings, Wuswina be a Jabba Bono, I Araba Bazentabet Mansa, and Swan County and Atas, and Nunya Kamakulun, Ghana Limited at the Power Conference, and after drugs will be our onesa, and the county, no mess, I bet you know my din commo, so I 0244275. Not when your Kulun Canal Limited, not woman so one, not Pepsodent today. Pepsodent to say, wake up, bueno, woman feeling I greatness at Yamau. Ebia Oba Cross Center, Bina, woman yesterday, go be a bar player, be a bobo kama, will be a niate, a band and numo casania de, will go the old bar when manatas, ama, and Yamaya, you know, and your man for sanatas, what count Francis, what counts yes, and Yanadia so was the crab because one gas only moon care dinner when. About a high junior pa, toothpaste air camano, I a Pepsodent natural year. 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

0: 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Woman on Media by NWT, Omedi Electrical Electronics, Appliances, and so AB ABBA, and your air conditioners, Winya Smart TV, Ebionia Test Freezers, Winya Refrigerators, Winya Washing Machine Micro Blender, Ebia Generators, Gas and Electric Soaps, and when it's you on Midi Biaba, CCTV cameras in Acadian Nano, and Ayaboga Franco, Akachi Kumasia, would when it's you Duma, a Jabba Joyce in Chaho, Wabu was talking about Koho, Chalem Bishop, Ubena Bakoho, Old Mekom, Omani Bosso. Omoniko for Kenek and a Jerry Chair, a Dum New Kedetia, Ubena Franco Trading Enterprise, no mess or Majeso, a 0245316969050501538605. Now, also one sir at me Akomo, phones and in appliances, dear phones and a accessories, Jomo, and a conferring and so at the Abba Alaska Star Enterprise in a Boga, Alaska, as well, bro, I don't know the quality and affordable war papers in the Abba, a Banamabu Sita on Sabe County, quality blankets, material. Curtains, one with the aroma diffuser said Yaba, one with the bed spread different designs, different sizes. Afro here inflatable sofa chairs, when your ring light, when your bed side lamps, when your sofa covers, decorative watches, no flowers, plastic window, center mat, PVC filters, carpet, artificial 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office, and I say Eco Bank, and the Jerry Chair, no matter. Sabe time and you made in come as 0200028 and 0256330075 now when Alaska Star Enterprise now we must wait me aboy pa we ni you make any afofron ka yep na anopay we mo enso enso yasene agudie mun sam no yegusu a ye di ya World Cup flavor na na tese one second it's all about the World Cup at tese e baso de the next 3 days Na ya starte ani ntina me prepare na makato se eye ejimo ejimo
1: ya me adma text day this coming Thursday and walk up esasie
0: no nine pepper
1: na ya na a repeat of 2010 World Cup
0: South Africa
1: of course South Africa
0: and Mexico
1: because South Africa the host team obviously so she we so technical omo na na ebo hum
0: yeah
1: enti omo host omo ya from some Mexico This time, yenya three countries are Omuko Hosi, World Cup, no, yenya Mexico, US, and now Canada. Now, the opening game, no, so the medical canon. This time, the same match, but ever since I
0: can't.
1: Technical because Mexico, bubu hum. Now, South African, so no, I had the away side. Inti, I was now say a first game, no, because me time, I may wahano. According to FootMob.
0: What do you need to say?
1: Maybe the need 7.
0: 7?
1: Yeah.
0: Sabu.
1: Yeah. According to football. Thursday. And
0: seven. Seven
1: o'clock.
0: 7.
1: So, Ghana time.
0: Okay, 7. Mm-hmm. 7. Yeah, press 7.
1: Yeah.
0: But Ombe Sase, pre-1, any Bibia Ali, Ansana.
1: Sure.
0: Game
1: sure,
0: start
1: sure,
0: to 7.
1: Sure. And the game in Ankasana, S7, but the opening ceremony, Ombe, Niyama Wano, Tubi, Ansana. Game in Ankasa itself, no. Etimi atwaso nti awon sam no no ene na ye ka kire wiase nyina invad asantemani se nyame aduma walk up eye Thursday ya
0: Thursday
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0: better ezimo de ene ye besa se on the 17th
1: okay
0: se ena Ghana be boy first game
1: ah ye ne
0: nti
1: Man from se Panama.
2: Yes, and a Panama dear no.
1: Sure.
2: When I be beer because you DJs in the available.
1: Mm-hmm.
2: Once a G-Mons with the live band or you say a rest assured, then you're there, Beba. And the live band with the DJs, and we say, come up as old Diasa part of the Kawana. We'll be your life
1: for a Jama group.
2: Oh, yeah, be
1: a lot of activations.
2: Be a bum, Nano si asase o
1: fetu
2: makasa ye 11
1: and
2: yesa so e wo mu
1: o se game ni time
2: se game ni 11
1: Ghana match 11 no
2: di ever sase 7
1: is here
2: na ya hot word ya ramti we say nana so where you were chido man say jimo mo where you were chido
1: and you were na viva go fast babo
2: o pese wo da baby ana haja wa ko de chido kama na do so eti babo
1: na say ntina e pepsi na tutu we
2: say 11 dia we num bobo 11 dia we num be in kanti
1: an go di jo mi bia ho
2: say na wa be di sim no he de kwa bra hu hia pa and to welcome village ni dia ye ezimo etri haya and to kombo ni sa
1: Okay, Gabi Adase, Adase Anope.
2: One want to answer me, Nwana.
1: Ni day.
2: Oni Atisigi.
1: Yeah.
2: Hey, Kwabna. Let's say when you're beginning to say, I'm not before from the end here.
1: I said, say, Black Stars are coming, I don't know.
2: Kwabna, I say.
1: Vibes
2: B,
1: like
2: friend B.
1: Who say? Team, no.
2: In fact, different. Every Papa Bako.
1: Cash grants on air tomorrow.
2: Papa Bako.
1: Look, me share the meeting be. And on the players in the Asia or catch them say, look.
2: Hey.
1: U.S. now, Yaban. Yama see a baby diagro. Yama see a shed the way U.S. city.
2: Yes.
1: Yaban has said, just Ghana, just there, this show. Go and fight.
2: Your boys,
1: no more money in and you're proud of you.
2: I said, need yes to be vibe. Oh,
1: and
2: who's so be
1: mommy, some be feeling. Be said, look, this particular World Cup, Ghana, I understand the underdog, but
2: 2010 flavor. No, I said, me feel the same thing.
1: Yep.
2: Just a player's necessary, but Kwanya, around the players, and we did them in the city. And here my comment, you know.
1: Okay. Yentwa swa. And yeah, my dear, come. Or that's what me relax, come. So, and you forgo, that's what me say, yes, Bibia Ekoye, and it's out to me that and home for Nano, or da boko, a dear chama, honaman yawia, wachi air, piano song, and yawia unti paint bia, make him for a royal for mattress, and a dear mound. Can you come once my mamma yas or your mofer chile? I got to toy an median in the house and ne, ubia a su. Some mattress no koto ne enye. 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Yeah, but CCC, I'm sorry, no. And I saw your friend. I was 0202-271000. I know your number. Obey to me any idea. Come on, walk up, no. Yami Adma, Thursday, yeah. And I shall say. Now, Electroland say, I know should you obey to me, yeah, Santa Mine. Or yet, obey to me, yeah, my aim. And I say, about it in the Yamanina. So, teach you the TV, sir. Who do you from Samsung. TCL Nasco Ninina me pacho. So we tell me an ano paya. Uri misa oko electrolanda. I'm a first screen TV no. Ukra as low as 699. A new 700 cities oo. Ubenya first screen TV. 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say emfa emam Jude good morning
3: good morning Rich
1: now to say
3: oh nyamia dominion announce where
1: na me go su shine na weekend ko say
3: oh weekend no nyamia do na bibia ye okay
1: edi emia say
3: on say ya nkasa yunia esi
1: Fifi Manfred.
3: Yeah, Richardo.
1: Good morning.
3: Yeah, good morning. We are fine.
1: We are fine.
4: It was very, very colorful.
3: Oh, yes, very colorful.
4: For obvious reasons. Maybe on behalf of Manfred, the wife.
2: Sure.
4: Multimedia. In fact, all the managers, all better union, come up, Rich.
1: I saw them was in empty, general manager and change.
4: Oh, yeah, yeah. Jimmy Fano, Robin
3: Tranoni, okay, Rich, I must make this confession. No, be so can one say. Manager said they're multimedia and paying for.
4: Yeah.
3: Oh, Charlie, I was really impressed. HR, me who HR, me who, yeah, director, who
4: could say, me
3: who GM. Who said, baby, I'm rich, who Yanisa? Yeah. Yeah. Yeah. Yeah. Yeah. Yeah.
1: Yeah. Yeah. Yeah. Yeah. Yeah. Yeah. Yeah. Yeah. Yeah.
3: Yeah. Yeah.
1: Yeah. Yeah. Yeah. Yeah. Yeah. Yeah. Yeah. Yeah. Yeah. Yeah. Yeah.
4: Yeah. Yeah. Yeah. Yeah. Yeah. Yeah. Yeah. Yeah. Yeah. Yeah. Yeah. Yeah. Yeah.
1: Yeah. Yeah. Yeah. Yeah.
3: Yeah. Yeah. Yeah. Yeah. Yeah. Yeah. Yeah.
1: Yeah. Yeah.
4: Yeah.
1: Yeah. Yeah. Yeah. Yeah. Yeah. Yeah. Yeah. Yeah. Yeah. Yeah.
4: Yeah. Yeah. Yeah. Yeah. Yeah. Yeah. Yeah. Yeah. Yeah. Yeah.
3: Yeah. Yeah. Yeah.
1: Yeah.
3: Yeah. Yeah. Yeah. Yeah. Yeah. Yeah. Yeah.
4: Oh, hey, of course, Ayala.
3: Say, Ayala.
1: It's a good baton, man.
3: Anna, Neba.
1: And I question you,
3: Neba, and I'm some
1: po.
3: Hey, it's a baton. And
1: I said,
3: see, I have a brother.
4: It's an interesting weekend. But I saw this video. Someone who's a video is not trending. Be a minimum still issue. Eugene was so brutal. My name is Onim Sasa. My name is Sehopa. But met me as a mama. Media and the trend, Jesse. But my home money, may say, Hopa. Nami, and a poem 7 98 yo. It is a fatula at your Nazwa. Yes. So, would him send me a disciple of Jose Mourinho? And then my election, of course, was Spain.
1: Except for Antonio Perez.
4: I win 65.
1: He met you as the winner.
4: Exactly. And you are winning the idea, being a free master Mourinho, neighbor coach Madrid.
1: Because now I'm all playing election.
4: Yes, yes, yes. So recruitment,
1: you know, the official confirmation.
4: Recruitment is one we need and come off a more number because I'm penance him. But Rich, yeah, much as I say, in the last 8 years, you have been up a more supporters. Because Charlie, you free Tottenham most people connect now more AS Roma, Fenerbahce, Benfica, team we are the Champions League. It's the amount that I say is more you say Benya Juma cases of Real Madrid. And for me, oh, be a more disciple. Be in fact, I'm a player. Come Mickey, Captain Siasia, nee. Kodjomafo, Samin Kancho say, ya boy, who you crum. Next season, crum her bed because Mourinho is back. Huh? Mourinho is back at Real Madrid. Ya obo coach team Kessie. Ya, visit possibly commit my Shema United in the Champions League. And he said, then you use a cry. And to which I'm a party. We are here to tell our listeners, say, Mourinho is back. And who are we disciple of Jose Mourinho? Be morning.
1: So a pigeon is here disciple now.
4: Oh, Mose. Pigeon Mose. Listen, I want to send a message on a panel. Send me back. I'm catching. Only the Didi can fetch me. Oh, Mose. Esquire fetch me. Only the Didi can. And who is Mourinho disciple? Send me the abreu. Share and support the team. Be our senior. Yeah, but be Mourinho. Be calling the echo. And Benfica. The way they Benfica.
1: But after the elections, Florentino Perez a police 21,741. And Enrique Erekwemi. Onusu Puli 11,814.
4: Yes.
1: Also Oman Gabu.
4: And but 65-35.
1: Yeah.
4: But Oman, see,
1: Oman Gab.
4: We election we own. A chair was a Florentino Perez. They be a 2 million equitan Real Madrid in the last 15 years, you know. Onu also bizarre whole questions. Say there are people within the system. As many as how many people?
1: 11,814.
4: Yes. Whoever came in vote to Unyaya, I nipa we nina and person could be Lady Madrid.
1: Yeah. Yeah.
4: And I think, sir, yes, guy in India 35%, but we're sending a strong signal.
1: That's true.
4: We're sending a strong signal, sir. Maybe a Florentino Perez, a president, but Onya, Onya, no, who say, I say, I am absolutely in charge. Obia pede me yano. And the a signal, sir, send him a be a warrior in queen, also changing the ways. The only problem with Florentino Perez, he's a fantastic administrator, but he gives too much power to the players. Richardo, who's going to catch you, sir? A bad issue between players and coaches are unapologetically. I will always side with the coaches because players are me a bad.
1: But I don't super catch you, sir. The Amumufu said you disagree with him. Sanya Manan or that successful at Real Madrid.
4: And Yamas is a football evolves every day.
1: And there will be a Casio, so they are the custodians of the UEFA
4: team. Yeah, Richardo, football evolves every day. Yes, Cristiano Ronaldo back the no ego. Mesut Ozil, I heard Maria. But these players were winning champions, they were winning laurels. Ah, Madrid team back to back. your current season without
1: exactly.
4: It's Vinicius Junior killing Mbappe and Moto more bloated ego. What have you got to show? That's the big question.
1: Remember, I know when I'm more exaggerating him because you, I mean, football ain't me, must say, throughout season in Nana, let's say. Yes, Nina, let's say 5-10 years in the no. The Bia, you continue to win. Ain't me master the Bia, how did be Bia on Kwana? Ain't me master
4: Madrid, who almost
1: it's football.
4: Madrid, who almost somewhere the cathedral of world football. I feel also with GBB. Maybe the NSA,
1: but ain't me master every season be on GBB.
4: No, maybe the NSA, may answer question now. Oh, Busa, I say, a player in the Mickey Club. No, I don't have a problem. These are Galacticos, but back then, they all Galacticos. No, they were winning something. But we are going to so kill him. Yes, he's scoring goals. Over 40 goals last season in all competitions. Fantastic. But then I want to try. Madrid, no. So also, when you have a big chance, we have the Champions League, major league. And you, because all brofo, and as all brofo coaches, and we say, when you have a big chance. But not this place, I'm going to say, I'm going to say, Mourinho Bano. It is going to instill instant discipline in the team. Because Mourinho, we are in Mbappe, we are going to go in channel. And I'm glad to say, Mourinho and Florentino Perez are agreements. Masa, and you may have in the last 2 years, Zabi Alonso, and Abelo Abayo, and what's that? I'm going to tell you, Mami, to me, enough of the powers are in my place that they be, or Mourinho to me, no more, or more over these coaches, whether it is recently, or Mourinho to me, Fashema. And Rich, maybe I'm glad Florentino Perez won the election, but only say, Ebia back then, to me, and Ebia Kutana, or Didi Jumano, there are people within the system of Real Madrid, Kominia and Kia Tuno. And to maybe a warrior and queen, I think it's also done in the done in Yemeni Kaka, no such a was such a name on the West B. Said a bit more comforting, Madrid fan Bia, because at the end of the day, these people who really didn't vote for you, you need their support as well. And to which I am glad Mourinho is coming back. So if the special one is coming back at Real Madrid next season, I'm going for a month, man, Champions League, and I'm here, Chelsea for. Come in here and league face here, you know more what you say. Then give me a man use any more match be. Can you bad cry? What you say? It's Mourinho is back. Listeners, Momo Maninye, Momo Domo, you know, he's back. As a man, I'm not going to
1: be able to do it. I'm not
4: going to be able
1: to do it.
4: As a man, I'm not going to
1: be able
4: to do it. Obey
1: me. Since I'm to start, no. Meeting me players in all day by the hour. Obey if you do a remedy.
4: Mourinho, what's his name, Mom?
1: Look.
4: Eh? Oh, as an
1: Mourinho ba Manchester United. They be as we make. It's not like you're sacking because of that onyadio. You're sacking because of non-performance. No. But at a point you realize I said, oh, you need players in the name your problem. Especially with the senior players.
4: I know okay negosi muzei.
1: What you could say? I'm going to but you see,
4: players now.
1: Leba.
4: Pogba no who this who no Mourinho okay go and Tony Marshall who this
1: one. Okay go see listen. Listen. Zando. You see, you do love what you're team, you maybe I say, you po, you po. The players are the main actors of the game.
4: But
1: what I mean,
4: players, who team will coach them?
1: I understand, I understand. But you see, baby, sometimes I'm in the morning on your problem, and they say, so most of the players, no money, Jina Park, and so bobo. Any problem, it affects the club.
4: Oh, no, so most of the players are running a problem. I saw on these days, Richardo. Hey,
1: so, I don't want Manchester United. Why are
4: you I'm covered with an empanas. My United players, Trey Pedi, Paul Pogba, Mantoni Masha. Oh, but you have to move the floor.
1: Me too.
4: The point
1: so,
4: is
1: that the team or the discipline.
4: Exactly.
1: I understand.
4: Yes.
1: But I mean, so, or Yaman Abroso.
4: I don't want to play as Nefu, say, or Munia discipline. Said the Bayer, coach, name you see. Players now come as seven. Coach Bia on the issue episode is some of these players. But see what now resource now? Yeah, me Guardiola. Say in the on a year to what does he? Ah, Guardiola what yeah can say. Bamnik. I think one fucker final be. Oh my pep talk, no Mario goes a shenche. Who do they know? What was that video? Oh pan catch it a mechanical. But who now resource they be a big issue. Most of these coaches almost try some bear exactly on influence on these players. But who are your results and about be a big issue? Maybe the other say players Nantias, yes, they are there to work under the supervision of the head coach. The coach in the case of a quite more passion at the coach in the end of the day, why yeah, they are near Pamono. But not when players and more at some like you be never say now move to be with another Biana, young yam, young famous WNT Vinessa. Mourinho is at Madrid to install discipline. The SC in the past, being already at come. I want to believe say onu so kwotran chen and I will call Benfica Fenerbahce any AS Roman was here name be bria I mean how to manage players yeah afia de Madrid adwuma na ma na obo manage big players no obo massacre name am ama Madrid are successful being rich
1: okay Mark Obin I say I'm a stand Chelsea fan but Mourinho there ne wura fi coaching ne wo. Dude, good morning again.
3: Yeah, good morning, bro.
1: We are fine.
3: Oh, yeah, me at Dominion, I'm so.
1: Yeah, we are fine. Real Madrid at all, Banavi.
3: Yes.
1: Frontino prayers are saying, I will take any seat. And I said, any in the name, not Omo air train elections in Navi, Oma confirming Jose Mourinho as the new manager at the Ma Real Madrid Abobo Ekuno. Me too.
3: Exactly. Medas to be brief. Race Udim, first of all, I'm sure says Oshe the voter by na Fiorentino Perez, you know, a winning 65% of the votes as compared to that of the competitor, Riquelme. Also, let's establish the fact that Fiorentino Perez already had the mandate, not required till 2029.
1: Yeah.
3: But what you say, you can establish that fact. And onona ekokoye memasem odey. Say onimse oh say this is the first time Fiorentino Perez after or taking over from Lorraine Sanz. This is the first time I had to Fiorentino Perez swaba. Ne the wako nyina no okko on a post.
1: Since 2006.
3: Since yes, or I mean virtually ni nyina no okko on a post. 81. Na all testing the popularity, yes, of course, and unknown the most successful manager, sorry, the most successful club president in the history of Real Madrid. Obient mean name competing. The trophies, no, why just 66 trophies. But then say only mate over football on the side. Now over the major achievement. When you talk of the Champions League, which the Champions League no, on unkwa age 7 for Real Madrid. In Tiufeno, now Baba Fala Liga titles. Now Shepa Pano, and near man so I watch TV for Real Madrid. I mean certainly or you be a ne clout or ne aura surrounding no. Eso, maybe I will visit Valdivia was a married decoy or see a credited papa Santiago Bernabeu
1: renovation
3: or say your credit no or no Emma the Madrid brand Madrid bear the richest sporting club in the world meaning a papa abreso and a Real Madrid HTV Sardinia na no football club and a just Champions League 3 consecutive seasons at Warsaw papa na HTV Sardinia so say offer the level. You wait. Na papa ede ba no tin na so confident on him so. Obi ani wa even see bia mu say yen to abo obit me a contest no. Na rich. She prior to say baba beto aba no. Enrique recall me. Virtually we nya enough time to even prepare. Rich. On him say just 2 weeks no the campaign. Now within that 2 week period no. She had a problems are facing. Even bank statement and also other bank. So, okay, it's our issue. No? Rate was a problem. More than 145, 157 million euros. And there was a ultimate presenting. 2 banks, 89. So, say, usha problems are on umbo crowd firm with the frustrations of firm. Finally, on your opportunity in Pokra, Ababa Bejina. Now, usha the voter or Ghanai. Now, they compare Perez popularity. The level because Rich, you're quite to a baby, Anna. The no I be paying. Oh, yeah, they are all at an advantageous position.
1: They're because incumbent, you know.
3: Incumbent, so.
1: But you I think requirement, you know, I don't know. We sign a banking issue, yes, sign the way in the crave. Also, I can't say. So, no, remember for the two about the manner. Or the Ellen Haaland, the free city, Beba.
3: Jagan Klopp, and so
1: on. Oh, can't say, I'm in a city. Any halad papa, ebe di banke is a masa.
3: Sure.
1: O kope elections na kona kope. Yeah, yeng kanchi also yedi akona nebe mau. I'm adding akor Real Madrid.
3: Yes.
1: And I think I'm saying hona no shasenya trust issues.
3: Yes. Yes. Of course.
1: Because o be pel konya.
3: It was.
1: And yema was o ba. O debe mau Real Madrid na. It seems as a nyano kre.
3: Yes.
1: Etimu kwa no mihu se o puli 11,814. I was like wow. Do say. Frontino Perez, ABM, Oman Gab, they are 21,000. ABM Kakade. But Mami Musawi.
3: Yes.
1: In spite of San Yamanin Dina, Papani Fem, and pulling 11,000. A day, I catch a Frontino Perez.
3: Rich, I want to make points now, maybe, and I want to be Babesha. Because Rich, Unim, one Oshaman, the crowd timing, no. Or the any campaign in Po. And the voter, when you now cast all they compare. Rich, clearly, it sounds you say Fiorentino Perez, the friend of reality, no? Or say Adonio on him, say, only me, you're complacent. So, no, I'm not GN, say, virtually about him. Madrid, no, it's just about him. Or I don't afford to do. Everything is about him. For now, reality ever dawned on him. Say, look, this is even not a viable opponent. On your candidate, under normal circumstances, also, Ojinemeni Mumpo. It's me, pre-bibi. And can we say about 92% of the votes? But a massa, and rich men me rim fi say, the amount man no enya sa vote no. Certain personalities are use your mo. When you're using a personality like Raul Gonzalez Blanco, one say just like in politics I hear her.
1: Is it darling boy?
3: Rich, so who you so be say Raul Gonzalez Blanco, your certain personalities are. Yem fire papa nyam infa the currency, obi say Ankira Kufianan. Yeah, papa kufo. Na o ko election. Na sa personality si air campaign mawa. Rachel said the niema ebeti me akor ediama. Because these are personalities that we revere them so much. So yen limit on yen from na Real Madrid. Na within the context of Real Madrid. Sa ofa ike kasiasa. Spain in its entirety were darling boy. Ofa Real Madrid anunti de dube bi kasias ne performance war form. Na Victor Valdez de also kwano. Still na kasias eda hon e Spain number one.
1: Raul Grad at a point near Tagnas. The Benabao Prince.
3: Good. And Raul Gonzalez Blanco, Ike Casillas, three personalities, you, including Fernando Hierro. These are legends of the club that the club loved so much. To reach, so our personality, see, na Omo, and air campaign, Ediama opponent, which clearly, in a way, it puts you at a disadvantage. Because Omo can't say more, a womb, and MOB or Kakako to Abano, some personality, see, Bemua. And Vincente del Bosque, maybe Renfi. No, so Eka. And to have Vincente del Bosque and so, and the lava in a way, Madrid supporters and so, at the manner. Clearly, not Papa no waiting a pulley vote. And no, Rich, actually, say, one, Sanka Recomico, you'll be a viable candidate, pa. And as our personalities here, here, King. A time it's here. Only Sanka, you have it, yes, Sanka candidate, be an enemy, you drew ye, pa. I don't know, I wore a certain pedestal. And I would be a fan, sir, and Raul Gonzalez Blanco. What a picture, no? Say, so imagine, sir, Raul Gonzalez Blanco, and I'm capable of competing with Fiorentino Perez. And I said, Fernando Hierro Mubi. And I'm about to compete here. Rich, what's your name? I'm about to say. And I, sir, personality, see, et cetera.

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1: Now, Usha Madrid and Suwa, on only himself, our top Galacticos. Talk of Vinny Jr., talk of killing Mbappé Lotin. Now, our rest up talent in Jude Bell and Amunina, and Ruben Mimpa born in Pomunia Bimo. Now, Rich Usha acquire a bassa at the Nefaso. Not reality, no. Madrid fans, no. And yet, just 2 seasons, you. Almost beyond the 2 seasons, about Champions League and so on. Madrid acquire Mfa. And to be an AM Beth Wright, no. Sese yekwa emfa. Eba la lega nensua enonso emfa. 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
2: Wasa se
1: ye. 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Kwa na eko. So now, adye ba kune ebi a Fiorentino Perez. O kabe kase, in a way ye renewed hope. 150 million euros. Ose, obe meki shi ose. Or the Galactico eba. Yeah. 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Mm-hmm. Certainly Galactico.
2: Omu kusane se. Sa player no free Premier League mu neba o se derby. Mhm. Enom so when ya tete se Bayern. Wako ho. Ene Olise Michel. Edin komo so ordinary baba o se enya Olise nso.
1: Yes.
2: But mon twen. E se free jim. O be pan hon tuma mu bia.
1: Rich, there's one thing about Fiorentino Perez. I no need the won't mean taking it away from him. Ah, sad no. Where's an specialty? Set the friend of Galacticos. Me and me are referring to any era. No first one, no buy. No, I hold any Ricardo is still like. Sorry, I hold any any this gentleman Ronaldo, the original Ronaldo, American Dalima. Same period now, or buy now. Louis Figo, a crew of fast with Figo. Honestly, I idea a surprise you obia because when him Figo di no, Figo cry granting interview. So okay, less than 72 hours, he moved to Madrid. Or see me unko baby ah. You will know how copy him. Oh, Madrid. Okay, sir, prequity issue, you know. Sir, we betray the fans, you know. Shame it's right here, Bako. Sir, pre Ednan or Dizuzu, Zinedine Kizidan, from Juve, Ednebai. Now, Rich, Juve, time now offer Zidane, then. Only how, yes, I move, you know. Ah, Papa, a bass had no crime respect, you know. Said the yes sign is, or cast the player be a bar, Jitum so bet me naba. Zidane, you know. Omu call Monaco, some masters, Nayana, Omu Bohon. Omu koi no, and an a personal assistant. Otro on a serviette, that is a tissue. Otro was on a passing on to the personal assistant, on farmer Zidane. Na Zidane air quite closer to them. And Otro say, would you like to play for Real Madrid? And Zidane and so respond, they say, yes. Then yehu you know, na odi Zidane ababa bi piemu, ewo Real Madrid. Rich, so say, Otro sa di ena papa ni ye. Na o create is a Galacticos no and so wow or cyber be mo cyber be create another Galacticos in the shape of Karim Benzema, Ricardo is also like Kaká, Xabi Alonso for Ronaldo deal na there already na ya dia na omo aya at order than san no eba enter who at probably can not do Karim Benzema more than Ronaldo. Yes, because na Ronaldo dia no the previous na you know any year edit to honum. But for Karim Benzema, and Benzema made me refuse and now Colosso Mpiana. He was the biggest star then. And on nearby, for Ricardo is just like take a car, of course, Obian in the level, or the Ebay, and then Xabi Alonso. So, Rich, yes, Madrid are dropping. But Rich, you can say, we'll share reality in Sua. Now, besides saying, when the bit me as I revive Real Madrid, as I did not call the next level, the answer will be at the Beman, I don't do an enemy, say, Ebesaba, this same man. John Wayne Bubu Madrid pride, you know. And on one the best side across our level, no. Obi any offer now. That is the stark reality. So funny, man. Or you'll be able to promise you, I won't mean can send a promise, no. On deliver. And to Osha, yes, challenges, Abba. Or better now, say, or say, do be so. Say, image right, 5% now. Or Tom Idiama, investor, no. Meaning, I also say, Madrid, from the felt to say, as our pride has been dented. But man, no, oh, funny people overall, honestly. There was no way Enrique Riquelme could have competed him. But now the reality has dawned on him. Say, look,

0: said you run a club now, we're so complacent. I feel say BBI, you're okay, Madrid faithful.
1: Sit up.
0: Sit up. You need to sit up. And it is obvious, say, a free NL Copen Chinandia. Certainly, the first announcement, Jose Mourinho, the special one.
1: Madrid love no Madrid ni die. So I could two seasons in a row
0: without
1: unji she.
0: No unji unji.
1: Now here come Madrid for no can say. I'm also trophies no more general. Glad here. Okay. But Barcelona show more show man.
0: I know the man. I'm
1: show more more show man.
0: There be unji. I'm show. Barcelona for no show more more come at home. We are more say. Ya bumu ya show show mu share. Anya share bi akeke. Ya show ye. Unji mi ni mo. And I will show investment. I will say Madrid here no. Or should the investment echo into the team? No, they compare that of Barca. I didn't know what's a Barca team in here, sir. Because we're him proud to say Hansi Flick Urban. Also, that situation no empty say. But Flick by Nana, Bibia, a Danny suddenly. And it calls for worry. But this man, or the Sikaba Sager, also for now, stand on here besides a whiner. Yes, I big stand because I'm only doing for Seba, Onfa, Sebi, Onfo, Biama. But what you say? What did Brahima Konate bar? Unti me describe
1: it.
0: Yes, all the Denzel don't fries. But Onfa, I mean, the biggest star, am I? On your beer, Sir Clouds, no, Sir Aura, no, Ewa Honum. And I want to play a beer at the Bebe Biano. Apart from football, no, outside that by their business. Because the mantra, they say, the most expensive players are always cheap. Because time now, Madrid, at all, Cristiano Ronaldo, no. Obeka, within some few hours, now Madrid at Canada with the presentation, how our marketing player know and all that. And so, one question him say, the next biggest star would never ban. So, out the neighbor, Sanya Mani in Abefan, who or say, yeah, their supporters, no, a bemo must have renewed hope. Not in the whim, put at the pressure, any tension, bebre, or betrayed rival. Eh, yeah, bassa. So, wait, Sadena, Yabisano, Usha sister, Numpa, say, Anka, superstar. Okay, one. Then it should be Hurricane.
1: Hurricane Oma.
0: Yes, no, say yeah, superstar. Mm-hmm. Then it should be Hurricane. Yeah. Okay, so any Hurricane, dear. And your son get why? Also, Ellen Haaland. Any Haaland, so. Okay, so any Haaland, dear, anyway. Also, Paris Saint Germain. Now, Coco.
1: Osman Dembele.
0: Dembele. And now, say.
1: Dembele. Jack Kaliskelia.
0: No.
1: You say, dear, or no,
0: he's at an appreciable level.
1: Okay.
0: But on your Drew, sir, level, no.
1: Vitinha.
0: And so, one said, definitely, the moment I be Cassano, and my amount for a junior may be brie. Say, who is that biggest star? Because trust you, me, within the system now, you said there near a lot of superstars. One said previously, dear, Obeko, Ebiaura, AC Milana. Ubenya Ricardo is a silaite kaka. Ubenya Xabi Alonso wo Liverpool. Star talent in an stars ni nano. Ubenya Obekolo Championer Karim Benzema mu. Eho. And so na uka. At least a maninya di bebri say ye gasi bebri. But for now, Rich. City enjoy.
1: Also the neighborhood to the Yemia Shashanko, Abusha from Otisho.
0: Oh, yet Yan and
1: Okay. Oh, message be out the Master Zando.
0: Okay.
1: I say, your advice for Florentino Perez is spot on. But just say something, a second coming is the beginning of Florentino Perez downfall. Pep is coming back to Barcelona to hand Jose Mourinho. Now to my question. The second coming of Jose Mourinho to Real Madrid.
0: To Real Madrid, yes.
1: Well, the real deal. Is he the man?
0: It's a very good question you've asked. Rachel him said, Sir, Iwe, Fabi, Ankeye, Fabi, so, Enye. Now, I'm not in America.
1: Result, man, man. Jose Mourinho beat me, dear mom.
0: Ebia Mourinho. Ebet me, Enya, a means to probably stop Barca as a club. Ebi a Jose Mourinho as a manager, in a way, ebi bibi aje Primera Liga. Sa bragging right abasa enyan, obetimi a stop sa adeno. Mental block no, Madrid mentality no, obese sano, sa factors no, definitely ebeba. But then Rich, the multi-million dollar question here is, so obetimi do omu aje Champions League, because unim, even oje Primera Liga, enye eno na Madrid, ene bef right ho. On placing match performance or value, or La Liga so. Madrid, the topmost priority, the Champions League. And Jose Mourinho, about Real Madrid no. Rich, when to me at TV side no, I'm far more. So yes, AB Oba no, obit me a stop it Barca in a way. AB obit me a strategy bi ewo ho. Rich, obeya masa odonaba. Short term. But in long term no Mourinho now so be say bubu nyam so agu. One, the promised land nanka say Champions League no. E be dey say odo beje. And Rich, for now no trust you me. Zidane set a standard there too. Only says Zidane the standard ababa beto Madrid say three Champions League trophies consecutively. Wajini nyina. Enti whoever mpa oba no. E do kokoto at a very difficult position. Looking at what Zuzu did, sorry. And even Carlo Ancelotti, so performance are rich. Or also Edebai. And Timorino said, oh, but just about the Primera League and Pua. Now, stop it, Barca. As Arsenal, they will appreciate the fact that we're to stop it, Barca. But then beyond that, you know, say, oh, but a season or two, no Champions League title, Emma. No, my fool said, the love one person, I'm going to and also, my, a baby, the issue. A bedroom, I've been talking to you, they are weird, because wait, Uli, Kylian Mbappé lotin. Sir, ohu se opɛ sɛ ɔsesa ne ball ba. It would be an issue. O sɛ sɛ Mbappé and track back or man be tackles me idea. It will get to a point ashas ne biɛ befa. Enche and also the issue beba. And he's the biggest star. It definitely that one will be discussed. Na for now mpo ye nim superstar akra or no so mpo ba or chɛ Kylian Mbappé. But say yes, I brought another superstar here. Now already Mbappe, any Vini issues now in Pokrano. And yeah, war handled that. Now another superstar, Sai Baba Bekanwa. You can imagine. Jude Bellingham also knows England and so you're my darling boy back on so. Rich, on Pokrano in a way air peeped. Oh, feels so oh, yeah, enough playing time. Which and also would become an issue. So Mourinho, honestly speaking, in the short term, yes, a babwa. But beyond the short term,
1: oh, no, oh, no.
0: Which honestly speaking, any issues, beba, ebesi, anon die, inevitable issues, beba, ebesi.
1: Oh, Real Madrid standard, no.
0: Standard, no.
1: Expectations, no, Ostro.
0: Yes.
1: Like you said, and me know, yeah, they, Madrid, no, La Liga, no, fa, oje, yeah, but, and you said,
0: I'm going to say, Bramon, so La Liga, so do. Odi, I asked
1: you. You're my number one priority.
0: Time, no, no, just,
1: I'm going to say, Champions League.
0: Champions League.
1: Epina Capello, J League.
0: Yes.
1: But, omu,
0: no, no, omu, hui. Ojiliga,
1: omu, hui.
0: Wait, that's the point.
1: And who say, Jose Mourinho second coming, no? Short term, yes, or baby be
0: American do team net spirit.
1: A bit
0: supporters, no
1: baby. A long time.
0: Long term.
1: The expectations are Madrid supporters were
0: yes.
1: Taking Real Madrid back to the back olden to days.
0: That level, trust me.
1: No, no,
0: no, no, no, no, no, no, no, no, no, no, no, no, no,
1: no, no, no, no, no, no, no, no, no, no, no, no, no, no, no, no, no, no, no, no, no, no, no, no, no, no, no, no, no, no, no, no, no, no, no, no, no, no, no, no, no, no, no, no, no, no, no, no, no, 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
1: 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here yet nafi yen from grem World Cup discussions no proper. Nafi you are black stars and so on some ha na infa and incommunity. Good morning.
4: Good morning. May I say na obia expect say for Antino Perez be winning. Then we winning. Adia Bakwa Ayana many jum watching those processes aye. The question of Ebani Saina Cloud be say Real Madrid Barcelona mo aye so engulfed in a political framework. But un shade un hu say affect you mu bebre when it comes to getting the job done. I feel probably there's a difference between Bruni and Bibini.
1: Yeah, honey, and
4: they understand the times
1: and even fight against the team.
4: They understand what is because we a ye board. Oh yeah, you can't second guess him. Won't even catch on any Crano, you could see. Say there are a lot of times other interests. Nay. Opposition etimidi team ninya. Look at House of Folk. They have a majority shareholder now. Who is supposed to be the final say of BBA? But look at interest ne normal BBA Kutia Club when it comes to omo administrative structure. But Rich, there are clubs that go for voting. Oh, yeah, yeah, campaign, we cassettia way, we cassettia way, midway beba. Ah. And can a normal circumstances and care talk about we are because there will be another voting in the next 4 years. And can you should clearly see an opposition now? Jinawa, Nidia said the piano or no, or two more, and can also affect a club. No, but you don't see that. You don't see that. Look, you are talking about every way. And Rico requirements are better than Kabiyamua. Now there's a scandal, be an abibi. You will never hear, say, oh, yeah. Permanent obstruction to Florentino Perez in the reign of Barbeiro. Unti da. I'm not funny. They are refined people. No kwenye yami ni
1: Bruni. Catch on. Obeya miyare.
4: Bruni a refined person. Unu say nipa 100,000. And then they will post ni ma also mo tuaba. This kind post yomu ye ya. Postal vote of over 1,000. You declare no invalid. Ah, Florentino Perez over come who appeal. Even after winning 65% of the votes. And see, I'm a phone special. Number two, Rich. That kind of structure number the running club. No. F too much. Oh. Imagine if Kotoko has had the privilege to every 4 years go vote for Nipakop Ombeso, your president of the club.
1: Card bearing members.
4: Yes. Look, just imagine that. How involving a who support an oye in choosing who leads the club. I want to me say nipa kono obana wa anye de o kan so be na obetimi yi na fu odi obi fufura aba. It is so beautiful. The chato in 20 years na Real Madrid in to abana. Simply because de bia no the original president the call no post. I think so Florentino Perez I also ohu say or check award in him, and that he should start considering say Rich Enchebiano Obejai being Real Madrid's president. Or this 79 Enrique will come in Obe contesting at the 37. Very, very young guy. But I say, me who said, no, maybe in Kuyi, I will want to stand and empower Obejina. Real Madrid and your club have got 2 seasons without a trophy. Who say? I do not even see my team with any mystery. Rich, imagine, sir, and Real Madrid a year, a be a Ghana Football Association and a Kotokwana has. And a team now got 2 seasons without a trophy. But in the members now got 2 about my president and I do go 2 seasons without a trophy and say, on 1 year, pa. And Kaujin sent and Seven and Kofobekafa or Momotabano. Omega's only a boots like I don't say ya tomo on on so mu di ade na chi sa ade na nkoye
1: ko ya na masako bi na bi so omo to aba man because of do ayama Real Madrid.
4: The current situation is we go 2 seasons without a trophy. Real Madrid is in crisis, but they've gone vote for the same person because they believe he can fix the problem. It's any time beyond when you think say institution be at a leader even in failure here, I just say at all one they are blind in Tina or Moody at the energy. They believe said there's something in this guy. Christ is not a woman, he can take us out of it. Look, me a Barcelona through and through. Real Madrid Utier Frontino Press just after the win in or see. The journey to win almost 16th Champions League has started because you are two man every year. Already or the Dumfries Eba, you just or the Konate Eba, he is fixing a lot of things. Or the Jose Mourinho bana wabano, many sure say he came in for a very very long term project. He came in to fix the Real Madrid team as a whole this year. Yeah, this I'm coming with that. My catch or watch for Antino Press and who Jose Mua or Gidi said in pain praying or Sherry or Serial Madrid as a chimney. He knows what is happening. Our dressing watching in Umbian. So if he says, look, among all the coaches I ever are available to me, the Real Madrid job is the most lucrative job for any coach. We are saying, among the momo, me from is your be a press of Baba Yajumano. Me Gidi said, Sammy Shady Ecos or Real Madrid demo on that. Jose ne bitima ba solve our problem na mame. Now there's a difference. Is Jose coming to solve the problem of the culture of the team, or for Antonio Perez in him say he can add trophies and performance to it? History never chere.
1: Yeah.
4: But for me, I think say the concentration of Jose's appointment, you know, is more to restore Real Madrid culture, you know, than the performance on the pitch. And see, wabano. Ne respect he walks into the dressing room, Obia Buno, Obia will accord him the respect, Obia Beba former man. And he may have a stable dressing room, maybe according to Florentino Perez, that is all that they need. It will translate onto the pitch.
1: Okay.
4: Because our Vinicius, our Mbappe, our
1: we are game changers,
4: our Bellingham, our Wemua, the team should be focused, succumb to one voice who is a leader, and probably the rest of the normal will be fixed. Correlations to him was always going to win, and Real Madrid supporters, you know, have made an emphatic statement say on one or more panel, even though a normal and Koye, you know, Rich.
1: For this na World Cup, no, Shasye, our Mexico, Canada, and then the US. Yawa de ya, yami adama the first game said they did can catch them, no. Between Mexico and then South Africa, 7 p.m. Ghana time, and now the opening game, no, yeah, the Ebeshisha. So now, 4 days to the World Cup, no, countries in Ibia Shasia, complaints. Now, complaints, you know, country to say Iran and Iraq. I'm gonna start here, I'm your complaints. Now, complaints, be no more, yeah, yeah, yeah, Zandu. I'm say, follow a Niyama Steve. Iraq ne Iran complains, you know. Almost saying, then almost say air caution tier. Almost we are seeing in Tiamo. Na, yenhena, yen, a solution to whatever complaints are omo eye, a war, walk up and Yamiadma, a chassis on Thursday, you know.
5: Rich, good morning again.
1: Good morning.
5: So the end of walk up, chassis, a couple 4 days, right?
1: Mm-hmm. Yeah.
5: Thursday. Ghana, the boy, the
1: 17th against Panama.
5: And Canada, Toronto.
1: Yeah.
5: Toronto. Nothing, you're called Boston. You're called, you know, Philadelphia. I was a sports minister, could people Philadelphia church. Interesting. But Rich, when you say Iran, USDA, I mean, in the last few months, you know, my name is Kosovo, and Tokwana, there are the political tensions between these two countries. If Israel crampo is in the mix.
1: Sure.
5: Now, ni enyi na enim say Iran e bobo mo matches e wo America exactly, but then they say because of ntawantawan
1: e come
5: person exactly or mo relocate or mo say or now mo base will be in Mexico, unlike Ghana who say e wo US. You see America say team no trainee ye base e wo US, but Iran then dey you mo come Mexico. Now 2 days ago, 48 hours ago, and our report in by say America for ne Mexico and FIFA for arrange agreement say here, yes mo bet na Mexico na bobo bon Ewo US. Nemum Mubaba US da mbobo tournament na natam bobo games na. Mu we as ambassador back.
1: Yeah, so for example, Ebia Iran ababo game Tuesday.
5: That
1: so day now. Omutu Tuesday
5: that free day now. Yes, that day now.
1: No, ababo America ababo game.
5: Omu US amon sanko. Eno na Iran for one say omu kudru. Eho nomo mahu say. I mean say omu be free one omu be free Mexico ababo born in US. Yeah, di na omu officials about 15 visa. Omu ntiasi ye. Because I mean, USA, Mexico, and Canada agreed to host the rest of the world. This is the World Cup tournament. US for some amount to strong defense, massa. The first year mama kwa mana mama does not mean say yama mo kwa namu
1: system.
5: No, in fact they use the word terrorist. Some best sneaky into the country terrorist. To amudie, they are still being rigid with their entry requirement, especially for Iran country. And then Iran there no, amu bezi or Mexico. But the big story is that mo bo game na mo baba US that day na mo bo ya massa come back. And any agreement, no? They are complaining about.
1: If we are a better check from, fly from Mexico to USA.
5: Oh, it shouldn't be. It shouldn't be
1: allowed. Yeah,
5: no, but we
1: should
5: be able to check him.
1: I'm checking mine now. Yeah, I know some between a factor.
5: Now, Iran, the end, I say, me should not see me as a carriage. Minims, I only do Bobo and Mania, I want to see.
1: Okay.
5: Now, Iran, and so they are based in White Sulphur Springs, or West Virginia. I don't know more busy.
1: I'm no more US.
5: Exactly.
1: Okay.
5: I'm going to Mania Kenya. Ebinu manya visa kudru America honum. But one more to kwa emunum say mudru kronu soa. Before so ben takunu free plane musi for man. They are checks me here. E honum kudru na omo striker AM Hussein. Na sa brand the Richo Baka na. Who say Iran Iraq qualified over playoff omo ne Bolivia ne boye. One nation we need go on mama to qualify for World Cup tournament. Te brand na we Iraq for superstar omo si for mu.
1: Omo am to answer me no.
5: Yes. Omo sini fop na sesa manyo kwara won deliver magana nti yempe ofofro. Ebi asem wata.
1: Jordan
5: aha. What I say? On the say we need go mama to qualify for the World Cup. Afei M90 could do airport one mo a. US omo agency no e hole abrant here say omo be question omo fat omo question close to 7 hours. E wo airport before.
1: Me ba yen yen clear. Iraq tip that 12 free omo
5: be. Yes, I could do America.
1: I be do America.
5: Yes.
1: Omo do on omo striker.
5: Yes.
1: Omo do America for
5: no.
1: At the airport.
5: Yes.
1: And now omo so more questions be as visa branch.
5: Yes.
1: Omo sense say
5: 7 hours close to 7. In fact, BBC reported story is close to 7 hours.
1: Wow.
5: And omo engage Abrant Hussein omo star striker no. Na the team Iraq for na bua funi say one leader of the team. Omo be show goal be Abrant in the beshe. O do airport am frustrating no.
1: Abrant no ni ana.
5: Yes. To omo wey no.
1: Okay.
5: After 7 hours and he say onwuram. Now omo photographer ba kon so ka ho omo do report ese charo ye hwe wanim awu so nya botere be question on the question of close to 10 hours
1: photographer
5: omo ni din ko mo wi after 10 hours am ka je massa ye ma onko e moto on the outrightly omo dinner so man in room. So Rich, now the big story is that Iraq two officials omo strike Hussein on the question after 7 hours no ye man in room America cronum nemom omo photographer odi team na chine die omo so man in room after 10 hours of questioning. But Rich, the entire AMA issue is about bigness. In fact, you could BBC crown a banner story say you agree to host us, but people are complaining. So what does it say? World Cup, the USF and then you to say, who be hosting? What does it say? And to some of the entry requirements, you know, Nanke Bimu Shani Muse.
1: Every credit me case.
5: What does it
1: say? Every credit me case, I say, deliberate. As a mass shadow person, I'm deny any baby. From entering, but I should be brief.
5: Let me read the BBC caption. A World Cup for them, not for us. Fans anger at US travel bans and visa restrictions. And which the amount for can no. And a US for us, and they say, yes, you know, we are doing say we'll still be yourself for an but you see, you cry a day and your entry requirements, meaning political tensions among this country, especially Iran. In Timuba, what's
1: your
5: exactly?
1: We'll be posing as a player. And you play a general, you
5: know, the old one, the Montaso.
1: Okay, that's it for that reporter or the Amen. Ayala, Missa, I'm from Shiho. Since me, I obey, I say, Amama, and yet, Iran, Iraq, and Kwa, some of the countries who are complaining, say, crying off almost from and some crying, I'll bring your visa, the Aqua America, I could show up in Bino. As I dear know, it's getting out of hand and very frustrating.
6: Enra na mene me madam fubi wa Scotland. Na mene ni edi nkomo. E hono wate. Scotland for a long time amon qualify for World Cup. And now amon so a qualify for World Cup. A lot of former citizens have been denied visas. ama ose ohwe television or local television ese there a lot of American businesses was Scotland our mokro man so so air threatening or say or so so we put some restrictions on our businesses in here there because or mo jide say American embassy for ni o mundi ni ye enya peculiar issue to Iran Iraq Ghana ni ayengwa for omo they've not been to the American embassy before for an interview no probably be they will think it is purely a mafia job but Rich you do not determine say you qualify or when you qualify to enter US they determine omo no mo chire eh omo man enti omo no mo be chire say wo who deserve say wo ra me chrome wo un deserve in fact even when you are issued American visa which they give you a note informing you say visa na ya di amawono does not guarantee you entry to the US the only thing that guarantees you entry to the US is when you pass immigration
1: so akodru kuro
6: nti obetimi anya visa
1: yeah
6: obe fa o plane free kuro akodru America so your no so airport or but immigration checks security no no more do be from abusa odie nti ayama akonya ma wura ko ma no crash here another interview cry on its own the fact of the matter ne say ekrobia ne sovereignty and ekrobia ne determine who they allow to enter omukrom and aso mo allow mo mun omukrom and emra na ewo hon is strictly upheld by omo minu mi enu nyina ewo
1: Stuttgart
6: Airport. Yeah, ko yeah transit ewo Netherlands and aba Ghana. We nyo obi asemu you say ka me kwa na make kwa na ka baka say
1: me
6: kwa
1: na me you and again.
6: Rich. Yeah, dey apart from your bags and your check in or cargo. Yeah, dey yeah hand luggage na dey be ko plane inside no. Eto security checks in so no. What happened? They say so. There were one or two things be omo hu ni ye.
1: Me can say o bag say.
6: Yes.
1: Omo can say.
6: Yes. Me chiro omo say then in the end no.
1: Because
6: it won't because they were identifying things through the scan. Rich, ye jina hona a white guy be in the team upper.
1: Yeah.
6: Or mid what you say? Bare mid 40s more. Ne bag no. Omo say there be omo the first scan be quick. U jina chiro na me call na me kaka chiro Bruni ni say oh. I didn't have my hand luggage in the moon. I had a man. And I was okay. They first ask you before they open.
1: Yeah.
6: Say, I had a war bag in him. When they ask you, I'm a person who had no car for a mom. They are okay. So I'm a BM. No more say, okay. They all can say woman. And one woman, then they know you are not lying. I almost don't determine whether okay, Nkuno does it pose any threat to them and I say, baby. And to say, when they open my bag, almost said they have a kind of woman, they zip it up and say, men Franco. But Rich, the other guy who was white or your brony, on him, Mofuba, three in an air to coin, what happened to him? They detained his bag and they told him, said they suspect there were some electronic at Ibu Omar. A quantum must disclose what it really is.
1: Close bare 40 minutes.
6: When they were doing Zando Mr. to be rest to do mommy. Na pick you call your mommy. When Omuye scrutiny, you know, Rich, you jina wana no. Airport security policeman no.
1: Omune take you over. Quickly. Quickly.
6: The moment the police in the bedroom, you saw what the airport checks.
1: Obiaso
6: if you can't and left the bag.
1: Mm-hmm.
6: Me bags, why do they do it? I was say. The moment the airport police be drew on, where checks you don't have to touch BBI because a bit me about say you can tamper with evidence. In the end, found some cash. The police took over, called the man, interrogate him. Oh, yeah, I can't confirm on no mutu. They were laughing at him. No more, I'm going to say, I was on watch. I
1: can't pass him.
6: But Akwani was explaining, say, I say, a drone, a you been a shiny bag in him, and then the remotes, in a electronic gadgets be. But they had to authenticate them, no, say, I didn't know, who the full player, and for problem, be a man, I say, my grandma, you are a crony, and for problem, be a man. Look, what I'm trying to say, and say, these things, I am not in Pimpino,
4: your opinion about it outside doesn't matter. It doesn't. Omo no munim de omo omo enkofo omo mo omo kwa mo maru omo kro ni no omo mbeso mo di rom no omo mbeso mo di berium. There is nothing you can do about it. Nothing you can do about it.
7: So I will say my document be bia okay. Because U.S. Embassy, your mama visit
4: you. There is nothing you can do about it, right?
7: Oh, no, no,
4: there is nothing. There is nothing you can do about it. Me meeting her in the next 2 weeks, I'm going to walk up. But I know, say, even though I have the visa, I was saying, I'm not going to be including me do immigration. I have to, I was saying, I'm not going to be and yes, sir, I can't come back and sit here and say, oh, and I'm a visa, but I'm do come home, so mommy, and so what? And cool, baby, you can't do anything about it. Meet their laws, they will allow you. If you don't meet it, hey, Opa, Tinensha, from Makasa, and then mafia, what does US get in, say, Omoma, Iraq, and I say,
7: Americans, one man who
4: it is not as if say these countries are in the group of America, and like so they are frustrated as Africa tactics just to weaken the opponents in the preparedness. But US doesn't have any match to play with these countries. They just must instruct. And I was here who say, "Yanti as you say, Rich, based on international diplomacy, how strict US rules, ebeye on a Ghanaian wanting to enter US will be different from how strict US rules ebeye on obi ofi Iran and as Iraq to enter the US because of international
7: detention.
4: You get it? You know, it will be tighter when you know awesome. It will be looser when you get so you know a very very good rapport. You know, and yes, I mean, those things are left for the international diplomacy people to debate and talk about it. Wow, here, okay, share. It doesn't change anything. And sometimes experience and getting kitty will make you understand. Say, and yet straightforward, sir. If you are traveling,
7: okay, I ran to the bag no move no. I think I'm saying it's a laser beam also.
4: Yeah. Some
7: what has ononim and don't catch and say to me
4: fast idea with father. I mean,
7: look, me see, Jude say, oh, how there we are. No more, yeah, Branton. Say, be a way, be near and can never cast a
4: little
7: bit of a one of police will take you over. Oh, more opportunity now, so if you are,
4: yeah, you have to
7: and close to 40 minutes. No more interrogating
4: on a money
7: back and forth.
4: They must know less and no deal because
7: yeah, now you can quickly use it to trigger a bomb. Mikai, you do took at airport the kind of a year before security checks. I have from Zana. No, Mikai, I have a different
4: enough.
7: It's normal. It's normal.
4: There are sometimes Mikai drew. There are some checkpoints who drew because they know some football game. No? Then they are like, oh,
7: Ghana, Alfredo say, Americans don't play with their security. Even some of us, we the citizens, get detained for hours at the airport when you return back from outside the country. Into Onumpa, or a citizen, or to America, what in America, 30, 40, McCann and say, Brad Charles, also on Virginia, or to America, Chepa, or back Ghana, or Kono, or Drew Airport, or could Drew America, Airport, or the kind of a you fair man sign and or to chrome or green card. Ain't he almost security after that 9/11
4: and I near must sign a crack.
7: Omo decided so I'm security there. Especially on a checkpoint or no. Omo and so it's normal.
4: And Rich and Tia de Bias. Yempo. Say tension and cassa we as
7: sure.
4: And like you won't know any mrepa. Now tension there will we as no. Your target can see a pound to America. Unim. A fact. Say only a target for now. Rich Unim, Adia, America for you.
0: ɔmo bɔ obi ahoban o ɛnyɛ just america kuro no ɔmo bɔ obi ɔkɔ world cup ni bi ɔmo bɔ ahoban bi
7: because imagine yeah, bought a World Cup game. Maybe a stadium, let's say, 40,000, 50,000. Because America, the only stadium is a so. Imagine, sir, be manus is mina so. Men kasa sa ane besi, but imagine, be a omo secret, you know, omo omo mani ankon, no mo be a finding a way. Na sebi yo sebi, kotu bom bibi ni adia. Imagine.
0: Be rich, you say, America, okra CIA, or FBI. Or omo an intelligence.
7: I was
0: before all ya adia biyano, only reason tia odeye. O sana ayala Emma example be rich. Me meko American embassy. Me ko ye interview. 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Me nya visa. Ma kwa me ya approve me visa. Insulate omo si omo mfa ma me. 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Se ya approve me visa. Ah me qualify. But later no. Me ni ma di o win in the checks all year. What so we refuse you? Rich. So oni mi ni asem, oni mi ni problem. But ebi o feel say ade bi o ho a anko ye ebi aman sisa me niam abi ye and me catch o plane say no crane me anka say me hwe me passport no me hu say DS-160 no there was a mistake ah me passport no 19th May no I wo mu no me DS-160 no about 20th May so mistake ababa
7: there are some disparities
0: and yes there are some disparities ah me jitum say me kra na do what passing interview no ah me see your visa has been approved but men farmer
7: I didn't have it.
0: But I know. I present this document to the crowd and you put me back for the interview.
7: Okay. Oh, I say, yes. You people are getting it. I say, you people are getting all this wrong. This is not about check issues, it's about visa denial. Why didn't they tell them some of their players won't be able to enter US before they qualified? Oh, David. Also, Nazon's when you're wrong. You see, Yentimia may be a say. The fact that Oye player, Wabobo, Yama, Iraq, Iran, Ghana, whatever, Wabo team, I'm not qualifying. No. And then just say, Edru say, Yabobo walk up now, Udu on my own, Yamebu, I check you. They'll check everything. So, I'm not sure box we are not on take care.
0: On take care.
7: Dear Mnani channel, they were applied. It's not a matter of obo qualifiers and now Oye player. Now then I say Kotoko Fokobo, Akobo America.
0: They'd be rich. And I wouldn't want to
7: know about Arabs. Some players in the
0: way, didn't know about Arabs. Almost say, who bet me who I am? Who I am?
7: I know a position of your player.
0: Who to me?
7: That's not now.
0: You're about an enemy. Am I enough? I'm
7: a baby. You move on.
0: I think we are.
7: You move on. Black Stars. A game against Honduras. Amaso. According to Penifono, almost a game, no, ain't me, Amaso. But am I in preparation in Tosini? Because, so actually, your opponent, I know more group in the man. Most of them now have bought matches before Crown Sana. You started World Cup, but your game against Honduras, you know, you trim. Say, World Cup, you my first game against Panama because you know, you know, Crown Square is by G.A. Jumano. Offshore time or the G.A. Jumano to the World Cup is Sapa. The only game, Crown Square is at the bench. And the Blacks are about Nancy against A.A. Woods. Draw. So it means that after say Honduras gave an ambassador, what less and high in preparation or duty?
0: Rich, a very good question, Webby, sir. Only, sir, open coach by a phone or by the fair Jumana in a Webbeckers or at a disadvantage at Carlos Correz for Otuado Bino, at least on your crying a boy against Nigeria, home and away. In tea, on your fair idea, away in team, no esso. Now, Rich. Sir Ocean coaches or Modia World Cup, ye qua, ye timmy perform ya, a dear barco and an in. So for Atomajukovic, now over by Familovan Reavacha. Omuniano, Shabia, almost 5 years free. Djokovic, a boy, a dear boy, and Afcon. I ain't me unqualified him free in group mu, and yen is in Babu in Nigeria mu. And some crown, yes, I babble called cap no. Yes, some swing a couple of friendly games, a sounds a boy. The same applies to Milovan Reavac. Milo cried the okay set in the time at a point your boy against even Holland Munina in your opportunity and no more boy. In your big games, a boy. Nigeria Munina, Emma, you team no a year. including Mexico. In your opportunity, boss, how much is Nina? But Rich, coach Edie, onya competitive game bia emoy. Friendly game unso a oboy was against Wolves. It is just one game. Shayen opponent a ye no mbebo yen first game eh Panama. Panama so far about 3 matches.
8: Three
0: friendlies. Already ne coach Thomas Christensen why at the helm of affairs at as compared to our coach. Ti wanya a fair idea of the team. Onim sa Panama players David Anna may check here adibi. And 17 na yakoy 2015 sa World Youth Championship na yakoy no. Ana atizigi ema na post for us no. Obenya about 6 or 7 of their players. Omo call competition ni bi. Om still omo part of the squad na. Omo eye key players within their setup. So usha adie bi a chemistry, telepathy. Nina eye adwuma consistency eye adwuma. Was saying a couple of friendlies abo and sign share profile of teams on normal boy. We are both against almighty Brazil. Rich, when your opportunity, we are both against this team, Dominican Republic. You say, be our kind within the football contest, Dominican Republic, and a big team. I agree. But the point is, when you have opportunity, you know, and we are also both against this team, about Honduras. See, or yeah, I did be a young Maso. I said, I did football be provided. The bet me the other onboarding in Anno. Rich, or prepare not to hurt it. Say, Obo against Brazil, now all petim bakwa or bema of flair, certainly Brazilians bema of Sadian. Only Brazil, Abo. When you're mu game, Ghana in game, no, a drew baby a flair, a bebem. Wabo against Honduras, say, Ope energy and what day pa. Honduras for bema of Sadian. Who's a strategic adding on mu you? Wabo against Tom.
8: No, certainly there. That is our friend to be our because we show group, no, opponent in an you up opponent, the same way, you know,
0: yes.
8: Vibe, no, now you,
0: yes,
8: no, my bonafi, how almost a bomb,
0: and on the purpose, yeah, and Rich, why yes, I need money, you know, into one Brazil, I'm on the sort of obsession competition, oh, here, and what did you know, team, no strength and the weakness when yes, I didn't know in Brazil at the same time. Was saying a fair idea. Se Ghana a flare na ode ba. Brazilians never flare no more flare in the channel. Inti wohu a kwaya or befaswa o siao na saw the side ne ba. Obi siao. A energy na deba a strength a physique na deba. Honduras for the side no amano. Already omu ankasa Panama for omu side no. E omu tram card bako. Ti Honduras and so the side number. Inti a kamia kwese de ye deba on board ubiano. Rich. When ya sadino, because he ever combining your mammy, you knew your sir. Yea, speedy beba, and wade beba, flare beba, yen game no sanya mammy in bebem. And in Brazil, in Honduras, mono, when ya sanya mammy in a. It's Rich, for now, Thomas Christensen, any meeting me ye at the chain, Ghana, no crab a coupe, only meeting me ye pa. Ah, by now, no, me assure, sir. Se all bench or bonne near ni team ninim dear or pesa or tre. Players then so are or more pitch in a son son. Almost no more bar. Chemistry no ewo ho. Almum re, rich may be sound saving no for at club level. And then a man to folk, a be so successful. At a point there, dear Barco, and I mean one coach no sense so Jones at quay few and the boys next natche. Obe who team no. Players in so no more general pitch in this also. Majority of them, omu bomu che, enim omu ho. Anti vibe no ho. Chemistry no ho. Telepathy no ho. But the enye dienu ye nyane sa. And only disadvantage ye ye wo. And Panama forno, eh ya debi. Our match is no omu bo na e record the goals. Obe sene kwa rich one, or se goals. Anti ye sanu no, onu so sign se goals. And who say yeah can say the art of goal scoring air problem eh yen team no and omo there yes omo no so omo last game patch on ball 4-2 mebo against mighty Brazil or the two balls at Brazil net and it is a usher there and crofo no air yeah rich said the coach no and a fair assessment of his team. Won how and the team no ACT no.
8: Brother dude, fetch me na. Yengra US okay. Na yene customer for Edema the Ghana Football Association, Henry Asante Tum. Our line so yene no any nkomo awo ahoman so. Harry, what do we can good morning. I'm saying maybe it's Henry voice, but I don't know. Harry,
9: let me tune
8: car. Said Bibiabo called the US.

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2: From Cardiff, RBC. And now no pay, I'm in Orcasa. For me, I think that training has been very good. Me share any more say a bit to us sa copep say EBC.
3: Okay. Now Henry, me and him say you bought your second game as in a preparatory game at Honduras, but yeah, took from Ghana as a game no and to me I'm so about the same DNC.
2: We haven't confirmed in the from the official point of view, we are confirming match and I'm also but your ball, German Australia, you know, we had already announced the new Wales football second. Had been on the table for a long time. Now, as part of the build-up, he then decided he second match now, you then need to decide whether you stay in Europe and play and come here late or the decision was that American team. Let me say that. So it's not Europe. One more week, crowd would have played one of the teams in the world because one of them wanted to play us.
3: Okay.
2: But now you decided to say you're about American, and we didn't want to change that plan. And now I would say your boy will see you in the US. Around that time, talking to some possible and. We spoke to a four trees because everything on a cost of accommodation, cost of feeding, transportation. I said, I come back, oh boy, America, dream baby, oh, in a bar. And the logistical needs needed to be attended to. And okra put it and yeah. But all the things are called World Cup. And even some countries are in called World Cup okra had also planned some games. It is a whole planning game. I was saying any obedient is here. So hope say only will be boa. I was saying who ensure say I hope say only bottom. Even I say transportation ain't a problem. And I say, oh, bo, need a back way, and I mean, we are a bit of a baby or one of the other person much. Yeah, they didn't come to the one away, and we didn't. The decision has not been positive. It is the same, no, because. Confirm friendly match. Yeah, we wish we have been our second and last for Carlos before Alessana. Yeah, but going to the his mind is not too worried. One of the things he wanted to do was to spend more time with the team, get closer to the players, understand their thinking, and then also make them believe, say, on this mission, anything is possible. And I think he is on course.
3: Okay, see, Henry, sir, me to ask you, I say Honduras game me there, ambassador, but I'm gonna try some moving one game be amaya bo ansana ya bo Panama.
2: And confirm game be as we speak.

0: nothing on the table.
1: Mm-hmm.
0: It's not a sorry anopa, na se bibiba apa. Na ye possible se ebe boy the way I pen on wa. We will look into it and it no say Honduras, say ye Kuwait, say ye Fiji, say Java. There is nothing like that.
1: Okay. Aaron, yam fam sia na line no cry mu. Okay, yam fa Henry sia na line mu nsheda enye ayisa ba. Am say na what dey na Henry. Okay, send come to Europe. Now there are some top country try no or more tries and come near bubble. But the plan was that after Rose game, na yenko American uncle to a preparation.
2: You see, to be blunt, the air cost, no, it's not nice. And it is not the best of preparations, no, with the Maya Blasters, no. And I will tell you why. And my uncle very, very far with other countries at the World Cup. Let's concentrate on your group. Na a woman, any countries in a woman. My end started with Panama in number of first game. Rich. 31st May, yay. And a Panama boy, Brazil. Elusi 6-2. I'm going in 4th June, yay, Jim, yay. I'm going Dominican Republic. We need 4-2. Then Saturday, Panama played another game against Bosnia and Herzegovina. About 1-1. Saturday, and Sierra Juni Munkwan, Panama has been able to plan three games. Bosnia, because only two Europeans. Bosnia is a European country. But Dominican Republic, which is a low profile game to win, to boost the confidence, and what about almighty Brazil for exposure. Now omobori you know, maybe so some more social media no will help enra omoram into Canada and omoda Notawasa Resort and Conference Center, and Madam Fubi or Canada. He just drove past them. I see, oh, Charlie, me who Panama team no RCCAO. Now, me who saw mu check in. I will nota. Very nice place. Yes. So, I will share with YouTube, probably social media for the tour. You will see the resort. Very, very nice. Maybe on Makwakoda. Look at the place. I want a Panama for Makwakoda. And they've played three games in preparation, and they've already entered Canada.
1: Maybe a bubble game, no?
2: Yeah, Bobo is second game against England, me boy.
1: Yeah.
2: Now, England, Ebo, New Zealand. Omobo, New Zealand, and I am Monday, Ochinechi, which is Wednesday. Omobo, Costa Rica. And they are playing Costa Rica because of Panama.
1: I'm enjoying home run.
2: Croatia, and I am Omobo, last game. Unso, unu say, enura Croatia, bo game.
1: Enura.
2: They beat Slovenia 2-1. Already in June, they've already played Belgium. And Omobo, 1st April against Brazil, which is a South American team. And see, the preparation from your other country members, no more group, you know, look more solid than Ghana, your plan, you know. And he said, that should be Manu Susum now, so your corner, no man, Kuya. People will come back and question the way we prepared for your World Cup.
1: In fact, that's why I'm going to be a member of the Yampacho, Yabasisia.

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0: wo mereko a wodi die wie na sɛ wo nom ne enam yɛn sɛ echi na sɛ wehu sakraye bia ko hu u doctor inkwara ne mpemfu ni na betumi anom shalatem shalatem ye echi die dru a efri shalina healthcare fda aje gbedi nkato yi atum
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3: 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Yeah, there's an MBB Emma a Kindeb investment or more and the Camel Natural Selection Shower Gel. 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
4: I'm about to say omo ansempa de mo bia omo di 10 years since omo be register as a betting company ewo Ghana ha na eye menu menu ani eni omo di juma no ama the success story no edru ewiase afana bebia enu nti se na omo di 10 years a omo no menu nyina ana e share in sa celebration no nti me show E free na kosi 20th of June. Bet we say blomo platform na so. Utwa beta. The moment I betwa bet na wie no. O ye entitled say obe unlock a scratch and win card. Every day bia. To utwa bet in wie ya scratch and win card no. O dia no answer one unlock. O unlock ya. Sika bi a day chiri bia no. E sika wo e winning as part of the 10 year celebration na Betway. And so e ye e wo mo platform na so. Betway dia. And yes, a brand every trabet, udio, when you, and no, and your master mo. 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
3: to me no na bonti pam cho yes sorry ni akofa dem kase no e dia mama ye ba Obra atuan Monday edition. 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
5: Fridges, I would do in another www.frankotrading.com and what press word and number will be at the approval of one pair. Turn to you, computer clinic. Turn to you, computer clinic. I said that. And I remember almost over Rawaya, DBI, if you can't go to Kankai, if you dear my pa, and what why you begin to move, baby, I ran a coin to Biabos, I won any pay, and I just say a lino. Ya chino, I think your dear group of piano cafu. A man, what dear to me about engineer from a turn to you. computer clinic na 2074 eno so sa moja broso ne wo so ani subri eta cheche obi wa wana mabaka sia sana sika akra ba ba na ne yamahye no wutum 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
10: seven or Eka said, a doctor's a forno, a mother saw what you are seeing, or more HS or Monquaduma. Now, say, AB, I require Sabio now who say, yes, she will be a now and yet strike any alcohol off. No Mumuno, who will own my agenda to one or more dada, and Sakra no more air baby seed, and I make a doctor's phone baby seed, and I say, or more air cost strike in the tiny panic here, or my young and yet, so I was so more extra no man of Motono. No Mumu say, wow, Fina, Oba, near show in Pumuno. And no moment or more HSA and your bar, and that is a bit better doctor, and the Amana Washa won't. It's some no case idea. Our doctor's funny and that is funny in our Matia Tria, and you call a year OPD one minister. A dear, you beg Catra one say, Bama or Cardi, Dina Catros, who will be a Koshet TV, and answer could see radio. A diabetes, yes, our doctor's funnel, a bar, a barbe year, Jumano, no barbe, I had a shame. 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
11: You are dancing, say, foreigners. If you say, you know, you're registered, so you're organized a cramante. But in Tiana, I have been assembly member, I'll be a friend as a bee. I have to go and say, Omuko, register, you know, and training me back to Romo, where almost I follow, almost I trip from Bina Casancasa, almost so sure. The registration behind the from somewhere that won't let you. It's your bank problem, but I won't let you. Only so you manage to have some of the quiet room, you are the Bemo, your best thing, operative mining, the idea, young guy, whom to be for the Tom Hundum. 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
3: Yeah.
1: Ma'am, I'm a father.
3: Then I'll for you.
1: No, pay a more Hana, which you must say, or back a candy, a dying born or so.
3: That's right.
1: Oh, no, Eddie, you know.
3: Oh, no, you know. That's right.
1: Then I say, oh, when you find out what I say, with me, that's again, but it's not much of my
3: mind. But your rage in emergency. I think you don't pay a worker.
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2: 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It's just say I want some car card and on the in route or anyone crying about can it is saying.
3: And yeah, easy, Papa. And yeah, easy, cry.
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2: 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was to Boulevard digestion and what the enemy anime share from for so bata and then you should yet to go a month for to say wa we are bringing mu now you are quite money at the anichem Ghana Institute 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
2: 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in him it will be kitu of your betty draw nipombro bakona tama siashi say gom see I'm a desia to an anonymous here do opinion of a three tree man was it will born in the genius one day as a gama this year be menti ene ene
10: 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Now, on every week, maybe for the baby sister dying, or my eye, you should move him as I say, and I was to say, yeah, clear, say, yeah, I was in the movie foundation, type, and so yes, and then the cashier and then the Nadia, the good, the concrete is on that show, concrete, my whole day, so we be savior, concrete, let's say, if you are 1 meter square, savior cemented, do, and now. Okay, and that do me mean they say cool many should do so you should send them in the idea. Yes, you have one.
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9: Ye, ye, ye, ye, ye, ye, ye, ye, ye, ye, ye, ye, ye, ye, ye, ye, ye, ye, ye, ye, ye, ye, ye, ye, ye, ye, ye, ye, ye, ye, ye, ye, ye, ye, ye, ye, ye, ye, ye, ye, ye, ye, ye, ye, ye, ye, ye, ye, ye, 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
11: way one as say achire
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13: 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requirement so we need to go open it na so ni kɛ mita kan kan fa ma no water kun sɛ de ba ma no emu ni sɛ all these things no we all integrate effort and know with a common purpose to work and make sure sɛ saa dan yi sisi si basa ɛni bibi akeke no ni nyina so ye bɛ ba kɔ na ye ni etini
5: after
13: that, but
5: here
13: in assembly,
5: no,
13: we have been given the power.
5: Abusia, opani, wano anything, nkraman tema se inye, this if wawo diwa nim, John Desmond, so wano wa se, se, assembly, nesha se, so mu juju dana guwa, udo ni pa kloko jina huwa ye, ene munyumin kamu, ombe juwa kamu.
13: Eda me pa se me kase, se wye politician, wye ohimyo, wye dende opinion, nase wutimi akotasa, se or no Sudan, we have to be intentional, aggressive, and make sure say, we demolish some of these projects. Ghana for we all come together, especially to ensure say, we put measures in place. I don't mitigate Sanima. So that we don't come back to solve the same problems. We have to know what is expected of us. Can I hear assembly? So, you see your functions,
5: Abusia John Desmond Sowa, any encramantum DC for Penny or do any more? No, no.
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2: 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and they on also a genuine goalkeeper's trainer, on also Fata Dada, and a Fiafia, Omo Ebuajuma, Eddie Abua. Now, players in numbers, any Jesse number one, Lawrence Atizigi, and a Bessie.
0: Number one.
2: Number two, aye Alidu Sedu. Number three, aye Caleb Yirenchi. Okay, I say Jesse we iconic Jesse Magana.
0: Number
2: because
0: three.
2: Of us, Magana.
0: Aye, baby, just there, no.
2: Yes. Echi we no. Let's see. Who you pa? Echi Caleb Yirenchi. Ene ne washe. Number four, aye Jonas Adjete. Thomas Tepate, Asheni, Jesse number five, now say the same word, no one was say. It's Tepate, Besseni five. Abdo Mumin, Ebese, Jesse number six. 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Kwasi Zibo, Dodona Frenesebo, Kwasi Zibo. Ono se se, Ono Bese, eight, Jesse. Jordan Ayu, Eshe, Jesse number nine. Brendan Thomas Asante, Eshe, Jesse number ten.
0: Number
2: iconic,
0: ten.
2: Another iconic number.
0: Number ten.
2: Number ten.
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16: Yeah, that's what I'm saying. I'm going to go to the house. I'm going 1 p.m. to 3 p.m. I'm going to Adum TV and Ishira FM. 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
30: Sanka.
31: Oi, what else will be in your house?
30: Sorry.
31: Way
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31: 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It's a year I know any aka.
30: Tell it,
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2: 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KG2 so your language and literacy numeracy skills, phonics and sight words, picture reading and coloring. And a primary one, ecopin primary six, and so your English language, mathematics, science, creative art, history. Or your Cyrus publication, and woman, and from pseudonym, number from via can kaya, or yantias, yes, from kong. Or your Cyrus say, but be a ubia, say a cra, and a kumase, and a region piano, for 0555 313 658, and a 0249 411 234. 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

0: 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us, but tell them gradually we are coming.
1: Merci.
0: Yeah. Okay.
1: Vous allez.
0: Yeah.
1: Il allez va. 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
0: Okay.
1: Oui. 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Essaye un so.
0: Come, I mean, or French, and I'm a mammy raho. A day, what's over the Anna? Mamma say,
2: Mr. Ben Shambu and Shokram and Fabian Gamma.
0: Oh,
2: this year, we hope I pay me soon.
0: Oh, a day,
2: pass on a manana. 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Quite none at all.
0: Kafra. 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
0: 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Yet here were fun, and was Millicent. Want to say? Bibi, I fine.
4: But
0: you're fine, sir. Sir, but you're fine, mama. Now you're dumb. I have fine, so you're fine. Say, and commode the pan, I'll be bombing. Young way. Every one on them.
4: When you patch up me, Millicent, that me free, Ningo Pampram, and embassy. But your bed may be in a boomy quassy, Emma. 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
0: I know, and I will quay and starten. Mamma Pacho, Missia, baby. 1, 2, Mamma Pacho.
4: Mamma Pacho, Missia, baby.
0: Yes. 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A yet what I say? 85 honey uncle.
4: Mamma Pacho, me, Missia, baby.
0: Front view, no, headline, no, uncle.
4: Pacho Michelle Ben my be
0: mo G2 twas way.
4: Pacho Michelle na mi wo JHS 1 mi ko school. Enti mi ni champ na mi wi JHS.
0: Now was eh?
4: Same time na mi wo best 17 years.
0: Wo se na wo JHS 1
4: mi Pacho ani.
0: E na wo ne be ma no champ na.
4: Pacho ani.
0: Aden.
4: O na ye ni na le wo promo ho enti na ye yes so na mi ni de.
0: Na JHS 1 for day ti sa de. I didn't know confessed approach, you know. Oh, no, dear, some no catcher, my mouth, you tune me with JHS, and so made them humble one for the ammo.
4: Oh, Pachonan, my sister, Amy classmate, and I, Madame for Pinty, yeah, me call Mufium or Mufio ornaments, me call for dear gray or call ornaments, and this is tiny bit to me names and Nibras and any Jemmy home. And Tina, your form 1 called form 2, that ten a mini she shall when I'm in the dream print, me via school. No. And Chebian or Ben and send me by firstborn. Into me, who you know,
5: or by the better for any
0: day. Oh, you're one day,
4: me patcho day. But two o'clock, any day, but ever 2 minutes, 3 stars. And saying, no work for Ridia, me, who you're your number paid more work for Ridia, and no banner bush any man, meaning is bra penny more work for Ridia into your bomb hall. Into your bedroom, me, 3 stars, and I'm in any meaning your cock for Ridia. 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
4: 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Into the animal ye be, Namedia quitting.
0: Into school, in the only school, not to Quantama.
4: Maybe a day chest meant me and
0: who ye say?
4: Patcher me 24.
0: And one and I'll be. Cause JHS 1 pow shall see a train prandy. 24, nurse or yard there. Okay.
4: By chance, I never know me, your demeets, maybe your call banner among the bed tents. It is 99 sooner, a day trade, and in me deep up, pine or four foot, and I'm preaching a pap and pink or proper and for star and look of Bob or Mushi.
0: None will be a summer one,
4: but you know, being summer me.
0: Sabre now more of a way.
4: But turn them off for a pram honour. It's not meaning in the meal and I have a call for you down. Until I am myself, Namia, where we are myself, where Tipa track or watching. It's me in the commander. I will learn to acquire my assembly near my debate. I will canna your sanko. Nti me dem in September 24 November no mu. 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
0: say, what's say?
4: About to talk like say King Jesus.
0: King Jesus.
4: Me pacho ani.
0: What to be pay ana?
4: Me pacho.
0: Oba pay you no to need be.
4: Patricia.
0: Patricia.
4: Pacho.
0: Patricia there.
4: Appenting.
0: Appenting.
4: Pacho.
0: The second one is say.
4: Patrick Appenting.
0: Patrick Appenting.
4: Pacho.
0: The third one is King Jesus Appenting. Me boy.
4: Pacho sa no kan e.
0: Okay. Okay.
4: And I say, who be a wa wu ni ba na wu wa to need say Jesus dying to say the need the uncle once sa. Inti me nje ho. I know, see, my papa wants to say
0: that. King Jesus, no, no, no, no, no.
4: Me pacho.
0: Bye-bye.
4: Me pacho.
0: Who say yes, one pa hum. Yeah, okay.
4: And I'm, my papa wants to say, no, so we're chin fan, no, no, so be a woni ba. I think that Jesus, no, ye ba, kumpen, I say, so we did yesu, hum, fe, wa, na, baby, sent, no, un, jin, tu, hum. 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
0: 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Afai de wo se radio bi e wani. One or your baby or my mini or papa, you know, your baby for when you are bar on your she and inch a walk to the trains. I was in the sumno in fear to do a was saying, well, one now back at one. 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
5: you are swimming by sumno.
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0: 100,000 Ghana cities.
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0: What mine are no cast answer, Mitchell?
5: I am my millicent, not the mimwasm by.
0: 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When any wood, dear Dean Kaino. 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
5: oya we
4: pacho obua obua
5: oya we
4: 1st January mi free wano pa. So I don't know. I am in ground me. You know me. Friend, we send call for a baby. So we sit there. Tint to what him fan. And I will say, Juma, I will not call. One boy be a man here. Now him say one year, Juma be a who call. Intent chant to one boy be a man here. Ubua.
5: It is a Juma. I am calling. Who now we send call Juma.
4: Me name. Who could name Juma? One boy be a man. Mbappe name who? Me must me name who? Be who could chant? So now me friend, so now can't miss one year. Juma be go crying to who
5: call. And Juma be now who can say me who can say phone so. Emma Mitchell said, may Papa say you may be now. May Quaba Nay and Shane, a bay, ah, who can say, Ubisam said, Juman Minya, where he, ah, Mitchell said, a crack. I was soon Jean didn't know
4: who got that. Maybe sounds so quiet, and me friend was there. Ubi friend, I was so
5: quiet. You know, ya were now in your way. Juman and Korea, when I said, when
4: you are cry. And I'm saying, well, if it
0: may bow, yeah, may bow. 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
1: Central Hospital, and I was saying, nice doctor, midwife, doctor, no buy. It's not much that
2: I'm not aware of.
1: Maybe I told Emma, semi eye. Only get between Pranwa Mukran and Tinti Yakuya, you were here, call and be a mean him hold that. Mean, only mean we now a year bomb with Fenamedi with Chaco. Would you not see on the meet you and walk of Fagan at your care? Mut me call bed 2 hours, mean more beer, and I miss you on the moon. In Tia Banamis again, meaning only getting a chimp and a dancing. I acquire crying to me who get any pan again, and since the only that only redan a chimp now. Say, I be ye coming even with any bear in some of my meeting. I walk off a gay, I shake my jamming me money at you on the moon. In the banana and talk away meaning in them, and a man will boom me.
2: A boy, ye not see an old boom.
1: Even do a few no booming, not ni brap,
2: and then no bow, then a demon.
1: I have queen to power, and ye are cool of air again once I did beef ye. In the never that I need to get one, and I mean you queen or boom. It's a boom night, bear to a
2: family. I will guys ask him.
1: A hospital would have two phones, so and I think I wish.
3: I'm not sure what you want to say. I mean, reading and Shania met me a yafam. I mean, Shania met me a
2: yafam.
3: When I mean, you mean, you want as a minted judge.
2: Mimi Obianca, Sakota, Semian Tremu. I saw no court and none, no court to bay, judge bay, you did the same.
3: But also, I saw no court, Banner.
2: Me say, what say on your seven court and your court to bay?
3: Well, that your family done, I will not in some new from Brown.
2: To bay,
3: but I say,
2: I call to bay, second court, and I call to bay, Bacho.
3: But I said, you are the commander, or say, I retired the Dowie Jimau.
2: Please don't deal with issues personally unless you are brought by a sermon from the court. Court letter now.
3: Mumopa, let her away. You're defending me. Make me the same. I'm Muslim.
2: Say, what bo obey Mamoja to no pain?
3: Baby,
2: it's in your work and wabua.
3: Or try to let it remo.
2: Yo, what castle obey when you need to obey for?
3: What's in my castle or men you need to obey for?
2: So I quite do a wobble on a midi sound.
3: Me pass it, baby.
2: Castle or mammy obey for?
3: Baby.
2: What can say papa ya bay fo?
3: Me ba che da bi.
2: To ba ni oba na nyin sai.
3: Me ni wan na nyin sai.
1: Sela crunchy. 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
2: Me ba.
3: Wo wan siri papa hey.
2: So what for baby ni na nyin say? Evia.
3: What the matter with enu dia enu nya sa we ni amu.
2: No. Woni oba na tie ku tankola mi ensa. What for ba fofro eni na nyin say? To the three sana.
3: Me ba jan ni.
2: Ah. Eti oba we we yan dey.
3: Ozi me yan dey.
2: Ai.
3: Oh, Nasania, what's a meyama of Barney in my year? Me and Mamma.
2: Me say, and it has 1 year or didn't what's an eye and he say, won himself over Warreno, one in a betsina. Say, I wouldn't tell what he
3: am the pa, I am the so I can't worry at him. Menino Quadilis, listen, if I did listen in Bayano, after Miss Italo Rivia. It is a kind of me first cabana if I want to.
2: And there we are, sick away.
3: Mommy, not me said nothing in what's a mabremon.
2: I didn't miss the bayonet.
3: I said, Colonel Bommy. Yes, you can say, what you are saying. Ah, Mommy, me,

0: Ado Sylvia
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1: Mommy, but that's it.
0: Sika, what would you call your bar? What, dear? No, well, here we are meant to want to be an animal. Is that what you mean?
1: Hey, into mommy, the patrol, who's a summer walking in Cascabena? Made it by my baby. I think I made a coin one
0: day. 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No, can stop mommy, you from me, getting married to her.
1: And yet, 300 cities, per mommy. Me see where you before to sit at 3 times. Where you before to sit at 3 times.
0: I'm out to say, what's it one? What's sending to come out, girlfriend, and a buffo, and on so far phone sending 300 man?
1: Mommy, what kind of quarrel? What kind of quarrel? Our who quite saw your idea?
0: Ah, Samuel, and your who quite saw it?
1: Our who quite saw it?
0: Our who quite 100%.
1: Saw it.
0: Yeah.
1: Into ni oya no ni oya no mufo anu so nyata.
0: Ah na woni oba te na wuyi sika mo oba fofro wa bra wonya bidia. 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
0: Ah, review one.
1: Me in kotu obi atiri sa ye.
0: Me say o kasa ya na review one.
1: Say say.
0: Ma o play back of what you said.
1: Say say, mommy.
0: Me say me mo play back of what you said.
1: Me ba joane.
0: Yo, ye be ba mo what you what say? When you ba na nyim and we yiri and make allegation say Obama ya kan asem no ni din di say o ye adwuma obi aye say
1: na bro mommy
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0: ah.
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1: Sedia.
0: But you could get something tangible. 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But dear, who can it? I want you to put it aside. 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
1: Mommy.
0: Yay.
1: Obana Tihono, meaning you know what Jim Bonnie deal.
0: The fact it doesn't give you the ticket to heaven or to be the righteous one. Oh, Bible say love your neighbor as yourself. 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
1: mommy, love your neighbor as yourself. 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
0: 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Young boy.
3: Nine, man.
0: Aja.
3: If you ask a dear.
0: Stylish, you shan't, mommy.
3: A dear, eh, ya will be asked to pass a union by Unimombra, because here be a she or flower contact. You will be says, I also can be. Ani abadwene mu da ho a ohia nyansafo no ma fro wa kunta naima abrabo mu mistake etete duabo
0: obai de am sa still na onya realize any mistakes o this is a good name na chro chro ma no meba savior
1: hello
0: then na wo hang up me ne wo kasa
1: na wo me de ka ka chere me say me wo low battery the phone na dum ye
0: Low battery from an upper 10, I was 2%. I will charge you, baby. Still a low battery.
1: Oh, me can tell me phone, I was 2% in the medical C charge. Me no can say, not a 12% spend a wasso.
0: Do my okay. And she say, Missy Obey, who yenny day, quassia buon ye, ain't he who yenny day, who's who are really unto me in antenna, while Bobo boon, ya won your bar, wait me in antenna. 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Now we knew when he was there, be in Quadacane home. Who send a say?
1: Police?
0: Yes.
1: And I met you, sir. Niamu Canadian can you probably? But Ceciano scan a bin you answer.
0: To say something, young man in si a Syria feno daufu se ubenya hono ya de letter be manon wa di abreu. Then we continue from there.
1: Odia Matisse ni amukaino. 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
0: Sensei no, womano. 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I want more better. As I said, we hide dime or buy in Kodano. Nothing monthly. Say now, be your money in Kodano, me answer.
1: What's the monthly? Say now, menya amano.
0: Yeah, when you want mano, say now, be to me the amano.
1: But the mommy, we any of the fufra be afina me koshasi. Me person mu bisano. I want horses here. Say now, every month me mom.
0: But did you bisano? What better?
1: Majate.
0: Mr. Wabi Sano. Obeyano or betting to Bisano, the opposite of Bisanibia.
1: Hello.
0: Bisano, the opposite of Bisanibia.
1: Madam Millicent, now mommy, because every month, you know, I hear a memo with Nincolano. To me, better Wauka. 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
2: Yeah, the assembly call judge, they are all the money I'm share with say a week more 400 cities. And I was starting my bad dying, rented dying, untop full staff, untop tire, unyash, untop light, be a far from 400 cities now the more. For a 3 a week, no, unyash, you
0: 400 net consistent.
1: 400 cities, Mr. Titiani Dabay.
2: If I try a call court on the money, I will start it here.
0: Like how many months in
2: it? 1 month, 3 weeks to 1 month in it.
1: I'm not saying.
2: Mommy. Yes.
1: Baby Oti says here. On of here is any rent as so. Me ni papa ako kan dan no ho asem mama no. Enti dan pressure any ni to say.
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0: any devil devil ze
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0: a devil devil
3: oh. There is obia won the pronunciation
0: at least
3: me you should not be man naima you should be interpret what I want to say.
0: Okay, sorry.
3: I
0: never want to say French movie.
3: Movie.
0: What's it?
3: Movie.
0: Movie. A mu abrepo.
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0: 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A mu awa abrepo.
3: 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Bantima ya wasi. 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
3: Ya wasi. Asin ya French bantima.
0: 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Ma.
4: 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I did be away up because of Jimmy. But when you mean, when you say, oh, bow, bear, manua, of what is Obano, then I come. Sabaya, Unia, you buy up with my son and none of the mutti. And only as a bad boy, no more, my said, oh, my Jimmy, do I know? Who really? Maybe we are sending a quiet number.
0: Kaka can so soon, I mean,
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4: But hey, me see brofo.
2: Sorry. Me Millicent.
4: Millicent what?
2: Pepe.
4: I promise. That from now onwards.
2: From now onwards.
4: I will work hard as a woman. Fight for myself first. Before I fight for a man.
2: So God.
4: reverse. So help me God. Final conference me in course here.
3: Millicent. I live Lipa.
4: What's up?
3: Yes, what you French in here?
4: Daddy.
2: Oh my dear.
4: Young what I'm
3: saying.
2: Jeudi.
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4: 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I'm what is that say? On t'en mori. 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
4: I won't go pam pam. I
2: won't go pam pam. I won't go pam pam. I won't go pam
4: pam. I won't go pam pam. I won't go pam pam. I won't go pam
2: pam. I won't go pam pam.
4: Sign out the Adrian.
2: I started my minimum 1,000. I started. I don't think that baby at 300 cities, 200 cities. And shed and
4: shed and call you.
2: And the person coming your chrome baby. And my, yeah.
4: Copper dying on one sum. 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Your man in high dying first. 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
9: Let me establish this fact. Na a man in Amfantro Mutrimse.
8: I'm a pa, said the Missy Noti.
9: Mamma, but you're my bow. Say, oh, be wound a babem. Na wunya the advantage and then the qualification to be a wife. You don't owe them, you don't own them, say. Why am I couldn't to a media? The fact that one in a dust or one in a head, one in a far guinea tino. If you are mad and you're foolish, and I say, Mamma, no, Nabio.
8: One of the end of women, Papa Quabna.
9: Cabio,
8: Mammy, I didn't
9: know. But I'm here, and you couldn't babble, Mamma.
8: I don't know why, Missy Jeremy.
9: Inti a mana, would you mean a man, Mabia, or more from Ojo, Nabia, or Batabatawa? Now, what con cano, Mammy, for a man fat. Me ma won ko me ye say na mo ne mo nse no mo twie no unye careful o da ba bi anza na wo benya no mesere wo
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8: Oh, we have some permit.
9: Okay, into stylish. But my mama, by being telling them with a moon per moon to be man and no mamma.
8: Grab me no more.
9: That be mamma, no. Made a man and me, unana, me and me touch. What's the mean? Me and I didn't talk been a while, said Pa. Tim's from the Berman and Otte. Come on, come on, to you.
8: There was
9: saying of you by.
8: Before Boise,
9: I never was the me to get a bit so. At it, till they come up to you.
8: Teach very, he made me no more. What he didn't
9: say. I have a friend, you have a say your quite chilly friend, and it's
8: a new parkour baby who feel a dandy sinner. So,
9: okay,
8: Sam, ma, a bad year, but you know why you pay me in your mamma.
9: Matty, Nana didn't want to be until I make us a young tree a book. A car,
8: what the damn stand you? Sika, Nana friend, no friend, no friend, no friend was Wamiano. Ana nana ka che ne sa wo ma fro wo mpre nu
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9: o fa sin so na je se video ni nto mu na me nye na yenko evangelist why are you ready
10: na ma yenko
9: why are you ready
10: yenko
9: why are you ready
10: atosion
9: all right Orion Cyrus Publications was saying mo ma odi abedwa so no
10: tokrata papa ma oba na oba ko aye exams rooms are one yes. Piano. A colabia when you crata papa can be on no exams or any piano. Macolan Sunia, the non canna on the pronunciation, the word in our bow are born authentically, not synthetically. Into to Oyon's publication book, Emma Oba.
9: Yo, the bachelor had any Oyon's publication, Cyrus. Once a French for no moon pairs, a cinnable, and a yen is Orion Cyrus Publications was say. Kumasi Kenya said now one number of between your friend is this one here 0555-313658 and answer 0249-411234. Now on so what you would dear and I'm wiggy a beautylicious by Jess me pacho one no and I was yes you more come a sano
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10: Me patch and friend Yankee can quite say, and num soufon. Yamme don't bona scabafi and num super. Mancolano num super, fear you'll become a boy and colano no food, as so chain it be an edges or moons or monomino.
9: And yet,
10: it seems sooner the girl you are mine to no man, not typhoid. And your friend will be Ericobata Pararo.
9: Okay.
10: Yeah, no, so Utano num soufon, Utania's a problem. No, a bassa colano sooner, dear woman, to num super.
3: No, we
9: are now. Okay, your 500 ml 20 liter jar. No, and I face such a smoothie. And you're gonna be our home number near 0552 250290. Better no, what's the bet? Munina, any, I don't know. At your first registration, no, or mamu, bonus, no, up to 2000 Ghana cedis. Mr. Your rough football season, mo, anti bombardiana fau, who jimbi, na emwa. Area mammy fan, jasron, ko, and mama Margaret, or say Akuto Glory Calvary Temple, mess. Yay, Minchia Chiaopa. My uncle Faith, homeopathic clinic. Mama Tana said, nah, oh boy, I go bata one. What is it?
3: Herkubata palalo.
9: Doctor Abuano, what is it?
3: I don't know the name of your bar. I may come, Eman.
9: Ah, okay. Mama, uncle, I heard the station. I said,
11: you,
9: mommy, you're the one
11: say, you're the Enchias uncle, Emma, you have a phone, you know, you're tearful, you know. Yes, I da wonder what big phone you answer. I say,
9: amen.
11: Faith homeopathic clinic, you will kumase ahinema kokobin. Yes, chronic diseases, kumase ahinema kokobin. 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I say, Akra hansu, you will so tum, Santa Maria, Abuya Junction, Anase Antioku Junction, Kofori Dia, your Poly Junction, Landry Manager Road. 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Miss Slow say, Bla fate homopathic and for a say ye. 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
11: 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Wo be se ya billboard ni esi ho. 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
12: okay aka 4 minutes ni 22
13: kakra me debeso so ne se unim se Consumer Protection Agency in California
12: okay
13: through World Economic Forum NWH has sent the message across sa enwi na moyusu no
12: enwi e bi se
13: enwi moyusu a modibo muti no
12: okay
13: e contain carcinogenics na ya bomuti na wie no say ya de nu insulin
12: yeah
13: that is when the carcinogenics are released na a form of trace t Timani bi wo ho a modu mo menopause a mo brɛ. Enioma bebre asa adwum yetimi de bɛyɛ crash bi no. Some of these chemicals it play major role.
9: Wow.
13: Aside that, cosmetics. The reason why Emma is the leading carriers of cancer. The whole world. Open people more cancer. Emma or cancer chair Emma. Emma nya cancer chair Emma.
9: Yeah.
13: Depending on the type. Emma nya cancer chair Emma. There is a cosmetics ni sai no ma we nya mu use no. Mu wi a mu detoxify our system no. Enti sai residues ni nyina etimu mu. The fate homeopathic clinic is a bus me we. O yo ba na obo mesh me edu. Obo mesh me edu tie nutrition
9: mu. Cuz we want the idea, yeah.
13: Bra.
9: Wow.
13: Na sa dry no kwa na mushem na heat na ebo mutia
9: se. Yeah, bro.
13: Effect dey ba no. Enya sem ketwa. Ti mu nyina amomra fate homeopathic clinic.
9: Okay,
13: mom special offer. Come and detoxify.
9: Then
13: you can choose a chemical sweet. Hey, yes, sir. You are a bad brush or my blue baby. Now, from penny, you see, now, and crana, you know, by enjoying. Now, you are so rich. Almost your tree, you are near now, penny, now, come on, this canoe.
9: Now, you
13: mean,
9: yeah.
13: A 4 years canoe, your tree,
9: yeah.
13: And not to mess, so, and ma, or my bear warrior, and now say, I am more moyo huntino, or mama, or my do, or see. Famisi, na ubi ame huwa mese already. Mesro, brafate homeopathic clinic. 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
14: 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You know kitin special. And they say any side effect be if say homeopathy are sa no. E ya kwani asa bebre so. Ye di enu kitin no.
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9: E be hunu.
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14: 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Grafetu me party clinic.
9: Okay.
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9: 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This is Eddie, sir. Hey, see, Mr. O, social media handles in your faith homeopathic. What do you have? 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

0: Supitin says some of one must see canon in assa. 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Now fun as I would de bow near bea, one also aerica diovascular diseases. Awake mineral water, dear, so papa, a busso, a wajamaso, ma one sa and cow dear. Empa mattress, no, bebre na ba, bebre na qua nanso, dear utimusa, buy and quada a latest foam. Obey sikaki to a bidiacoto mattress, our bed so we ne dear, dear. And yes, any boarding said they are crying, eh, papa, no at all. What does your banner son out to Moose and the Pediano Nena, whom me papa, and Unsina make out full letters for Mudia Mouse? Well, no, and your four manas and mattress be our betting one who's a robber, and I say, Sebby, yet you try tramp and pronounce Rebia Shemo. Well, no, eh, your phone, papa, yeah, letters form. One Mudia bedroom, so, Miss Auto Tobia, and Nayano for the one to Utobi. Now, why would that son answer? I'm one with the end, and now you did do yourself. Letters form your number, did you? I won't cry. Hey, 0302-231-155. And a Kumasi so. Hey, 0322-029-365. Hey, mattress. They are water. And one latest form. Uko tofu fufu biasa fufu for now. That's now we drink as any mukobua. And you know you do yourself. 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We need on unsa ka wo dear to one strip no. And near such a trimakuma ko 10. Ni acho ba kwaka on aye 11. Se 14 grams and I said 23 grams pack now betwa. Nini na ye nido. Wotwa ni acha oba kwa kan hona ye 11 pese o breakfast no. Special adana so eye more special na. Ebeko ye e dia ma o. Shane so se terms and conditions no eye applied. 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
6: Ghana,
1: as a French for her,
6: yeah,
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6: Only problem, but I
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6: one. No problem,
1: French. And you want French, you are kind, you know, I want to mean Siabaku cry.
7: Ah, someone else, and I am French, I am French.
6: Le
7: 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I tread an air. I
6: 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Eh? 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
1: 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Rowena Bass, Evangelist, the French master, you too. 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Isaac Akroma, or see O'Shea alive. 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Michael Kwabena, or see a minia pa, nia, oh, and ye easy. Brima, Miss Low, a man, yes, I didn't know how crabbing fancy ha. Metro, who sika wa command the man who needy? Why, yeah, they had a Christian tea, yeah, yeah, yeah, penisa. Right, mame uncle and Macaulay, the good bro, Baco. Say, right, and I come back. I come in.
4: I tell me, dear Macan, and Maca, I am a good day.
7: Okay, and then
1: all right,
4: so that's your father, no, you uncle, mammy.
8: That's
4: a right.
7: Left.
4: Young Craig.
8: Let go,
4: that's
8: right.
4: Now, say, London, bro, for who?
8: Let me a US. Let go, then a US.
4: Bro. US, okay.
7: No, custom.
8: I'm a US. Sunday, no. Oh, you slide.
4: What are you doing? How long are you going? Young
8: Craig. Yeah. Auntie Eva, and let's start on your
4: tea. Okay.
8: Now, gay, yes, me. I reho.
7: Yeah, papa.
8: Na ye mfan sua de abrabo wo ho ye na ye me yase bi ndo mo life ti akọ
7: yes
8: se wusi so a wo de wutri e o ma me de wo ko school wo ma me no papa ye kua wo me de wo ko school so wo ba ba ye abraba anka ama wo mo
4: na ne mfan na wo ye na me enko
8: me wo ya no
7: and I'm
8: and
7: left
8: I said na me sign na no de
4: okay
8: the search wa
7: mo yeah right yeah right
4: and I say I know by you.
8: Ah, they say yes, I know the mefa.
4: Young boy. Young boy.
8: It's why my
7: shoes.
8: Just say.
4: Okay.
8: What's this one? So a brabo ye.
7: Yeah.
8: Unu baby a ufri. Nefa se se wonoma. Obi baka se ebi ana onim. Anase wa anyene ho. Mimi si so no. Me de me ye example.
7: Yeah.
8: Me hu se. Me mammy, Yenny. Me mammy, you may be our way, Bida. What shall we be out?
4: And also, I'm so, my maid, you may be away, and your dad, you be best well.
7: Yeah,
4: I'm a woman, and
8: mammy, oh, my be by name, oh, dear friend, it's off.
4: Okay.
8: To send them if I so clear as I swear. Yes, so good, mammy, and I made a good three crown.
4: Cotton,
8: no, my quack cotton. The boy, I'm the. Tobi am bi a reach am ne eh
4: pardon
8: ne chere
7: mama no ya hard o
4: re re
7: ti so e mutanka de ho crash
8: a tampon time satan na mo se
7: ye ye bi no
8: nini na matobi matomo le because me hu se bi ma me bi me from mozo ngo to asafo me fa form because me na be tue me school fees enti no me ya madwin se me hu se me ma me bi me papa eja me ma me Intino abrabon modern.
4: Yeah.
8: So was some
4: year ago so be kakra yeah.
8: Na wo ko school ko na ma me ka twese me de ko ton ade wo school no.
4: Faso
8: be no so to ko school. Eso so ye ya me come entrance me passe. Me nyo bia for manko. Me ye little entrance me passe. Me nyo bia for manko. Eso me se me hodin a enne. Me ko school enure che de.
4: Yeah.
8: But my brabon no.
4: Yeah.
8: Metimi a save. Enti so wo ya akola. No one saw my mini be. Who say here for money having?
7: Nanny, yes, I'm good. Well,
8: where's a young man? Send me a bear, my wish I says I will be one away your own. Get an ultimus or your breathful. No, we don't want away a juma. They didn't know you're not for saving your moisture.
4: Yo,
1: Ayara, mami mra ho na.
7: No, so first of all, me
1: fear.
7: Oh, the better. Oh, you mami dat, mami chia.
8: Na se mimi wie, who so say oh, you mami dat se.
7: Eh, na what mami dat se? What na frame me? Mami.
1: Pajona.
7: Come bra na so. Ya dia yes, we are more
1: like.
8: Savia, come to Savia.
7: Ya more like.
8: Savia, eh? Eya me ya o se na brabo. 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
1: Mhm.
8: 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That's it. 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By 10 15 years I wouldn't be nyame be ye no.
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8: Enti wonu wo be dilia. 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
7: 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It was all bumpy, but because there are spirits around us, and nippa and amway, ya near home, ye did you mawas as you is. And see, I see, ya, because one will be a book of Fabby be at all, monsoir. 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
6: Naima, our dear Yamedeman Yansafu, and Yankasiafu. 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O baby, or Quaria Beman to a talk, the Bussia, a gunner, or Quasia to be a Bema bit me betray what any tabia. 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
6: 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Samire. Said you are sick. If you are sick, and you are back, I want to do it.
4: Yeah.
6: I'm a fair bar. Your tongue was torn. You're made you are
4: boy.
6: What am I say? What said you are your tea?
4: Yeah.
6: She said, Minu and my sister, Shasha Montade. Now make me know. Number P be free for your baby. What you do could so be our book on concern your years, sir. What Timmy soon so?
4: Yeah.
6: A better baby no back castle, big in her, so for Pana, the Oyen, he said, I won't help us of yours. Oba,
4: great.
6: Bama, so what ma on soa, Oyre, O Paco.
4: Okay,
6: I do love with beer.
4: And I say I'm wanting.
6: I do love with beer, Bama. A more banco now. Dress him. I will say, see him. Neatness, Oba. 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
10: 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It's as a whooped down once a cratcher, a quan, a pump pine ebano, a na no she, and nunti and a nay, make our food legs like your drum spread in the body splash, dear mouse, over to a goon ho, now who are ye sham. 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But for Pam, say, don't settle for less. Go for quality. To let us for many, sir. You did do yourself. And why? And they were partner for life. Bigo Cola Scan and Win Instant Cash Promo. 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breakfast no air special that a fridge and so by any who say breakfast near special name mum need to become a mania creamy a man who are the noon in an European so a shemuma iron say a we need to more the coward you know a boy and my own so iron a row ni pedremo a dini pedremo to media ye a mani pedriano air kama terms and conditions apply no action and so dear mommy a needle 10 plus 1 promo 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Woba, yama fully practical training. Accredited IT diploma. And I think so. Every day, now person oba na ye trail what dear. Regular weekend evening distance class. And also oba ye betro. Union Practical Institute was so and so bar stop. Take a corner so far. And na owo. I think so. Ni number. I'll bet me a fair one. My sister watching to a muaka. Obet me so WhatsApp your mo. 0553848488. 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

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I have prime sports. I have foreign tidbit and quad. And your deep breath.

0: 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Why and the edge FIFA World Cup no? At the Sininazo. Aye Ghana, Brazil, Argentina, France, England.
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kese ade e bukitwa. 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

0: time wo mere kwa wodi die wie na se wonom ne enam yense echi na se wo hu sakraye bia ko hu doctor inquire an impenfu ni na betimi anom shalatem shalatem ye echi die dura e free shalina healthcare fda ajegbe din kratoy atum
1: 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Promo nisha a say free April, kosi June 2026. 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
2: Se wako top mattress ya, yedi uroba ena ashe mua, Royal Foam se, jaisu wati, bra, ni emo 20% discount, ewe me busu mimu nina. 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
12: FDA, adi, adi, adi, adi, adi, adi, adi, adi, adi, adi, adi, adi, adi, adi, adi, adi, adi, adi, adi, adi, adi, adi, adi, adi, adi, adi, adi, adi, adi, adi, adi, adi, adi, adi, adi, adi, adi, adi, 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
4: Ghana, Kumasi, Asante Mai. Are you ready? 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At your cinema so. Aye Ghana, Brazil, Argentina, France, England. And what show, Jesse? No show, S. Shimo. You're a chance screen, you're a

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1: Hey, welcome back to work.
2: Charlie, thanks, bro. Thanks, bro.
1: Malaria really knocked you down, eh?
2: Charlie, no joke. Hey. Fever, headache, vomiting, hey. Loss of appetite. I couldn't even eat my usual fufu.
1: You and fufu.
2: How you go do
1: it? I hope you got tested before the malaria treatment.
2: Oh, yes, I did. And thanks to Malatu, I kicked out malaria one time.
1: Sharp. Anyway, yeah. Sorry to ruin your excitement, but your boss asked a few.
2: Okay.
1: She says she has plenty work for you.
2: No problem, Charlie. Strength day.
1: You see, oh, yeah.
3: 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Malatu is manufactured and distributed by Ernest Chemist Limited. This advertisement has been vetted and approved by the FDA.
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2: 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Odo any second amount if you cry dear, a fine and sooner, I shall tell her, and Tianyan drew the peak power. 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
10: Mr. click a link with text message I are sending one say Sierra. 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
16: I was for who are the beer? 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
17: 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Missy, the chill of it.
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25: 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Aye Ghana, Brazil, Argentina, France, England. And what show Jesse? 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
26: ABA Herbal Center. 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So what about the bridge of Kojo?
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Show being produced by Bernard Odiska Koko Kusi Api Ami Ami Wapa. Abo aya. If you're a chrome and some idea, yeah, yeah, and shop power sports, bro. Richest me don't call me a massive. Great Ayala and a chief executive producer, Chief Zandro. I want to 50 man for the car. We can't hear no worry. And if 50 man for the MRI, so I'll come to the table of men. But think of cry, I don't know who can be. Mrs. Manfred. More worry, so I be to ram the foreign sports in the prayer. Being supported by Soccer by Fatty Low. Be a bear fire, what is it? And at a good old shoot. And it is just show me, you know. I bought money. And the power sports you made in the room. And the bachelor went to your channel and you're going to put out with D942. Give me any boy called 2106.3 FM. Go find this in the room. We are now. Ima Kosuya Benewa, Ima B, and any team in a Big Mama, the Lady God Evangelist, Munina, Foreign Cross, Kaboom,

Fear crimes team. In police by Gideon Nana Kwabena Ebo Ashani Finance, your man for the weekend. The best gospel DJ for all the 16 region. And the best entertainment show. Supported by Franklin. Akwesi and Free. Egbe. I do you can any a jam match now. The beginning of Jimmy Random in Travis Abre. Obim no see about 210623. And there you blaster fever na World Cup fever na ne wom. As I say, Yango Pombo, Yawadea. Na global Mungini Basso de de. What do you say? Comment training na. Ubeti 104.5. Aspitude commentary. Head of commentary.

National Mouth Traders Beji Yo Yon. 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A shimmer and more special, Sashimo. And I do bedroom cry and see what I just wanted. Papa, what's in the corner? And now, Papa, Pomodin was some. Did any better be a buckling it? Abrahima, Fia Kobi. Modern Archer, Pomodin was a very new one. And soon it's toy, dear Ben Hagen. And I wish you the Nashipa. I am messy, young. My driver near my new coffee area. My friend is just same way in Amo. And then Mabel Sumino, and then Jim Bosumi, that Tasso Marco Marco Marte. And it's a Monday. Thank you. I'm in five foot two, my driver phone in Madarma. It's only to turn the phone. Be out here, baby. A lot can be out here and so Tata Hongina. Infantine, I see a child in your pouch. Maddie has a Sam Yanina. A bear on Namua, no way here. Said a bear cock, a bedding sim, you know, bear come apart. Unya Queen Shabia. And Yanunqua, Lord Cornamson, yes, you come. 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Take an alternative route. And if you be there. Pass from you. Finding Yajimana, can hit a Yajima. Why panning Yajimana? A condition near the air. And so to say, I know a lot of Kremun Shadda now. A stronger cranker craft for passengers could be mammy or Tikamu. Will be that cheering. 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

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Any problem here? Emu ane ni anye di engu eni mu asia. No disappointment. Obenye bi o supermarket share so baby a. I didn't buy any easy. I didn't need easy ride. Where they fear from a number two plate, see. From farm to the plate. What now, Damon? What is it? What about jollof and fried rice and rice salt and you hear more the Ibia? So one gasan out in the fear and only a busian HD. Mode Uncle Kumasi and Kill Dr. Mansa Aja. Bant Mammy and Chrome Kura. Boise, a face where I just saw my cabin. Conongo and I grabbing a fijase. Aguna and a mamponina. Obacofadia and Abacuan market. And I enjoy also, I'm a hope. Castuami Assembly. I mean, Chiamini, Amini, Engineer Cobinet, Kedu of Kedu Gas and Obi. Bapage, you are called the near Jimmy Nebusia, say, Kaya Tunka. I have my main tongue, I have framing. Now come up here by Dimho. That's a shiva. Engineer Cabinet. I'm not your friend, Vance, one trading enterprise. I was, however, I'm a junction one. I was 0204 468590. And I 0244 244347. The perfect choice for every rice. No disappointment, man. And yet, Chaka Chanya Robert. I'm banking in a Muko Crocon about the Yachin, the Pan Africa Bank. A year more 33 banks in a war African countries, Makuma Quedi, Asami and Sam. Honan, a Yachima. And the minimum country also. I think they did the Pan Africa Bank. And go up store and Play Store and download you. But they are so bad, download Eco Bank mobile app in this year. 33 countries. Me a control sika water burn episode your liable school fees or your bank and mobile money transaction and first can show BSMO I download the net to your water burn liable see your school fees near the in a bank more revis Eco Bank and from his house about your opinion say Ghana card number say OTP debbie a branch be a open moon church and be afraid I was 08000 0 near Makumaku 4 and 0800 8225 0800 003225 and Pan Africa Bank in here
app store na say play store eh ho only problem be ah obaye mamu gana hade ya say e di like kwoto watch e kwoto gabins ana e go for trotro na taxi ana macho enye ni iskra is as olympic sport no kra when the line is I won't mean we need go asebi swap mtn sim and the sma ba kwa ni qb ani baby ya no answer bo modern I downloading my MTN app bro. And I pound download it at darling. I get star 1333 hash. The boss star now about 13 me as a hash. When I was swapping, you have now coach now who I swear to be. And I'll go be sans and batch of one last person. One last person. Money about star 133 hash. And I'm my MTN app. Simple, no, I swear, baby, I'll be a problem, baby. 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

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What this can't, and I'm not even a people. You can't more bench, you can't quite be a clinic, I swear. But that's what you're not saying. Your domain crew, a banana joke, a peer could be honor. Your manga promotion, it cost a ding ding ding. 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Just scratch it. I did not man that walk. Oh, card, listen. No, I bought star 713, star 27 hash. I feel about money. I bought new money. Gusu, come up. I bought the sound problem. Yeah. You want to bring your 200,000 Ghana cedi. I'm for if you see it. You start April, May, June, July. You want to buy home. You check kitchen appliance. No appliance, baby. And you check a crappy penny. That's the idea of you. Cancer for Gospel Churches International. The inauguration Kasia Panyago Ponyad Mami Mindebaya. On the 13th of June 2026, our Great Battle Church, Kumasi Amaku. Ton Safra, Sofwani Akasa for Bebre. A Sofwa Gmedia Siomanazo. Bishop Dr. Imane Kojobwa. Bishop Dr. Eric Kumi. Bishop Asari Boate. We show Nana Professor Lenda Chinabua Kubia, Doctor Nana Kojo and Tiamo Penny, Adauma Sine, Professor Nana Dusse Achini Ampim, Tepemahi, which of Francis Quartianane, which of General Michael Kwame 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I am some punk. It's a Jim Busmedia. Bia Hobatano. What a waste, what a waste, what a name one, I know my name. What a name one, Abu Bobo. Abu Bobo. 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

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Akokai College of Education, your campus on Roma Hill, your Cote Station. I say, Cas Campus. I hold you at Tinga Junction. 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And fear do 9 years, 40 years. You are just tiffy umfim, I'm here. T 40 years, niffy umfim. What you can, I know we conquer. Yeah, the new one, I call World Cup, no. Ghana, Bobo, Canada, USA, Mexico, you know. 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On the 17th of June,

82 ya na I said ya 2042 Nakupo happy piano aye nyane panka sene mesie yina ya Yes is so yari ko US US I in crony mo hana ya Washington eh ho na ebehu do na 82 ya na H Africom travel and tour see ya ko US United States of America Yo, United States of Abu Abu and Haya and Chehi and Aswazi and I United States of Audu Edum AH Africom Travel and Dossim in Kanchose and the Ghana supporter singing an international flight travel insurance and chat three games singing and chat ticket amount and Bua and Mua Dianye Di Yobe Diadani Diobe Diadana Upe Diobe Diadana Diobe Diadana Chichibako What the way you the media dang you? I come there so fast. Anyway, I call US. Your package room, you know, standard here $9,300 and a VIP of $14,000. 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But more baby, I'm better. I'm wow. You do a command venue assigned to a 0596 374618. 0596 374618 and a 0507 3442 level. 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I need diplomatic shop area. 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

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Letterland World Cup promotion, ya can't World Cup once me. 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Money at the stadium ni ball, living room, ya know about them. 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Smart TV, Samsung, Tissel, Nasco, you know, 699 Ghana. 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Now, friend, that was 0502-989894. 0502-989894. And a 0503-159739. Did you ever see Jasina Mitchell from a Sangre Voice by Juma Renier? Ever saw him? You're quite a bee, I swear.

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1: Yeah, me, I do.
0: What's the HS and your my year?
1: Sure.
0: Ebi eba client to say.
1: Nyame adu me say Dr. Okasua.
0: Dr. Okasua.
1: Ah, Kasua Minilium.
0: Oh wow.
1: At that the last stop.
0: Eh wow.
1: Ah.
0: E na no pen come nyina na metie wie ya
1: nche wie. Yeah, na no pen go for
0: honoma. Na say wie o ka chiro so be ko angel ni ada na metie.
1: Yeah, ah na o jina so.
0: Ni me da so den den o ka fe nyina.
1: Eh,
0: say wa kwa ba na o ka se TV say ni pe ba e say o be kwa.
1: Ah, na me bi say bi sa.
0: Ah yes, na me ya. Kwa o fe me ti ma kan se me bi. Se bi ba je duro bi se mpese me kala
1: ah ya na me je me tie me pe inquiries a few
0: je inquiries now ya na me sumi jina so di
1: oh I see that's fine
0: hello e no te beto
1: ono
0: ono sanga se
1: anzu jina so eh e bi e na no te
0: imagine na tum da bi ndo edu pa ye so bi di obi ya de pa so
1: bona ba so e zedo ka so a Kaso Minilium at the last stop.
0: Come on, would
1: you? Oh,
0: my own Saman, be man, I am here.
1: Is that one we know you answer that then? Is that you'll be on to me? Come on, what's
0: to say?
1: Yanko Pandemo,
0: it's only to tow.
1: If you're my, you know,
0: so be a drive, any, or be a honan, any, or problem, a behanapa.
1: A behanapa, I'm saying, and so muna, and if you're my yokusu, I am not say a bonnet sign, my name, so when any head down, when I dear ya, automatically be a cause of accidents. And to Sabrain and Kebes, our driver for no, it's a swing ye huni. 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A bonus that is say a ban or pabit me a ba, a quen you may bet me a ba, we are crying, Muna won't say, Never you my yokusu, a bass I wound to me. Messer say, Yana ye gye ho di dodo. 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
0: Mhm.
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0: 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It was 0501-290952. 0501-290952. And I call your branch, I'm a boy in a genuine partner. Terms of serving your interest. A barber. Me didn't show up because you just see a major. Made you marry a name on my bus. See, I'm a bar. We will be a Wenya Visa. I call her wet car, but only ticket home. When you go through your silver, which will be your baby, and you know, FIFA World Cup live commentary and your sponsor, ABA Clinic. The Bacan was a match, and there were matches in there about 51 matches coming to me, bro. And she will be our way of business, our best sponsor, acquired it all. Now, famous one person going to be actually a brand of us. If my Jumera charming, I'm a bus.
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18: Olman, obi na yere na ma.
19: O de na eko hin.
18: Me be ye wade amanate afiri woni so.
19: Ye na na kafra.
18: Mo saba made na chi.
19: Mani nhuhre.
18: O kafra.
19: Nim se woni nye.
18: Ene u be hia ABA Herbas.
19: Ona so de wan
18: ABA Herbas.
19: Oso for 3 days.
18: Oso for you ani.
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18: Oso for rasta.
19: Bunu my doctor kunini no.
18: Wo be pie wa santiman mu.
19: Wono na da ABA Herbas center no.
18: Se ye glaucoma.
19: Glaucoma
18: na se cataract ye kan se ete.
19: Na nsa pepepe.
18: And not only your friend was off for 3 days, you know.
19: Walk away,
18: no one near to
19: you. And you were pressing your hope.
18: You and Shashi, you knew our hope.
19: You and Father Sung, we any so
18: our hope.
19: And one is a woody dedicate.
18: And Santam Shim,
19: when you swap the hook,
18: lay a number how padia.
19: A be a better net.
18: So what about the bridge of Kojo Takran?
19: And look crowd with the quiet.
18: A be a ever summon Kenyan and won't pay me.
19: So what did you make? Can you say?
18: Oh, my, yes,
19: yes. Oh, well, do your friend is some manpower.
18: And none of them were. Juma Sabranti,
19: na so ya kasi ya nwo domahin kuma senso
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19: praying
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19: ABA Herbal Center
18: mani so da ho
19: hey
13: Every day, I wake up and realize that my child's day depends on the choices I make. 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

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No an uncle for the DV and sana ya freno. A simple pro and the money is a break near the end. Breaking news in our say we de bosom kra. On yanko pump be a pajanesipa. Breaking news.

And he says, so far, so good. 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And Mobia, when you visit about ticket, you're going to go ahead and I ask him. 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And the mechanic, yes, I'm sure. And more be more fair ticket, be a. Uncle drew home my own channel. Who will be on of wait me out on online. When you had a correct ticket, see Tabets and I can have 3 matches in a. Sir, prepare. 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

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I mean, Chay, I'm here for Abuaje, a big company. I mean, China.

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15: me
16: They should give English to them. But maybe there, who to me there? Me, my sudden say, get the work done. I'm coming to work. And Tikasa, yedu ko jomu a, yedu kasa, wamo amu go jomu ton bode, tumanto si moko, mamone ko obi. What ya say? Omo le, diabe mo omate ya say no. What ya say? Kili kasa no. Eno na me kachira wa omo a, eno na wene aba. What ya say? Enti no me die, eno na me pe. Ya wene ama wia, dia tia ebi ya yide se. Mabami krom.
17: Okay.
16: Mabami krom no. I don't think se position me pena se. National chairman, I said, English competition. English competition, dear young farmer, meanwhile, my normal papa prevail.
12: A drama on table of Romulum Lim was there by a Kanye Kanin and Dende Krana, Doctor Baumio, who are bent table of one G. Yabo for Biabium. But Yakani for Mojuma, and also no why not you saw no good at a chain in food room, Aquaquaquaqua, or say, as I never to 2024, a batron, a MPVC, now Oma Kenny wants a night thing. Into your dump and bears, woman, you'll be overcoming you, calling you now, boom, no, my dumb, and you're pretty to me.
16: Just yes, I really do. And see, I had 2024 elections, I hear call, no, near the year, you know. We brought, confire, so, money, my dear, no, how, but I do, baby, no. Now you need the leadership. We lost the leadership. Our election 2024. We lost it. We lost it. And see, the Obetimi aye juma no ne pen and no say certificate. And see ne pen. But Obi, let me make this point also. Aye to aye. See, me so no me ne legal certificate too. But to be elected as a constituency chairman too. And as a regional chairman 3 times, it's also my certificate too. Certificate is experience. I want you to know.
12: I want you. And yeah, come on to mame. So on the mitri. My di chairman sa imprinum. About to impress you as some train imprinum. As antimantam ni na MPP World Bank and some president DBM certificate na mope. We are not say OBB sense and I say when you brought up chairman, say yes, ye do cotumu. O court was saying, if we are not born, say, or so, if we are saying, we are the engineer, you mean your mess of war. Ya someone, beer, say, we were casting a year train of Boston Hong Kong, so no, or you build dim rasun timidae and a duma. Then who soon to me, Emma and Conquest and Oberpopo, now so very common in the chapel, Debbie. Would you say no crash anything? Then no crash so many people run out and car, and tea, a man couldn't be a banafan.
16: Obia ni momo mo ya galamse before I say ya galamse but before here you know I just I know fee obia kai beginning they show no I will baby I say unto me hey you say what I say but the point is say maybe your law abided and see any time obia no a court so here be bia no what I say me come
17: yes
16: na me nyin ni so say the court cases I stop it Obi from say Obi to me a contest there also here. Say it to say there. And yet, now one more in politics. You do a more court court or more contesting in Ano. And yet, Nanka, look at what we can do so much.
12: Tell me who to me and I'll tell you. Ayo,
18: and yet, I am free. 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
12: Davi enya wa
18: Enya hwanti. 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
1: So because we have a co-work up in circle resistance and we have a co-work up. Issues are a problem facing a national disaster and a year. I say a back home and for corporate bodies, international institutions, you know. We have a resistance fund. We have emergency fund being sent to us. I say a bear, the bit me, I hear some of this excessive dredging of the primary drain. I say a bear, it's got a sneeze, shooting, you know, will be able to contain some of these waters. The way we are power, if it's sitting here, a great resistance for World Cup, we should be able to meet an emergency fund to mitigate this. I said we're going to need that. Don't worry. And we have to maintain some interest here. We didn't need special funding towards mitigating flooding.
18: We see sure you fire crime me. Yeah, boss of boy, young fear insurance and him for being so. Was it one more can be? Sansa said the whole young time on one in seven and you know pechapechapechu baby duamo. No tone sat quabrani ubaton can had the sika oh metrofele. No one swat to the abogu so din now we above the minutes ready as ye. Oh and so tigu and she then I'm so was about side your how into a basis some so I'm trotto baby and sure was some business ya dano. When you hear ye sansa brand ye or was ye triamo and was adding.
1: Yes, sir, yeah, him omu tonton to assassia. Ancestor Mutong. Now say ya make all rounds, like a check your red flag area to me. You could be a court mine, you know. It would be insured for a water waste. Obia your trauma ubi ama wako fili hopa and other baby car washing bee. You see no was failing or you say yeah car washing bee. And as I please and so say your tongue. And see number they can say I inform them they should know about it. Because near your gun I have a regional minister AM. I all municipal assemblies, our responsibility, we're going to do and we're going to continue to be doing it. So you need to assess. So you need to assess now. On the buffer with water with and I say we now confirm you who could see the issues back. He didn't do it.
18: Open this, so what? One of them can any MMDCs, or that one man, Desmond John, so what? Nene and out here. And MTN 7 can tell us that. This is not yet. Well, my MC, MTN, MTN app, no, app, no, so
17: I would
18: say, I would say, download the OCC, and for what you call. Vigatem, we malaria drabba, your friend Vigatem. I tell me, tell you, fancy woman, I know, she papa, and yet, when you're so much, you're in this one, you're 3D, and one of me, I want to, and some pepper, now cron. 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And two here lost in Locke, or Banner, the CC, who you, Najaus, what you delay man castles, delay man castles, and Edwaka Kenya, Sisiana Dwaka Kusi, near Bassa Hodin Dindinine. 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
18: 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Now, African Panetto, a year Facebook, no son of Mount Fuhun,
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0: 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now the inquiry of strike
1: And the Dr. Michael Litino no and watch them says Abdam no Kasai Padi, a doctor's for no Missy Cha Ficho, or Monkwane and Quachina, Gossi Bra Banbed or Mo Akuma Beto one and so a yem. 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
4: 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Are Ghana, Brazil, Argentina, France, England, and what show Jesse? 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You're a chance to be great. TV, mobile phones, souvenirs, shopping vouchers. 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
1: 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Papa was a medical doctor bia. This obo bi a osu and our friend on control. 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
3: 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I am your Adrian Cotona, I am your Sabinipas, so did the bra near Bernier to say the amount a ho, yes, say a year, 2 years, year, money, year, yes, so year, I know ho, it, sir, we cure diseases and sicknesses, or by a Friadia, how be being in a fro at the Amau Boa, or the dependents or one and so Tianetti, then the Pediano Sabi, or be who crowd Casa Oya, and as one Casa, on tea, or be only 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And no, it will be a turn on side now. Bit mum when your heart problem, patch all. It bit me, I could for how Eddie Abra or Bre Bono. His son said, painkillers are do dona, a baby, remember, or how be brave, and a woman will be our time no more, tea or your painkiller, or young painkiller, who booze or as he child painkiller, or tea, ya will be only pedina non painkiller. 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
2: 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We don't over speed.
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2: 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I'm talking about something. I'm not feeling from four. I'm probably going to change it. Where is Jimmy? What are you doing? Hey, I just need a man for. And then probably we see. I paint your home. That's why I say. So I'm over here. We come out some man a brush. What they over here? It's where the bush are for. The area no. I'm here. No, no. Hey, I did be a nini. It's where the bush are for. 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
3: Any problem about me yet? Who got better than
2: that? Daniel,
3: one know what it all by my friend Daniel. No, we're meaning why?
2: We didn't be a
3: meaning why? I know I'm a mission. Hey, you know, when you're doing an answer, when you're the person,
1: I didn't
3: have a minute before. Only Jimmy to me, Jesus.
1: Do you know you did a free
2: name, Jimmy Nessa?
1: So you're a friend,
2: meaning up your clock as a business. I didn't cry on Kudin. Ah, we'll be an offer for crime. I did call out to know what you're doing in the age. Kama di gola na to no so. Persia.
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3: 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I'm with the two and the second baby suit.
2: A German suit.
3: A baby tax.
2: She's a economy and say, Sir, baby, a hodno, and yet, Cacrano, old driver. Not woman at a baby room, about to Gusia.
3: And it will push you on board.
1: Who's screaming? Who do I pan a fast one?
3: I said, I find it ever. And I cut any moon.
2: I say, I
3: know, I know, I know, a woman go near, and yanry. Janice, to crook it to a bina, a woman, or dear for the bunno, fashion of a co. I only may go on, a drip baby, a munya mapi, or my yard, the buck cream, a beer wine yard, but no one shed, no one shia. Would ye a chair, over ye the enya, make I say, and maybe me con crying. Now, Penny, a friend, me say, Memorana, we could try and throw to me, so I'm Penny Cassina, or Swam Seven Co, a ye, a mamuco, a ye nine, and a man. 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
3: 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It is what the Kenya to a Danny say ya. But other crab ever fresh when you so. But a woman more da, no duma bantin Kenya hono, no a jai a demo dieno. 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None a fool. No de sicha, let a tomb ma and man. Na was so TV. Let's so. It is all you said and puma, a say the gases, and this affair said, and you know.
4: What does it mean? I don't know who came. I can't have a view. A go for Miromo Korokuzoya for Witty, Wuntia, Wuntia, say a moment, the Tomwa, a yana, light off a bottom, a yet boom says a month for food, eh? And you light off Rana, who say we are Paso Bay, a yam pump. Nominum one, a sacqua bacco. Pop Timmy Pitty, a mobile for a casino, or bad the man, you're sending in a. Nasa. 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
4: 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We have a film do a ho ho. And Obia question, baby, men permanent some enterprise. A person may come in, Minobia Nincomo, Minobia Cassa. It do wait till you feel well, and we are her. It all what Bemwa, Obian do a ho ho, where you say,
6: and the other enterprise.
4: Men permanent some enterprise. So what I say, it's what Bassa, Mamma Cassa, make a reassem, Minue Cassa, Minua Minchano. 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
4: 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It's me bro, my mom, which in Patem won't meet me. Then news I tell about. 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
10: ye number no e ye 0244 58 58 38 58 38 59 59 0244 58 58 38 59 59 Sigolani 0275 0275 96 96 94 94 14 0275 0275 96 96 94 94 14 Where your numbers here Faith Homopathy Clinic your didi ye juma
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11: Not about the
10: agro, Mister. 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What one I won't say was so? Said about baby bear stroke. 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A ready fire, so my bear 3 weeks with a minante. 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
12: 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Order form. E tu ba faith on your part clinic. Ye check you a boost to liver function. 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
12: onim onim
11: so ho
12: 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renowned personalities in we are the homeopathy the treaty omo o call Buckingham Palace e wo UK Prince Charles ne Queen Elizabeth Mujina homeopathy homeopathy homeopathy scafu wo kru mo ya ni mo 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
11: okay
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13: Me former education minister.
14: Yes, please. So there, I'm praying for your kind.
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14: 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Who on crying go so tube until ku junction go for you dear phone now go poly junction laundry manager's road go for you on address so address so
15: okay
14: yeah poly junction laundry manager's road massive phone in amra santasia hinema kokobe takrade phone now go anaji
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15: and that's why you audio ni sana
14: na na yet na e bia direction we need the amount number ni 0244 58 58 38 59 0244 58 58 38 59 0275 0275 96 96 94 94 14 mrs say ya wa on say bia o ma oba unko amema anase be ma unko
15: nyina amumra
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15: yes
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15: ba kon so so no hunu de yi
14: sure
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18: yeah
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18: abro
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3: 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Why and the edge FIFA World Cup no? At the Sininazo. And Ghana, Brazil, Argentina, France, England. And what show, Jesse? No one show as Sumo. You're a chance screen the best war. We are brain your coma. 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
6: 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Or better news with me, I want to form a 5,000 Bible. 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
6: 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Na be kwaku yin to boar so no obi kura wa asema. 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Ba di pa na wo ba ni jidie ni ensi ni pi. Eya no kore. What you are saying, then, will be a cow. One will be Jamanzo. Where the emphata? It's a rabbotin and uncas on one more in a ready in Bible.
5: Miss Grand and Branaco.
6: Open in Brana by. As an unity fee, as also make a one pie. Never in a woman, Eddy, Unty. What did a training for one pie bow? Yan the boy of four. It's in the Ebron.
5: It's the Debia Moon who say, Yamia, Mammy, Yamia catch him saying, Yamia catch. Because I said there be a Christopher for the any positive. And come share be share near per se. A question, me who say, Yamis, you be de, O Sicabeba, a Juma Bacosso, O Bewo, a face a saying, Yamiam, where de Amen, Obia, just Amen, I receive it.
6: Yes.
5: But, Yan Chakisabia, a dear Nippon warrior, I tell my name, Unquee,
6: Unquee. Ever go, Munukum, what is up in our repa? Overcock over 2 pints.
5: And so, of course, for a sober catch and say, a bay for name.
6: Yes. 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
6: yes,
5: my native word didn't come more.
6: Yes,
5: yeah, yam, oh, nimble that,
6: yes,
5: only in commoda, yammy, the moon who could be a bitchim,
6: yes,
5: who bitchim, bitchim, bitchim, bitchim, a brosabia, your training, we say,
6: sir,
5: who's a nipper jet to the patch of your funeral.
6: Obody, crackle,
5: to be pen penny, ding,
6: obody,
5: bona, mammy, ding,
6: yes,
5: send what you who and ask what.
6: Oh, a bit who, a bit
5: I want any so.
6: Yes.
7: And I have plan work.
6: And I have plan work. But no credit them as half for a frame. Maybe I won't be a devil, so it's any fluff when you see any friend you
5: are. Uncle, me to be a. No, to be a descent fluff for pan. I can't see how for income to take
6: out. I'm not to be any that they be as if you are. But I saw a menu, a war.
5: I'm not to say, I'm in.
6: Yes. Hey. What to me to us, but you tiny. 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
5: And the movie I hear.
6: Hey, it's a brother.
5: Sorry, I'm quack.
6: Send you be an inhuman adding. As it is in your soft wind, what is waiting. Obi a sample can you be to make a mess much a near besacher? Yes. Obi to make a mess much a wound ye. Nanamia send you come quite a cuss about for the bear and the miller bought on the river.
5: Only the near
6: assembly
5: of the beast.
6: Yes,
5: first with Jessica.
6: Jessica.
5: Hey,
6: but much a dear. Oh, what about for the air? For this, who bossua? And I do not say ready in where did you? Because Solomon bought for the Anadu, ready you know the Kajan say, Busa de Minyaman. Yenipan, Solomon, ready Kajan.
5: So for me to me, the Yamissi, Yamissis, and Anna Baibak, Michiano. So for be a general who's Kenyanam when I'm from Bessie, of course, Rufa. Of course, Rufa.
6: Of course, you're
5: doing I'm from a dead and all the so bono.
6: Hey, your friend,
5: there was he that. Your cross, sorry, just so for not saying my for the Tinsi Kenyanas and told no man in the anime, almost of my course, Rufa.
6: And here's a moon. Edwuma yɛ ɔfrɛ na obi wɔ hwɛ obi edwuma wɔ yɛ ho wɔ sɛ dɛ mesu mɛyɛ bi ɛti nyame frɛ no ɛbrɛ wɛde frɛ Samuel sɛ ɔmfa ɛngo ɛnkɔ Jesse manum no na ɔmudɔ so wɔde wɛ bɛtwa mu sɛ wɛ nyame frɛ no wɛ nyame frɛ na afei ne mɛne nyinaa sae
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11: 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Any pH. Yeah. Bema de. Ah, Mr. Wood, do we are said it?
5: No crap.
11: Now, do we, Massa? One in a year crowd one. Oba crazy soup, but you want to woof. Ah, no, to me, yeah. Almost one, my sister,
5: no crap.
11: Oh, Marty, I didn't come up, come away. Maybe I cost you,
5: no crap.
11: Ah, never, you know, come to my travel bed. The two crabble did gib, gib, gib. But you ought to be a dear way, yeah. De bia we okay. Enti misra wo, mede ma no asi. Bema bia nko pharmacy. Herbal shop bia.
5: Okay.
11: Uso pe PM capsules. 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
6: ɔgyina ho di. But if you are seeing near home,
5: so a chum, so a bombay, so a chum.
6: Yes. If you are seeing near home, say a guardian fell free from any penny papa away. It would be out to me, homie. Now that's sorry, a radiant moon. Now send you, you may be in the city, you know. I don't much and it will be an idea. It will ready and can't do a sabbath as of Juma, a two to me. Now as of dear Grano, a be one my woman is ready, whom a be one my ain.
5: I don't see so be a person who do for us.
6: Yes,
5: I do for nice.
6: I know that
5: you could do for me, you do for me, you do for
6: me. Yes, oh, it would not be a baby. Maybe I could do no, I mean, I don't know what problem. A beautiful to no man, you like them. A beautiful to no problem, baby, you may.
5: In Tian woman, him say, a drone says, you saw a band say, oh, buy up, or buy up, work with them. Woman, mana.
6: Bebre, Nibbe, Sunim, or the Nuku Rem, and Uncle Sam, and someone you could not have a problem. 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
5: 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And some for a big just cry and knock home. Tonum Viana, the adjato home. A come out, no my watch said, no moon see it. Now, where the Asia Doria's engagement near Yassi, occasion piano, Unia Sonic Lemon Ram, Sonic Majito, Nadi, Sonic Whiskey Cola, no Toswa. I would a day, Oko cry, well, we program no cry. Now, San Saint Yano, a beau just so, food and transport, adjato. 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
1: 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We have one of this game. We should buy a new one. Hey, Lena. Two time to bucket back. Pipe one here, you say. What time to cup back with him? Maybe 10,000. I'm not born. I'm simple. Be
4: the
1: cannon. Be a baby. Just what does the cave you? It's no beer for Babu that you'll be answer. So I don't know what's my family. The energy man. And so you're meaning an end of
4: crap.
1: Your original one.
4: I will be at your radio station.
1: A boob, boob, boob, boob, boob, boob, boob, boob,
4: boob, boob, boob, boob, boob, boob, na I had the cross or better say radio station. That's when I
1: heard a boob, boob, boob,
4: boob, boob, boob, boob, boob, boob, boob,
1: boob, boob, boob, boob, boob, boob, boob, boob, boob, boob, boob, boob, boob, boob, boob, boob, boob, boob, boob, boob, boob,
4: boob, boob, boob, boob, boob, boob, boob, boob, boob, boob, boob,
1: boob, boob, boob, boob, boob, boob,
4: TV stations.
1: Boob, boob, boob, boob, boob,
4: boob, TV station.
1: Boob,
4: boob, boob, boob, TV boob, boob, boob, boob, boob,
1: boob, boob, boob, boob, boob, boob, boob, boob, boob, boob, boob, boob,
4: TV boob, yes, I know we are certain.
1: The Bible, no, a bunny young one was
4: a
1: you may, me pamacho, me perceive many pabe num aquenya.
4: Me ba, memoir, mamma,
1: no many penum be aquenya. Ned Bible now shame a free of charge.
4: Yet, dear, your friend is saying, Dominion Panis enlargement. No.
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4: dear, my be my ekes,
1: papa yaba,
4: ed biaba.
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4: mate
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4: me dey dey and try
1: dem be some person me so eh
4: wisu
1: me ma me ko yusu bi na me so me ka bi
4: yeah
1: eh me so me ko yusu bi
4: dominion panis elage
1: yeah ne dey enum
4: dabi
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4: ya de sra e be ma no ho
1: ah
4: I don't know dey ne dey ne say say anopa na wa dwane wi na dem asadia fauto simpana no
1: na fe wa den message
4: na be ma no tin say hosa
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1: said the open no hand say okay no one say na me yan for net
4: ha say na me yan for net one man time so say
1: the dear
4: me catch you say why hwa o gina obi be ka sa wona ya me ensa
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3: The amount who channel. 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
3: 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And now one a mother, mother, mamma de ka
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3: 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I had front desk, yeah. 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
3: 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My catch will be as any we are see, I won. 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
1: 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So Tom Pabwa, Tom. Okay, Prof.
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3: Just yesi kampu ye woko.
1: Oya se bo tu ana mona ya jeni mana fe
3: juma na peja. And yes, I would to order the sea when you bet your answer one chance and you two have been
1: okay.
3: Now the open when
1: you're at it. That's what
6: you're
1: okay. AIM for be a view, your pamcho, your breno. I be answer, Prof. There'll be chat talk and I have to
3: my telephone number is near
1: 055 0554 4477
3: 959
1: 959
3: 055
1: 055
3: 44 4 4 7 7 7 7 9 5 9 9 5 9 and I said 0 5 4 1 0 5 4 1 40 40 39 39 39 0 5 4 1 0 5 4 1 40 40 39 39 39 0 5 4 1 0 5 4 1 40 40 39 39 39 39 39 39 39 39 39 39 39 39 39 39 39 39 39 39 39 39 39 39 39 39 39 39 39 39 39 39 39 39 39 39 39 39 39 39 39 39 39 39 39 39 39 39 39 39 39 39 39 39 39 39 39 39 39 39 39 39 39 39 39 39 39 39 39 39 39 39 39 39 39 39 39 39 39 39 39 39 39 39 39 39 39 39 39 39 39 39 39 39 39 39 39 39 39 39 39 39 39 39 39 39 39 39 39 39 39 39 39 39 39 39 39 39 39 39 39 39 39 39 39 39 39 39 39 39 39 39 39 39 39 39 39 39 39 39 39 39 syphilis ni gonorrhea no mu nyina muntu amrika stroke fo 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
0: 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She a Yesu a trap.
1: A trap. But then a court.
0: A court. Then a near fra or she a Yesu. Ati ene ni baby say almost si jana
1: jana sa say jana o bible so say jana o bible say jana
0: and the self say na nyen ko a
1: there
0: dey e Yesu
1: ah dey na chikwe dey no now
0: okay Matthias ene me nka sabi
1: no no
0: eh mami jwa kasa ne so
1: sa sa
0: yeah and the number is
1: 0536 650 501 01 01
0: 0501 01 01 01 01 01 01 01 01 01 01 01 01 01 01 01 01 01 01 01 01 01 01 01 01 01 01 01 01 01 01 01 01 01 01 01 01 01 01 01 01 01 01 01 01 01 01 01 01 01 01 01 01 01 01 01 01 01 01 01 01 01 01 01 01 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
0: 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And then oba, ani pa mo bo. Na o doko ko fu kakra obo aso so of my year juma.
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0: 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Oh.
2: Ey.
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2: eh
0: me hear him am say diabetes ya kwodi ni ato abo na me tell me sound so na me sure you go na pempem she
2: enter from abo no
0: want me yawe
2: when you when you transition so no so the host but
0: I did see ya no afi was sorry 3 days ni abranti ne jina ho.
2: Unu ayi bibia.
0: Matias say clear. Yeah.
2: Ayi fear na say o dia sapa.
0: A fear na say all night.
2: All night no ayi. All night no fit say because both me you. Enu ko say this one here
0: as asa. Enti wa wuti bia tie ni ye. Me ejuma me ye ho ejuma ye krank ro yare. 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
0: 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I come here. I see. 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
1: Ena
0: 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I don't say my things. Say me wahame fe. Me huno. Enti Brown se obi tia ya monti ya India grow.
2: Boy,
0: no. Ah, on the video, no.
2: We are now.
0: Friday, you mean?
2: We are not seeing you.
0: And Friday, okay.
2: I'm going to break him.
0: Yeah, oh, yeah. Never bah. Next week, never bah.
1: Wow.
0: Next week, never bah. Into beer with him, beer, tea, tea, and ye. Yeah, ye beer, doctor, bunny, the art show. Now I want to draw an uncle. Me, my mammy, I don't know. wako hospital wako herbal center hodo ye de wose ye kache obi aka ye ma ojidi ye kwa ye wan hu no hwe o de bra be hu no me na me de kache wose me no magi dan esi hono ma magi ayarefo ogum ye me me de ndenye counselor
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0: eno an
1: oh ha ya nye go of you
0: Then you go for
1: your China. Well, China was just a cabo tip. It was a way.
0: I branded them, didn't buy, yeah, or see the tea. I know, or so, Banner Catcher and said, Niadena, a giant, and one no.
2: I'm a boy.
0: Also, make out, say, I didn't ever giant, and I didn't want to die.
1: What they are. So, also, what say?
2: There's an old thing.
0: A word with power.
1: Word with power, and one of our kind.
0: Lavra, Cecilia, go on at the other side of the corner. Eh, and the brown, Cecilia, and I see your coat TV soon.
1: No crap, and a deal.
0: Yeah.
1: And a
0: job. And there, for coffee, invite him.
1: Oza.
0: Eh,
1: Oza.
0: Eh, no invite me.
1: Oh, okay.
0: And yes, I'm going to
1: oh.
0: Because I was saying we are seeing now at Tianka.
1: We are seeing now.
0: I was saying we are seeing now at Tianka. I'm out for you with them.
1: Papa. Good day. I'm hospital.
0: I'm going to go Friday and say, sa kwenja wawa, I can make mighty machines. I'm going to fix it with the whole G. Wa yari bia sori jana na aso
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2: if you had any sense,
0: if you had done, but to you, sir, I'm for team. I'm on point to me, Norman. 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
2: easy crap.
0: When we brush your poon, well, book you know, as I'm sorry, book you know, as I'm sorry. Yeah, because I say, yeah, I told the beer. My best and my cassette, we are signers, we are your own
1: bizarre.
0: But in the airca,
1: this all
0: in the airca,
1: this all,
0: yes, in the airca. Oh, saying, I'm on be bad, sorry, or so for a crow. Na or your contractor, electrical engineer, to attend me radio soon to obtain a CD, Hemenia, yeah, so Hemidi. Your point of which I'm not Simonia Juma.
1: Oh.
0: And to another so called a sort of gospel light, a castle, I'm sure. Gospel light. In your teaching in Wab branch. Yeah. Tino, your Cassani in the airca. What Shuna Matanasi? Crank or yard ye be a how be a Babra eh for Sibra Brabana. Mimbus was as aquatran wasem.
1: Papa,
0: we hope for Sanamania Jika.
1: Oh,
0: yes, it has an American here.
1: Amia, you.
0: But see, also as uncle also a patch of all Bahao. I don't see any arrangement. Hey, that's what I was to say.
1: I was to all of us at work, I suppose.
0: No bi o se otumi tumo jana ho ko ma no.
1: Oh.
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3: Me no way.
2: What's that?
1: Baba, I saw no can.
4: No, bro. 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
2: can you so the money?
1: And oh, what can you put me na?
3: Oh, me kain. 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
1: first thing on bar soft way oba papa just away on so ma fa fa ton kwan no me ana se o ma idea no msin si ji hone friends eh kocha se ta we
4: na na so kan ya him one I Mr. Gross is a for just oba oba pa so di agro
1: on tant ti mo hu
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1: so just wa on had a hand on
3: me
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4: bia
1: But you compare with Bia Koko, and now what they compare about so for Joshua, how first of all, pretty difference, eh? Actually,
3: difference, womb. If you say me call her, me go home because she are red, go home because she are blue.
1: Ah, above a crown, crown, crown, crown, what's a cook, she are in a
3: porter who come independent on crown to white.
1: Huh?
3: I'm to white, porter, come come in unipet.
1: Uh-huh.
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3: 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Ana ha banu na me.
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3: 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I'm the good kubin. Any new shooting, I'm the call more chin.
4: Nah, or the quiet day.
3: You could see me alien.
4: When am I sacrinching?
3: That's often that.
4: Oh, Debbie. Ah, I don't know. I don't know. I don't know.
1: I don't know how many times.
3: I've been a chairman of a coy.
1: Unfortunately, I'm unfortunate. It took all the utterance. You call
3: me 8 crap.
1: 8 times. Debbie, I'm quite different.
4: I'm not sure. I'm not sure. I'm not sure. I'm not sure. I'm not sure. I'm not sure. I'm not sure. I'm not sure. I'm not sure. I'm not sure.
3: I'm not
4: Bible says, for lack of knowledge, my people perish.
1: And I say, let's go to Jollywood.
3: Actually, we are going to go to Jollywood.
1: I think I call last one, Uncle Bessel. Now, I don't know. I'm not going to do it. I'm not going to do it. Because I'm not going to be here. I'm not going to be here. This is what I'm going
4: to do.
1: Now, what do you think? What do
3: you think? What nipa ono anga so no be dwame o kase ma ne bi ne be dwame ba mko re dwai ho no na be dwame
4: afu abera ho
3: no ne dwale me
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3: ngi na
1: I don't know news ka
3: Ojimiska.
4: I say doctor, I'm my money. The doctor, I'm your 15 million. I have my money.
1: Doctor,
4: I'm my money.
3: 56 million.
4: 56 million.
1: So say, also my own year another day.
3: Doctor, no cry, my uncle. Who need that?
4: Jeff.
1: Ah.
3: Meet me on the TV. So buy my who need that? We could be an uncle. I'm cut.
4: 56 million. How much?
3: Man, two year more. We could be a double year.
4: Two
3: year.
1: Aba we na we na su honhum ade
4: nti
1: obo buma an yedo obi ko hehin kra ko ji haba ma
4: ma na de na san o san awon um
3: ondi e menum
4: emfam ho emfam kwa ba bia
3: eight ya eight wa twetwe egu ho eight ya eight seven and seven e ma ne mpa ho na
1: twetwe na
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4: On the
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4: 2 minutes
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1: Why a word, man? 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
4: A man in your say, oh, but you will do her now, and your for sir, maybe not quite until you die. 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
4: Ni po ya otoro bua se otoro bua se.
1: Papa a fo tire mo odi. Ni beti mo odi.
4: Hey.
3: Pela.
1: Ko bre.
3: Pela papa.
1: Out to camp.
4: Oh my God.
1: And they said they be out to radio when they would see we, never would see we, never would see we.
4: And then I come out, you must say, ready that pain I'm home back on
1: me.
4: No, and that's an answer. What can I say, me say? Yes, you'll be more than 9 point. I hear who also dear courses. I know the one way.
3: And we call hospital now, Madame Binan Moja 9.0. No, a woman more tree number than echo. I must make this 6.0. Now, Miss Mimui, I'm in the hole.
1: But I said, oh, yeah, I require some William or ya. Who could totally be brought to me
4: over there from over.
1: And I'm all soon echo. Namuja.
4: Oh, Moja, they're so dear, Gabu. Moja, make I say you walk a crowd to my general hospital, your Okutema, and I'm not my woo, my balance bona. 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
4: dey
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0: I wish you to sign a city to go to my friends, see an unfin so was what it and come say and what it a dance yes or cost so and yes and good to her. 0536 501101 0536 501101 What if for still dance any woody to the standard or the number cross to just the why was winning be being a friend or not better head too? Is it for still maybe we'll be an old better head too? I'm waiting me about what's on a part. Counseling in emergency. Emergency no any be my first to oba the how they are transported for so many years now. Uhuano near emergency. Na a teacher in Simu Ama was waiting at you was summon some near papa and the makwanchra a yakwanche peda from Yamimu dear papa pa near the amana also so at me at all. Papa in Tiana Seo.
1: May the Yari way say send a bar I'm a bar by emergency living now. And then I'm not quite yours so at him here, that's all.
2: Pansi oye na do e hoda me de yare a be mfie bedunmu ni ahamia na ba ha
1: yare a ha mfie dunum
2: 50 years since 1974
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2: Tesi I was 68 years. In fie di osi anwotwe.
1: And now says I time na obey 18 years.
2: Yes.
1: Okay.
2: Me wey school mu ana.
1: O free clothes na ba ha.
2: Me free konongo na ba e. Me ye adwuma wo council, me ye revenue collector.
1: O ye adwuma wo council.
2: I wo council.
1: E di be na me dey for council ho.
2: Yeah, from Andrews Brobey.
1: Andrews Brobey the konongo counseling.
2: Ah, Nsia Brobey, Andrews Nsia Brobey.
1: Right, koso.
2: Dey di come ba e na papa ma me ye emergency. Now, my sentry and so pure Waham and tea. Yadia woman, you pay your money. You know what, yeah.
1: Oh, yeah, emergency. You have them in Sakana deliverance foul.
2: Aha.
1: Another from now, Munkam, one of ye, I didn't know. Okay.
2: Me, I'm over here. If you're in social, a good meal. Aha, me, a fool. And yes, I'm Kitwa. Mini Pedium, you know, Medana Missoria, and I mean, Hunam, you know, to me
1: as a dead Biana who hear here.
2: Bia, just a minuma drew.
1: Oh, we are away when in the dark.
2: May just a minuma drew, a drew, a man, numa dra. And Rabbi may come once a more.
1: Have our center.
2: May hospital cars and answer me, Babahano. Ye are may come in 35.
1: Ah?
2: Car hospital cars, Macumacumacumacumacumacum, 35. A baby cry, Raira.
1: And then Kaosi Dan, Kosi, here.
2: She said, And yes, I mean, Sika, me Yarian Kuan, I'm a different. She said, If you bra, or Yammy, who are you, man, on Ukraine? If you and Ra, Adiachine, she said, Yamia,
1: Bonsam,
2: Yamia, Name you, Obian, coming at you, Fopa, and also, Jessiano, me dear dance here, where Radimu said, Yamia, you be a mammy, Yamia, you be a mammy. Now me judge in your power, Papa, me chin and catch. 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
3: 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I didn't hear when Sam say she was so quiet, I was so quim, was so poor, Miss Mamma. Ah, was me trying to my home, and send something to me, Fancomano, and send Zachia. My course doctor, sir, home, Miss Swan, and die. I want a bay, and was it, Debbie, my tea different come or hand, or who was in or Bahan. Yamiad, my dear, by you, so men say Yamiad, I aye ye, I tenne,
1: bonsai,
3: and then no soon compo. Na may ya from her. Na a debi da a cup of fini, my ya missing come to the back hospital, the anarchy. And then Yamiado, me, a hand with the one ning nan.
1: Aira,
3: and none of
1: them, mom, pie, mom. But it's right, sir. May the Yari way say, send about I'm about by your emergency, you know. And then I'm not quite yours, so I'm here, that's all. Next person.
4: Hallelujah.
1: Amen.
4: I'm telling you, Smith, that's the second step. I'm telling you, I'm telling
1: you, I'm
4: telling you, I'm telling you, I'm telling you, I'm telling you, I'm telling you, I'm telling you, I'm telling you, I'm telling you, I'm telling you, I'm telling you, I'm telling
1: you, I'm telling you, I'm telling you, I'm
4: telling you, I'm telling you, I'm telling you,
1: I'm telling you, I'm telling you,
4: I'm telling you, I'm telling you, I'm telling you, I'm telling you, I'm telling you, I'm telling
1: you, I'm telling
4: you, I'm telling you, I'm telling you, I'm telling you, I'm telling you, I'm telling you, I'm telling you, I'm telling Nti ba ha no odi fo ka se mento ya to wa ya nti to wa ya ni bi ishu egu mitim ni mo nya ni di se mitim ni na timi no mo asa dia bibi etiti bibi o mitim no na ma mitim o ba ba se
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1: bon sem ma yesu me ma yes mami.
5: Praise the Lord.
1: Oh, hallelujah.
5: Let your dance like a siash and Yamian Munya.
1: Dinina.
5: As I see some be solemn, Missua. Mananti Bia, yet me to me could do doctor. I mean, who my genuine answer? Yes, Yanko Tomo Jamano. Near the Mifahana, me quas off for her. Nahami Bedri, yea. Yes, Sue. And a suffer the romanty. Me, why am I saying, Wabra, want to drop your mamma, no, yeah. One fan can't tell me that I draw away, and some pie boy, and I'm a boy. Says them, it's me, quadrum.
1: Mamma,
5: says them, and you say,
1: Canina,
5: me by the other ham and say, I dare be to see me, so I give you a half ram and
1: Adam,
5: me, Unian, sir. Many swing rat, me, why?
1: Says them, it's
5: not what you will be. It's me, come where send young couple anymore, yam. 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
7: so problem be na spiritual issue be
0: I am picking on tunes
7: yeah din nkomo akra the best 5 minutes it take call
0: it take call no
7: ashna e better so at my be emergency be call so
0: obia baso hello
8: hello
7: yes
0: Obuase.
8: Uh-huh.
0: Adena ha odi foti.
8: Ah, na
0: no. Yan kasa. Mo show.
8: Yeane.
0: O ya re ankasa. How many years ni? How many months ni?
8: Ah. Otimo.
0: O sai.
8: Ache.
0: Ache.
8: Oh.
0: Ako hospitals.
8: Na ko hospital.
0: O mo yes kan mo si de na yo.
8: Na nsene ya. Niko. Obede famo so mo ko are onji.
0: Okay. Number ya wa free ya. Ocha na pa brana.
7: Dey train na brana.
0: Eh hwe ma wai.
7: Eh hwe ma.
0: I be call simple. Kwa ko hospital ni esi ankodi a na ebra.
7: 0536501101. Yeah.
0: So bra so ni ni komo. 0536501101. Hello.
9: Yes sir.
7: Yes.
9: Safo.
7: Yeah.
9: Yakupon Sram.
7: Amen.
9: I am a crum, no, pass, or a cathedral now, what you are asking.
0: What's a crum there?
9: You crum in the theater, and I tell you, I take it now. Our castle to you,
7: okay, okay, crum in the theater, only one.
9: Let me present all the one thing, you can't get an hour, and you can put you. You can send them back.
7: Mm-hmm.
9: Bulisa.
7: Mm-hmm. At man, not a cheap power, no, I want to ask me more. What a cheap, yes,
9: I am.
0: Okay.
9: Mm-hmm. the same thing. I mean, I'm not the proper for the minute.
0: Okay.
7: What's that?
0: Yeah, that's also bit my friend now about so we dey answer na obi adanse no tie na onto frame at two maintenance sanity 0530 0536501101.
7: Hello
6: Sobo.
7: Yes,
6: what's your good evening?
7: Good evening.
6: Eh pass me cause free at two street.
7: All right.
6: Person o bomb fire kakra ma me
0: and then e help
6: ejuma me here no e cost
7: my bang
6: me I'm your teacher. It's about enterprise insurance.
7: Oh, okay. But your point from not showing your baby. Why your point from?
6: Okay.
7: Come on, 0536501101.
0: Should be to my boss. 0536501101. Hello. Hello. What are you from? Not referring.
10: What are you from, Monsieur?
0: About if you didn't have a mail first of all.
10: Wow.
0: Oh, come on, say ya.
10: Wow.
0: Oh, come on, say ya.
7: Man,
11: hello, Zofu.
7: Yes.
11: Me na you.
7: Oh, na you.
11: Aye.
7: What?
11: Me na mi biya no waho no.
7: Ah, oh, na oni ana. Oh, na oni ana. Obu go famu no.
11: Aye. Oba ya woda.
7: Adi oye koko fu no.
0: Obu asini.
7: Aye.
0: Di wase.
7: We na chere no. Oni ana wasa. Oni wasa video ni mo no.
0: Oh, na chere oni ana waho.
11: Aye.
0: Na oni wasa fe oni ana sa. What?
11: Oh, sir.
0: Yasin, good try. Hello?
7: Yeah, hello?
0: 0536501101. 0536501101. Last call, and sorry. Hello?
7: Yeah. Hello?
12: Hello?
7: Yes.
12: I'm Asher, good evening.
0: Good evening, first and everything.
12: Asher,
0: family, it's Asher. Tell us, I don't know how you may first of all.
12: That's
0: for
12: Minya Bemana. What's that?
0: Minya Bemana, you.
7: Why are
12: they?
0: Why are you here? Hello? Why
7: are you here? I'm here
12: for
0: 4 days. 4 days? I'm here for the emergency.
7: Right.
0: Over to my friend now for your direction 0536501101.
7: Brown, I'm sure I'm not going to ask you one now.
0: Okay.
7: Crank, we are a how.
0: Okay.
7: I'm sure I'm going to ask you
0: one
7: now. I'm sure I'm going to ask you one now. I'm sure I'm going to ask Mars Helen.
0: Wow.
7: Yeah, I shall see me and Tin, and only a war was sicker, and a war wouldn't be sicker. And no, I shall not be a quenja at all. Yes,
0: but you need to swab.
7: I shall not make a semi bony pack a cra. I will ride in him. Oh, Timothy, and it's in ye pa. Messer, I shall be semi bony pa. A higher by higher to a sicker. And the Atanasia, yes, you are the edgy. But Messer, Ochna. Me pese mi eden. 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
0: Okay.
7: O be frema o ni sika me hwe o.
0: Okay. That's it, papa.
7: Eh no. 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Into em fa bibi anyi o ho ano.
0: Fa bibi anyi o ho.
7: Bebe.
0: Edie, mu da ho.
7: Em fa bibi anyi o ho ano. Last week me catch was a brand this time met us the whole week. Because send you ready be me niwo in drum so can honinti obi yale prostrate or cancer or diabetics or stroke the NDSC majenotitis and majenotitis me boy and you know majenwa body stroke how on san am 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
0: a shaman, sir.
7: And you know, now I was improving, I'm saying, come any more high level.
0: Okay, papa.
7: They say they may both left and right,
0: both spiritual and physical.
7: Yeah, they may both left and right,
0: spiritual and physical. Yeah,
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0: 0536501101
7: emergency so because
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0: 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What's no what tenase? No dika catches a week wing in an old fear on quana sofwa or bawa be one on one. Nana for stick and or two quan cry sell of fair, drin on home, and yes of four becoffin no no no or come out what you
7: don't